sorry, because you will not find any more stupid, belligerent, idiotic on the microphone better than me. Not in the world of radio we live in, baby. This is it. All right, here it is. Don Henley, the album, Building the Perfect Beach, 1985. Boys of Summer, come on.

Now, let me tell you. So, Boys of Summer, when Don had that, was his big hit. And one of the Farm Aids, I think it was Farm Aid 2 or 3, that I was on. It was 1985. And there was a live radio and a live TV broadcast going. And I yelled, "Here's a song for all you tractor pulling motherfuckers." I know that sounds like a belligerent statement, but I meant, you know, for all you guys out there, you know, not like the tractor pull the big monster trucks, but like real farmers, right? And I thought it was the right thing to say. Place went nuts when I said it, you know, stood up, rah, busted in, "I Can't Drive Here."

0: 1985, brought it home. But little did I know that they pulled the whole show off the air, both radio and TV. And up next was a band called, I can't remember now, but it was like a girl, very cool, really great singer and a great band. And they were coming up next, and they were on the same label as me, Geffen, and they were pushing them. They were going to be the next big thing, and they didn't get any radio or airtime because of what I said. And so, man, I took heat for that. Well, let's put it like this. I've never been invited back to Farm Aid again. And, you know, I'm okay, but I would go anyway. I would go do it again, but I wouldn't say that. But damn it, they won't invite me back now. But it's okay. Lone Justice was the name of the band. It was Lone Justice. And anyway, so Don Henley came on after her. And when I was leaving the stadium, I'm hearing him singing Boys of Summer, echoing through that, you know, going down the highway. I could hear it. It was just awesome. I'll never forget. Never forget it.
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Idol one of the coolest looking dudes ever when he came out, spiked up, bleached out hair and a snarl on his face? Man, that dude, I bet you he got more. Oh, I hate to think about it. It actually disturbs me that somebody might have got more than me. Those were the days, folks. Speaking of those are the days, and speaking of all that, and speaking of driving in the fog and all that. Yeah, Bryan Adams, back in the summer of 69. Bryan is a badass dude. He sings so good. He sings spot on key all the time. He hits them big notes with that raspy voice. He is so cool. Bryan has become a friend over the years, and he, for the first chicken.

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It's something to do with shoes or something. But anyway, he's a great, great guy. Great, great man. Great, great singer. Great, great songwriter. You name it. Mr. Brian Adams, Summer of 69.

Adam's, you know, Brian used to talk about misheard lyrics. And a fan from Spain once asked him why he wrote the first line, "I had my real sex dream." Not the case, person. The word is six string, okay? Now, Van Halen had some good summertime songs before I joined the band. There's no question about it. That you know, the Halens, early Halen, was definitely California, top-down, Pacific Coast Highway, beach, okay? No question about it, man. They might hold the record for having the most. But if you think, after writing a song like Summer Nights in Van Halen, the first song we wrote together, I mean, when I walked in that studio, this is the first song we played. That and Good Enough. They had Ed and Al and Mike had two songs worked up. And they played them. And I started singing, "Summer Nights and My Radio." Something like that. Anyway, I gotta play that one. Come on, it's the epitome of summer.

0: girls are biting good tonight and all that kind of stuff. Oh, mercy, mercy, mercy. When we come back, my buddy ZZ Top, the Bearded Wonders. Yeah!
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0: 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We are the local broadcasters of radio and television, reaching more people, touching more lives.

Yeah, I recommend y'all do the same thing. Make sure it's chilled. I mean, you can drink it when it's warm, but it's not as good because, you know, alcohol is hot and warm and burns a little bit anyway. And the hotter it is, the more it's going to burn. But I got to tell you, ZZ Top, Billy Gibbons, one of the most soulful, coolest, tripped out dudes I ever met in my life. When you say something to Billy Gibbons, you say, "Hey, Billy, wow, good to see you. It's been a long time." He goes, "Too long." And he, that's his kind of things he says back to you. And you say something like, "Oh, wow, Billy, man, I'm really a big fan." He goes, "Yeah, me too." You know, that's the way he talks. And then he gets out there and starts trying to show you something on his watch or something, or like something he has in his pocket, some gadget. And then he gets out and say, "You ever see one of these?" And, "No, man, Billy." And you're looking at it and he starts saying, "You see, you touch this little thing here and it moves. You see that? You see how it moves? And then you do this, you turn it over and you see," and then next thing you know, like an hour and a half has gone by about some gimmick thing that he's got in his pocket or his new watch. Or, I mean, Billy is a strange dude, but he is one of my favorite singer guitar players. And I'm telling you, he is so authentic and he sounds like the epitome of Texas blues. So right here, 19. 19-

Top Rock Countdown. Woo. Okay. Another song that I gotta say, first time I heard this on the radio, I'm going, this is cool. This band is cool. I like this singer. I like this band. I like the groove. I like the sound of this thing. So I liked it so much. I was doing a New Year's Eve show in Seattle in the Tacoma Dome. And I had Loverboy come and open for me because I wanted to see him. And they came out and it's like, I'm looking at him and I'm going, looking at Mike Reno and God, I'm going, God, what a great singer, but I had no idea. He looked like he was a kind of like a bank teller or something, or an accountant that put on some red leather pants and tied a couple scarves around him and put a headband around his really short hair. And man, he don't look right. And, you know, the rest of the band were rocking and looked that way. He was rocking and singing his ass off. I mean, I went on to do a duet with him on Remember the Heroes. Great singer, dear friend, all that stuff. But he just didn't look right back then. You know, that headband, when you got hair that short, you don't need a damn headband. He looked like he was going to go out and play tennis or something, you know. But this song, Working for the Weekend, come on. This is

Yeah, that high voice mic. Everybody's working for the weekend. He sings perfect pitch, got a great, great range. I mean, the guy's smoking. Ah, that's Lover Boys. Summer of 1981 hit, Working for the Weekend. Now, you could play a couple different versions of this next song. This song could have been by Eddie Cochran. This song could have been by me. This song could have been by John Entwistle and I playing this song every year at my birthday bash when he was still alive. Because his birthday was, I think, October 5th or 6th or whatever it was. Mine's October 13th. He would come to Cabo every year. We would jam this song. So here you go. Written by Eddie Cochran in 1958. The Who, live at Leeds, 1970. One of the greatest live performances, in my opinion, of all time. It could be on my all-time live performance list as well. The Who, Summertime Blues.

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Sammy, hey, yeah, top rock countdown this week about summer songs. Now, come on, summertime blues. That is the killing thing. When I play the Beastie Boys Fight for the Right to Party, guess what I sing for the verses? I sing Summertime Blues. Well,

0: So anyway, I sing Summertime Blues in there. But I could have played Blue Cheer. There's so many things you can do with that. The Who, Summertime Blues. That's what you got. That's what I gave you. Dig it. So Red Rocker Sammy Hagar with my top rock countdown coming up next. My number one choice for the summer songs. Driving down the road in a convertible with the top down. If you're lucky, it's a Ferrari and then you can't hear the radio. But if you can hear the radio or your tape player or your 8-track or your DVD or your CD player or whatever the hell you got in your car, crank it up. Coming up.
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7: I don't think I can make it. You know, folks, tune in next week. It's Red Rocker Sammy Hagar. I'm out of gas. We'll get to number one next week. I've worn myself out with these summer songs. I don't think I can make it to number one. I'm sorry. Now, you know, hey, anybody, just play some ukulele music. My engineer, I'm trying. Just put on some Hawaiian music, some ukulele music. So I can't make it. I just don't have it in me. The day you see the Red Rocker quit, that's the end of the world, brother. Okay? Let me get a straight line on that one. Oh, boy. Here we go. Okay. I'm Sammy Hagar, and this is my Top Rock Countdown. Led Zeppelin just has a way of making you feel like summer. And the one track that does the best for me is this next one coming up. Now, I have this show that where I call up all my friends, and I ask them to give me their one song from their desert island classic where they say, I could hear this song for the rest of my life and no other song, you know, without going crazy, right? And Adam Levine said this song. The album, Houses of the Holy, the band, Led Zeppelin, the year, 1973, Top Rock Countdown songs of the summer, The Ocean.
8: We've done four already, but now we're steady and then they win.

wrapping it up. There goes Led Zeppelin with The Ocean, my all-time favorite rock and roll summer song. I'm Sammy Hagar, and my time with you this week has come to an end. But does the summer? No, the summer never ends. The summer is a state of mind, my friend. All we need is an island, that kind of stuff, you know? Ain't no sunshine when she's gone. No, that's a blues song. You'd want

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2: Here is the latest situation as we now know it on the island of Grenada. 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

0: 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And we'll have more from the year Tony Montana said hello to his little friend.
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1: And on Newhart, a UFO is sighted.
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1: Sunday.
0: My Little Pony. Cabbage Patch Kids. The Nintendo Entertainment System. It's playtime in our 1983 Time Warp. 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
1: But a sizzling affair with a beautiful dancer sparks a bitter romantic triangle.
4: We met. I liked you. We made it. What do you think it was? True love.
1: Staying Alive.
0: 1983. The year...

0: You too in the time warp and New Year's Day. And we'll return to the year a German magazine got a hold of Adolf Hitler's diaries, which turned out to be fake. When our For Real tribute to 1983 continues.
1: The Hitler Diaries hoax was, without doubt, the single greatest scam ever pulled on a magazine and a collection of newspapers. Time warp.
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11: 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Welcome back to 1983 in the Time Warp, the year you never really left behind.

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1: 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Well, they wanna get mad.
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1: Star Wars, The Empire Strikes Back, a great movie. Now a great video game. You saw Luke Skywalker battle the Imperial Walkers. Now bring the battle home. The Force was with Luke Skywalker. Will it be with you?
0: 1983, the year you were absolutely sure you were the walrus.

0: wrapping up 1983 with Pride and Joy from Stevie Ray Vaughan. And don't forget to check out Time Warp on Facebook. Just search Time Warp with Bill St. James and like us. I know we do.
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5: ABC News, I'm Wayne Cabot. Global oil is back to about $80 a barrel as Iran attacks more ships in the Strait of Hormuz and the U.S. attacks military targets in Iran. Satellites showing damage today, part of a nuclear power plant in Iran. Iran targeting Gulf states that allow American bases. Jordan, Kuwait, Oman, Qatar, all intercepting incoming fire. Qatar reporting 3 people, including a child, were hurt by shrapnel. A special election for Lindsey Graham's Senate seat will be held in South Carolina in just under a month.
6: President Trump saying he has someone in mind. The governor's pick will only finish out Graham's current term. State law mandating a special election to replace him on the ballot in November when he was up for re-election.
5: ABC's Olivia Rubin. His death at 71, likely caused by an aortic tear. A slip and fall is why Senator Mitch McConnell says he's been in the hospital for the past month. This is ABC News.

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0: groceries?
1: Oh, did I get our groceries? I got a good bargain on them, too.
0: Oh, yeah?
1: Yeah, they had this big sale over at the damaged food department. So I got week-old bread.
0: Oh, great.
1: I got some bent peaches there.
0: Oh, I love
1: They're
0: that.
1: Good. Yeah. And look at all these spare chicken parts here. Got beaks and talons in this one.
2: Sending our food back to the kitchen in the time warp. 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

0: I want a big cereal.
1: 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Yeah, yeah, yeah. It's not small. No, no, no.
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0: Lapping up that good old country water. 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

0: One bourbon, one scotch, one beer. From George Thorogood on our Epicurean Time Warp. And the gluttony will continue with way too much sugar. Right after this.
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1: And it's great dessert here, but you have to order it for two.
0: What kind of dessert is it?
1: Well, I start with ice cream.
0: What do they do to it?
1: Covered with lots and lots of thick raspberry sauce all over.
0: All over?
1: There's more.
0: What more could they do?
1: Well, they heat up the raspberry sauce.
0: How hot do they get it?
1: How hot would you like it?
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0: The Rolling Stones and Brown Sugar, as we finally push back from the table. I'm Bill St. James, and you're happily digesting in the Time Warp.
1: Only Brin decaffeinated coffee has been chosen the official coffee of the 1976 Olympic Games. Time Warp.
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2: ABC News, I'm Wayne Cabot. This has been a weekend of war. Both the U.S. and Iran hitting new targets. Iran attacking more ships today in the Strait, sending international oil back to near $80 a barrel. The sudden death of Senator Lindsey Graham was likely because of an aortic tear, say his doctors. The timing of his passing gives lawmakers 1 month to replace him on the ballot in South Carolina. In Kentucky, Mitch McConnell from his hospital bed reveals why he's been there for over a month. He says he fell. We know it gets hot in July, but 100 tomorrow for International Falls, Minnesota?
3: They haven't seen 100 degrees in over 100 years. That's right along the Canadian border, so impressive to see this heat moving way north and breaking some records, all-time records in Salt Lake City, along with areas of Billings, Montana.
2: ABC meteorologist Leslie Lopez. The Missouri National Guard says it rescued more than 300 people in floods Friday. Yannick Sinner wins Wimbledon, second year in a row, fifth Grand Slam for him.
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0: Do Ya from the Electric Light Orchestra. 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
12: 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Welcome back to 1976 in the Time Warp.

1976, year of Destroyer from Kiss. Taking it to the streets by the Doobie Brothers. Blue Oyster Cult's Agents of Fortune. Seasons don't fear the reaper, nor do the wind, the sun, or the rain. Don't fear the reaper. Silk Degrees from Boz Scaggs. And the debut album from Tom Petty and the Heartbreakers.

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0: finishing off 1976 with Bob Seger's The Fire Down Below. I think we've all been there. 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
7: ABC News, I'm Wayne Cabot. Oil is trading much higher as fighting resumes across the Gulf, Iran firing on commercial vessels in the Strait of Hormuz, as U.S. forces conduct strikes on Iranian targets. Both U.S. and global Brent crude up more than 3%. Brent approaching, as we say, $80 a barrel. U.S. gasoline prices are rising for the first time since May. One of the war's strongest supporters was Lindsey Graham. And on ABC's Jay O'Brien has learned what likely caused his sudden death at 71.
8: Graham's office sharing the preliminary findings from the medical examiner, showing the senator died from a ruptured aorta stemming from heart disease.
7: Graham had just returned from Ukraine, hoping to help end its war. But near a playground, a Russian missile strike sent children screaming as they sought shelter in a coffee shop, glass shattering around them. This is ABC News.
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1: Hi, I'm Bill St. James, the Sultan of the Saxophone, showing off my skills on the alto, tenor, and Barry. It's Time Warp Salute.

That's Curtis Amy playing the sax on Touch Me from the Doors. Learn to work the saxophone. Other sexy songs include Steely Dan's Deacon Blues, Us and Them from Pink Floyd, Foreigner's Urgent, Baker Street by Jerry Rafferty, and Bruce Springsteen's Born to Run.

Bruce Springsteen's Born to Run, featuring Clarence Clemons on the sax. Other forays into saxophonia include Lou Reed's Walk on the Wild Side. Whatever Gets You Through the Night from John Lennon. David Bowie's Young Americans. I Missed Again by Phil Collins. And The Logical Song from Supertramp.

0: Magical Song from Supertramp, featuring band member John Halliwell on the saxophone, as we put the sax away for now, because I'm all out of reeds. Next, we'll get in touch with our feelings, such as they are, when Time Warp returns.
1: I feel like a cotton picking turkey!
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7: 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The power I feel surging inside me.
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1: 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Try to talk. Now, darling, what is the problem?
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1: 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It's you who feel superior to me.
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1: Loneliness. 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
9: Great, just great. Now, would you like to try bowling like the rest of us?
10: Oh, boy. Hi, this is Kingpin Bill St. James, and it's strikes and spares only as Time Warp goes bowling.

0: I noticed where Brunswick or AMF, one of the big companies, they built 30 alleys in Russia. And the president of AMF had the privilege of that first ball, and he lines up and bowls a perfect gutter ball right along the center. So he's embarrassed, blows his hands, whap, a perfect gutter ball right along the end. Two gutter balls. Now the Russian big shot, he thinks that's the way the game is played.
1: Don't knock down the pins, whatever you do. 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

Eagles and Life in the Fast Lane as we finish off the 10th frame. And while you're having your bowling shoes professionally disinfected with a spray can, check out Time Warp on Facebook. 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
1: Time Warp was produced by Kegler's Dan Fermento and Rob Frankel. Written and produced by Frank Gutterball Guida. Programmed by Tom the Turkey Maker Powell. I'm Bill, Mr. Skittles St. James, with the answer to the trivia question we never asked, Chris Schenkel.

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0: 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So you're a video game expert.
1: Yeah.
0: Uh-huh. Okay, I'm going to hum a video game theme song, and we'll see if you can identify what game it's from. Okay, I've had worse reactions to me announcing I'm about to do something musical. I'll take it. Here we go.
1: Are you serious, bro?
0: I know. I'm always impressed by my high notes as well, but which game is it?
1: Tetris, man.
0: Tetris, that's right. What a great game. I find the square so relatable. Well done.
1: Good time.

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0: 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Hey, someone called in. Go figure. Well, okay, and the last two words of this question are spelled as letters so as to make me appear relatable, but how are you?
1: Honestly, I'm really bummed, but I'm trying to keep it all together.
0: Oh, I'm sorry to hear, my friend.
1: Hey, no worries. Yeah. Not your fault.
0: Are you sure? I'm happy to shoulder the blame. Just throw it in there with the crumbling of my parents' marriage. No, but seriously, I hope you're taking care.
1: Yeah, I suppose you could say that.
0: Yeah, you gotta remember, there's always a bright side. If the sun's not here, it's in Australia. Give it time.
1: You know?
0: It's like what that Annie used to sing about. The sun will come out tomorrow, bet your bottom dollar. I mean, the fact that she was down to her last dollar clearly indicates a gambling problem, but still.
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Goodness, do we ever like old music? 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

0: your philosophy, your friend's girlfriends, you treat them like they're your cousins.
1: Oh, okay.
0: So only do it in secret.
2: I was going to say, Chris,
3: I've made love to four of my cousins.
4: We've kissed our cousins.
2: Christy and I have made out with our cousins.
3: Just hilarious.
4: We make out. I kissed.
3: Wow.
1: Gotta stop telling people.
2: We made out.
0: That is.
4: We were like 12.
2: I went. I went to Booby Town and everything.
4: Really?
3: Oh,
4: I didn't do that.
0: Okay,
3: now I love in Appalachia.
0: Okay.
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0: 100.5 The Eagle Rocks. Why don't you call me like this fine person? What are you doing?
1: I'm driving.
0: You're driving?
1: Working and driving.
0: Working and driving. Okay, so a bus? Limousine? Limousine bus?
1: I don't want to say, especially if I'm on the radio. I don't want to say if I'm on the radio.
0: Oh, mafia wheelman.
1: Yeah. I'm an errand boy for the mafia.
0: Well, exactly. That is what Sopranos was missing. Hey, Silvio, meet our new errand boy.
1: But I'm not on the radio, am I?
0: Like, literally? I doubt it. That takes impressive balance.
1: No, we're not on the air, though.
0: If you are, is your capo going to cap me?
1: You're on.

0: 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It's pretty cool. Check it out. Let me know what you think. Or just shout what you think, and I'll probably be close enough to hear it. There comes a moment in everyone's life where you meet that special someone, and you just know this is the person that I want to battle for custody with.
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So we got word that the night shift at Post loves to listen to 100.5 The Eagle Rocks. Hey, thanks for that. You know, my parents often say they wish someone would have fixed me in Post.

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1: It's the Greg Beharrell Show. You know, if there's one thing that people are always saying to me, it's, Greg, what's something we don't know about you? Oh, I'm swinging life away. You know, in terms of moods. Another thing people are saying to me is, Greg Beharrell, you don't have enough news from Fresno on your radio show. And you're thinking, Greg, why would I care what's going on in Fresno? Well, Fresno is a magical place, as we're about to find out when we listen to another actual clip from the Fresno Television News.

0: where he's usually hungry right about now, and he's not.
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0: 100.5 The Eagle rocks. You know, people dial me up in here, and it's ever so comforting. Yeah, it's kind of like a blankie. Yeah, I thought about, should I use the word blankie and say it out loud? And I've already done it, so let's all move past it. We're going to the phones! No, seriously, I do appreciate you calling.
1: Yeah. Every once in a while, I like to give you a call, man. It's like I could sit here and probably talk to you for like an hour. I bet you we could sit here and talk for like an hour, man. Yeah.
0: Oh, yeah, that'd be nice. Would be great to talk to someone for an hour where it didn't end with, okay, that's our time.
1: Oh, really? Oh, sorry. We're on the radio. I was good all the way up to that point. Sorry about that.
0: No, it's fine. The sensor button's been asking me about working some overtime.
1: Okay.

It's the Greg B. Harrell Show. These days, about 500,000 cassette tapes are sold every year. Yeah, those are new cassette tapes as well. It's pretty impressive, isn't it? But that is a far cry from the peak year of the cassette tape. In 1984, 53% of all albums produced were cassettes. We're talking multi-million sold. Plus, it gave pencils a nice side hustle with the rewind.

0: said there's no rush, and we should at least wait until she loses all the baby weight. And oh boy, did I get in trouble.
1: Yeah, what are you, a 30-inch?
2: What a moron.
1: I think the weight, I think post-pregnancy weight still has that pregnancy glow about it. And it's,
0: totally.
1: There's something about it that I think is super hot.
3: Oh, yeah. I don't know if you think this is pretty hot underneath here, though. It's so soft and squishy.
1: Yeah, yeah, hot.
0: It's all
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0: 5.5, The Eagle Rocks. You know you can call this show. Yeah, that rectangle in your pocket that you used to text also makes phone calls. Yeah, isn't that something?
1: Hello?
0: Hello?
1: Yeah, right.
0: Why are we talking like an episode of Dateline where they play a suspect's phone call?
1: I'm lost, dude. Sorry.
0: Well, you're amongst friends. I'm so lost that milk cartons are like, yeah, we'd rather save the ink.
1: Okay, it's
0: Oh, what happened?
1: All right, let me
0: I didn't know we were doing dial-up modem impressions. Let me know when I can start re-ink re-oinking.

0: 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I use it. It's awesome. I really believe in it. Check it out. And now on to the show. I am going to be more assertive. Well, as long as that's cool with everyone.
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0: It's the Greg B. Harrell Show. You know, if you're like me, then you've also noticed people who talk on their phone at the airport sure know a lot of folks with bad hearing. But also, if you're like me, you're busy during the afternoon all week long. If that's the case, there's something very important you're missing. All the great TV that's on during the afternoon. Don't worry, I've got your back on this. Here's a sample of what you've missed on afternoon TV.
1: Unless you're a stoner, it's not something you'd see. So here's what you missed on afternoon TV.
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0: You know, people call this radio show because positives and negatives attract. I am, of course, the negative. We're going to the phones. So when you did cheerleading, where were you expected to cheerlead? Well, what locations?
1: During the football games.
0: Football games, yeah.
1: During any game, just on the sidelines or pep rallies we perform.
0: Oh, yeah, pep rallies. Now, let me ask you this. Is the planning session for a pep rally called a prep rally? It's fine. You don't have to answer right away. So they say that cheerleading is one of the most mentally and physically taxing athletic ventures.
1: Yeah, it's a lot that we put in, to be honest. It's very tiring, especially the fact that we just always have to look pleasing and we look like we're enjoying it. So we just always have to remember that.
0: Yeah. Whoa. Are pom-poms still a thing?
1: No. Yeah, of course it is. Our pom-poms are like our main accessory.
0: Okay, then I have a cheerleading question related to pom-poms.
1: Yes.
0: Mm-hmm. So they're called pom-poms, but in singular form, it's a pom. So following that same structure, would three pom be called pom-pom-poms or pom-poms-pomses? Or do the poms operate on alien rules, so it's pom, poms, and pom-three?
2: 100.5, the Eagle rocks.

What? Huh? Here's what happened. In the late 70s, Sony and Philips were both developing their version of the CD. The Philips version held about 60 minutes of music, but Sony didn't want to give Philips the advantage to agree to that size, so they found a classical composer to be an ambassador for the CD, and when he was asked what would make a CD great, he said it had to be big enough to hold Beethoven's Symphony No. 9 without interruption. Spoiler alert, Beethoven's Symphony No. 9 is 74 minutes. So, Sony argued with Philips that the CD had to be big enough

enough to hold Beethoven's Symphony No. 9 without interruption. Spoiler alert, Beethoven's Symphony No. 9 is 74 minutes. So Sony argued with Philips that the CD had to be big enough to hold that 74-minute symphony, and, well, Philips agreed. Music, adorable dog movies, is there anything Beethoven can't do?

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1: There is so much very special about Leonid. He lived in Siberia.
2: This is ruined.
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2: We all have Wikipedia.
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0: It's 100.5 The Eagle Rocks. Whew. The phone lines for this show are more busy than the basement of B. Altman. So what is your passion? How do you spend your time?
1: How do I spend my time? Well, I think you can guess how I spend my time.
0: Oh, no. Mid-sentence giggles, ever so telling.
1: I will go back home and I will enjoy myself probably a little bit of munchies.
0: Munchies, yeah, there it is.
1: Oh, yes, is what I'm thinking.
0: You're a stoner.
1: I am a stoner,
0: Should I hide the cereal now?
1: Is it? Oh, yes. Yeah, it's dangerous.
0: So okay, when you have the munchies, what is your go-to snack?
1: Okay, so my favorite is sunflower butter. Sunflower butter and apples.
0: Sunflower butter and apples. Are you a fairy that lives in a mushroom house?
1: Absolutely.

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0: Baseball and softball season is here, and Play It Again Sports in Jonesboro has everything you need to hit it out of the park. 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

0: Great Dane. You know what? You are good.
1: Yes, you are. Yes, you are, Great Dane. 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

0: It's 100.5 The Eagle Rocks. Whew. The phone lines for this show are more busy than the basement of B. Altman. Marvelous Mrs. Maisel fans are going to love that joke. All right, this call came in. We're going to the phones here. I'll tell you, modern dating has ruined so many things. Look at eggplant. Thousands of years of branding down the drain. Man, dating just seems so complicated these days.
1: I mean, don't even get me started with fishing.

0: Wait, what's fishing? I don't know what that is.
1: Oh, it's the newest thing on...
0: When you say fishing in terms of dating, do you mean you send out a whole bunch of lures and see if somebody bites?
1: No, like P-H-I-S-H-I-N-G, fishing?
0: Oh, fishing. Okay. And because you met the person at one of their concerts, you don't know if they really like you or if it's just the lettuce talking. I prefer my romance the way I prefer my jam rock concerts. Let's do it in a poncho.
1: Humor.

0: 100.5, the Eagle rocks. So this was a convo I had on the phone. Oh, I should say, convo is a term I invented that's short for conversation. It just saves so much time to say it that way. Except in this case where I've had to explain everything. We're going to the phones. Hello, Greg B. Harrell Show Hotline, where the only thing hot is the line itself.
1: Hello, I'm calling for Greg B.
0: Yep. No, that's me. I'm Greg B. Although not that kind of B. Please don't ask about pollination.
1: Brother, where the hell you been? I want to say WTS. What the
0: WTS. Okay. Well, I mean, that's my new email signature sorted. but to address what you said about getting through on the lines, see, I get so many calls in here, like not kidding, hundreds. And I try to answer all of them, but I can barely keep up. Yeah, by the end of the show, I'm exhausted.
1: Oh, my goodness.
0: Yeah. It's a good thing I have practice.

0: Okay. Well, I mean, that's my new email signature sorted. but to address what you said about getting through on the lines, see, I get so many calls in here, like, not kidding, hundreds, and I try to answer all of them, but I can barely keep up. Yeah, by the end of the show, I'm exhausted.
1: Oh, my goodness.
0: Yeah, yeah. It's a good thing I have practice with heavy breathing phone calls.
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It's the Greg B. Harrell Show. How about this? CDs are now cheaper than downloading. Yeah, studies show that new CD albums, the ones you find in your local record shop, cost about $9.99 to $10.99 on average, whereas downloadable versions of the same record are running an average of $11.99 to $14.99. Yeah, isn't that a little flipsy-dipsy? I don't know why I rhymed.

0: surgeries. Now, foreskin reproduction surgery.
1: I did see this.
0: Where they take skin from other parts of the body to recreate your circumcised foreskin.
2: Yeah.
0: Well, you failed to mention, be careful where you get the skin from. My buddy Jacob just got it done. Now his penis has a bad case of tennis elbow.

0: 100.5, the Eagle rocks. So, yeah. We're going to the phones. I answer the phone like a magician reappearing during a trick's reveal. Here I am.
1: Hey, Gregory.
0: I haven't gone by the name Gregory since, oh, before you were born.
1: Hey, is this Greg V. Harrell?
0: Not if I owe more than two figures.
1: I owe a couple hundred to your car insurance. I'm here to collect it.
0: Well, I mean, being surrounded by a lot of zeros would fit my aesthetic.

0: 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So, you know, blame them. What do we want? Second guessing. When do we want it? Actually, wait.
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0: 100.5, the Eagle rocks. Meh, we're going to the phones. Oh, typical 100.5, the Eagle rocks,
1: doing radio stuff. Oh, so embarrassing.
0: So you're a video game expert.
2: Yeah.
0: Uh-huh. Okay, I'm going to hum a video game theme song, and we'll see if you can identify what game it's from. Okay, I've had worse reactions to me announcing I'm about to do something musical. I'll take it. Here we go.
2: Are you serious, bro?
0: I know. I'm always impressed by my high notes as well, but which game is it?
2: Tetris, man.
0: Tetris, that's right. What a great game. I find the square

0: No. Seriously, I do appreciate you calling.
1: Yeah. Every once in a while, I like to give you a call, man. I could sit here and probably talk to you for like an hour. I bet you we could sit here and talk for like an hour, man. Yeah.
0: Oh, yeah. That'd be nice. Would be great to talk to someone for an hour where it didn't end with, okay, that's our time.
1: Oh, really? Oh, sorry. We're on the radio. I was good all the way up to that point. Sorry about that.
0: No, it's fine. The sensor button's been asking me about working some overtime.
1: Okay.
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100.5, the Eagle rocks. Bloop, bloop, bloop. Yeah, sometimes I make noises to hide my deep-rooted insecurities. We're going to the phones. It's the Greg B. Harrell Show. Here's one for you, gang. Why are CDs 74 minutes in length? Well, Beethoven. What? Huh? Here's what happened. In the late 70s, Sony and Philips were both developing their version of the CD. The Philips version held about 60 minutes of music, but Sony didn't want to give Philips the advantage to agree to that size, so they found a classical composer to be an ambassador for the CD, and when he was asked what would make a CD great, he said it had to be big enough to hold Beethoven's Symphony No. 9 without interruption. Spoiler alert, Beethoven's Symphony No. 9 is 74 minutes. So, Sony argued with Philips that the CD had to be big enough to hold that 74-minute symphony, and, well, Philips agreed. Music, adorable dog movies, is there anything Beethoven can't do?

0: drinking,
1: yeah,
0: with an Uber driver, yeah. It takes me so long to pass out. Oh, I'll pass out. Josh,
1: hey,

I mean, what would the night be without our crew at Nestle? Y'all make it real sweet to be in Jonesboro. But a question. Why is it Nestle and not Nestle? Why does the letter T even bother showing up for work if it's not going to do anything? 100%.

0: I answer the phone like a magician reappearing during a trick's reveal. Here I am.
1: Hey, Gregory.
2: I haven't gone by the name Gregory since, oh, before you were born.
1: Hey, is this Greg V. Harrell?
0: Not if I owe more than two figures.
1: I owe a couple hundred to your car insurance. I'm here to collect it.
0: Well, I mean, being surrounded by a lot of zeros would fit my aesthetic.

0: It's the Greg Beharrell Show. Can't believe there was a time when social media didn't exist and we had to drive all the way over to someone's house to say, thumb. I like to close every show by writing a little something in my diary. So here we go. Dear Diary, Greg Beharrell here. Can't believe zombies are still doing Atkins. Now get with the times. Thanks for listening, everybody.
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2: All around the country and coast to coast. People always say, what do you like most? I don't want to brag. 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I always tell them I like toast.

0: When the first caveman drove in from the dregs, didn't know what would go with the bacon and the eggs. Must have been a genius, got it in his head. Plug the toaster in the wall, buy a bag of bread, make toast. Yeah, toast! 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Maurice Chevalier, Eiffel Tower. 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French toast! French toast! In Chicago, we're on the Bob and Tom Show. Yeah! Toast!
1: Toast. I'll have you know, I brought in my own bread this morning so that I could make toast here.
2: Yeah.
1: Toast.
3: Yeah.
1: That's right, gals. It is the Bob and Tom Show. We are live from the O'Reilly Auto Parts Studios. To my right, it's Jess Hooker at the news desk.
4: Hi, Joshy.
1: Great to see you. There's Jeff Oskey across the way at the NHTSA Sports Desk.
5: Oh, I'm going through it.
1: All right.
2: What's that, male menopause?
1: The news.
2: Oh, okay.
1: The sports. You're a little too young to have menopause, I think.
5: Oh, are you I'm...
1: experiencing, or are you perimenopause?
5: I have a little what's her name PMS again? Every month.
1: Oh, sure, yeah. There's Ace Cosby.
6: Hello.
1: I'm Josh Arnold. There's Tom.
2: Yeah, again, by the way, vacation tampon shopping, fellas.
4: Mm.
2: That's a thing.
4: Oh, yeah.
1: Vacation tampon shopping.
2: Yeah, you don't want to be doing that, really, especially if you're in the Bahamas.
1: Oh, you had trouble finding some in the Bahamas.
5: It's way better with FaceTime now. Because you just FaceTime them and you run them down the aisle and you're like, which one do I get? And they're like, oh, yeah, the one in the pink and the black.
2: Where I was in the Bahamas, the one you get is the closest to a sack of cotton.
1: They are absorbent, though.
2: Right? Yeah, it is. Yeah. Not exactly. It was a small island.
1: They're rough, but absorbent.
2: Yeah, but I think it's the recreational activities that are put off due to the arrival.
4: Depending. That happens.
2: Probably gets mail about this. Now, I want to say a special thank you to truck driver Tyler, driving a truck in West Virginia, Charleston, West Virginia, beautiful spot. He requested that classic. And Tyler, be careful out there. Hope you have a great day on the road. Now, we have a million things coming up. Interestingly enough, Miss Hooker, who, by the way, today you look very girly.
4: That's not what he said off the air. Less dykey is what he said off the air.
1: Well, yeah. That's
2: contextually, I think I did, but I mean, you have to add. No, you look really cute and girly today.
4: Thanks. I'm not really a girly girl.
2: Well, that's
4: so.
2: The thing. That's the thing.
4: Yeah, I understand.
2: I mean,
1: is it because it's pink?
5: Yeah.
2: No, it's because her hair.
4: Hair's wavy too.
2: Looks really good.
4: Okay,
2: and she's got a little makeup on it. I know. I put it this way. I know a couple of women that couldn't tell a screwdriver from a pair of pliers.
4: Sure.
2: That just the basics.
4: No, we had this conversation over the weekend. Actually, my husband and I that I know a lot of things that a lot of girls might not know. Being raised by a single dad and then working here. So it kind of lends itself to not be a girly girl.
2: And the reason I bring it up so early is that you had a quiz, which we took on Friday.
4: Yeah.
2: And I recreated that with my wife and my daughters over the weekend.
4: Yeah.
2: And it was quite interesting. The essence of it was what now?
4: These are things that all women should know that men probably don't.
2: Mm.
4: Yes. Mm-hmm.
2: For example, they all knew this one, purple shampoo.
4: They knew what purple shampoo was for.
2: I did not know what that was.
4: Yes.
2: Do you want to explain what it is again?
4: It's when you

0: have your hair dyed or bleached, it tends to get brassy, and this keeps the brassiness away.
1: And there's all kinds of brands, apparently, of this purple shampoo.
0: Yes, yeah, now, all
1: I got,
0: kinds.
1: I've got a quick letter here.
0: Okay.
1: This is from Scott. Heard the part on Friday, Justice Poll, for men that included purple shampoo. I have had silver hair for over a decade. My hairstylist suggested purple shampoo for the summertime because I'm in the pool a lot.
0: Oh, okay.
1: The chlorine in the pool gives my hair a greenish tint.
2: Ah.
1: The purple shampoo keeps me the silver fox I am meant to be. Thank you, Scott, in Bel Air, Maryland.
2: All right.
0: Good to know.
1: Yeah, I have not. I was not aware of purple shampoo.
0: Yes.
1: Some of the other things, one of them was, and I think Oskay got this one, it was LBD. What does LBD mean?
2: Oh, little black dress.
0: There you go.
1: That's a standard thing that every lady knows, but guys tend not to.
0: Yes.
1: And we have a lot of letters about this. It's a fun quiz. I wouldn't mind revisiting.
0: Okay, yeah, we can do
1: more of it.
0: Sure.
1: I think we each got two. Am I correct?
0: Yeah. Yes. Yeah. You did pretty good.
2: Yeah.
1: Yeah. So one of our listeners has created one for the ladies that I think you'll be pretty good at it, though.
0: Okay.
1: Because you are not, as you said earlier, or I said, but you echoed. That is an insult to say you're not really a girly girl.
0: No, not at all. I don't take it as that.
2: Well, and there's men who aren't manly men. Like, I know as a young child, nothing was worse than when my dad told me to go grab a wrench or pliers.
0: Yeah.
2: Like, he'd be like, grab a wrench. And I would get over to the workbench. I'd be like, is this a wrench or is this pliers?
0: Yeah.
2: And, of course, it would be pliers. And I would bring it back. He'd be like, this isn't a wrench. And I'm like, oh. I had all these choices, and I picked the wrong one.
0: You always grab both.
2: Yeah.
0: Oh. There you go.
2: No, this kid was dumb. I took one at a time.
1: And we had the revelatory notion that when you get a screwdriver, they do make a screwdriver that the shaft pulls out,
2: yes,
1: and you can flip it around.
2: Best invention
1: ever. So when you are up on the ladder and you need a Phillips and you've got a flathead, now you can switch it around. Of course, odds are today you're going to get one of those weird star things. I was just buying some, not a carrier, a cover, or not even the frame for a license plate.
0: Yes. Yeah.
1: You know that thing?
0: Mm-hmm.
1: And I was buying one, and they have special bolts you can get that you need a special tool to get off.
2: Right, so people can't steal your license plate.
1: Is that a common thing, people stealing license plates?
2: I've actually had mine stolen, and I was stopped at a DUI checkpoint when I figured that out and had my car impounded for driving on a stolen plate because someone switched my plate with their plate.
1: Wow.
2: Yeah.
1: What a dick move.
2: And I had no idea until they came back. Like, I'm at a DUI checkpoint, and they go, how come your license plate doesn't match your registration? Mm-hmm. I go, I have no idea. And they're like, what's your license plate number? I'm like, I have no idea.
0: Who knows? Yeah.
2: They're like, you didn't notice someone swapped it out? And I'm like, no, I don't know what my license plate number is.
1: I think you go out and look at your car and go, oh, wrong one.
2: Yeah, no
0: right,
2: kidding.
0: Right.
2: Yeah.
1: No. I'm about to congratulate myself for getting in the wrong car again last Thursday.
0: Oh.
2: You're going to get shot. I'm not joking.
1: There are too many white cars like mine.
0: Yeah.
3: Everybody else's fault.
1: Yes. I should get a different car. It was the same manufacturer, more or less.
3: We're going to spray paint your name on the hood.
2: More or less? You mean it was European?
1: It was a one notch down.
2: Oh, but the same brand.
1: Yeah, some of those cars, they'll have the 3, the 4, or the 7.
0: Yes.
1: Yeah.
0: Okay,
1: I have a 7. It was a 5.
2: How long were you
1: in the
2: car?
1: Which I noticed on the way out. Well, I got in the car, sat down, and went, that's interesting. That's not my stuff.
3: Jeez, got in the car.
1: Well, this guy's stupid enough to leave it open.
2: Yeah, again. Yep. Yeah.
1: But I certainly don't go over to my car and go, that my plate?
2: No way.
0: No. Oh.
1: So do you have those special tool screws on your...
2: Yeah, I do, actually.
3: I had a guy, had a buddy who got pulled over, and the cop goes, do you know your taillights are out? And he goes, no, officer, I drive on the inside of my car.
1: Oh, I hope he got the biggest fine ever.
3: He was ticked.
1: and well-deserved. Coming up, a little bit of a quiz about manly things and...

0: lady things.
1: Yeah, I've got about 6, 7, 8
2: okay.
1: questions for you. So,
0: but right. again, you're not the perfect test case.
1: No, and honestly, Christy isn't either. Because as I was writing these, I was like, oh,
2: yeah.
1: these two have been around dudes so much.
0: Yeah. I mean, I know you hate the phrase testosterone poisoning, but
1: I've never heard that phrase.
0: Oh, really?
1: I've heard toxic masculinity.
0: Oh, that's the one you hate.
1: I do hate that, yeah. It's not a thing.
0: Yeah. But
1: people are either jerks or they're not. It has nothing to do with it.
0: But yeah, you have been swimming in a pool of testosterone in this building.
2: Yeah. Yeah.
0: Although in some cases, lesser amounts of testosterone. Because we got a couple girly boys here.
2: Oh, for sure.
0: Let's face it.
2: For sure. Yeah.
1: He looked right at me when he said that.
0: I'm not saying that your beard is compensating for.
3: It's coming off this week. I'm taking it down.
2: You are?
0: What?
3: I'm over it. It's on my nerves.
1: Like off?
3: No, like down to your level.
1: Oh, okay. Yeah.
2: Okay.
1: Yeah.
0: Do you want me to get?
3: Nope. I'll take care of it.
0: Wait, just calm down.
3: Oh, sorry, sir.
0: You know, Eddie's wife is an excellent barber.
3: Yeah, she made me look beautiful before.
2: Yeah.
0: Do you want me to bring her in?
3: No.
0: She'd probably enjoy it. She's quite the girly girl.
3: Yeah,
0: she'd be good to take the quiz.
2: You think so?
1: Oh, Christine? I think she knows her way around.
2: I do, too. No way.
1: A toolbox.
2: Yeah.
0: Hmm. She's got a couple good stories. She's a hairstylist. She's got a couple great stories.
2: She's got a lot of great stories. Yeah, she
0: does. My favorite's the one that there'd been a rumor that... there was a man coming around getting haircuts and that he was, whacking it underneath the thing.
2: Yeah.
0: And she's cutting some guy's hair. She sees this motion down there. Turned out the guy was cleaning his glasses with his shirt tail.
2: Oh, my God.
1: Yeah, I've used that one, too. I don't even need glasses. That's why I wear them.
0: Yeah, I actually
1: have they're still on your face.
0: I actually have a friend that has been going to the same hairstylist primarily because of the large boobs that she sort of shoves
2: in. Yeah.
0: So these are a lot of great topics coming up today. Now, thanks for joining us. I wanted to mention that our sports desk is now the NHTSA sports desk. This is all about the importance of driving the correct speed. A sharp turn could take you by surprise if you're going too fast, causing you to veer off the road. NHTSA would like to remind you another car could turn in front of you, leading to a fender bender or worse. A truck could brake suddenly, injuring you and the other driver. A cyclist could enter the road ahead, and the impact could send them to the hospital. And you got to watch out for motorcycles out there. Be very careful, please, for those great folks on bikes. They are very vulnerable. This is why you want to watch that speed limit. You may not think any of these things could happen to you, but you're not going to see them coming until they happen. NHTSA wants to remind you of all of these things. When you're speeding, you don't have time to course correct. You don't have time to stop when you're speeding. It just takes an instant for disaster to strike. We've all seen it. The speed limit isn't just there to protect you. It's to protect your fellow passengers and the other folks using the road. So NHTSA says, please slow down. Obey the law. Keep everyone around you safe. Speeding catches up with you. Paid for by NHTSA. Thank you very much, NHTSA. We'll be visiting the NHTSA Sports Desk with Jeff Oskey, sitting in for Chick McGee. Chick a little under the weather, and Pat Godwin also under the weather. So the fearsome foursome plus one, that would be aces, our plus one, will be attacking the news and sports today for you. If you have anything you want to tell us, by all means, Bob and Tom at bobandtom.com is how you find us here in the O'Reilly Auto Parts Studios. And this is, of course, the Bob and Tom Show.
4: ABC News, I'm Chuck Sievertson. More U.S. air attacks against Iran overnight after Iran hit a container ship in the Strait of Hormuz. ABC News senior White House correspondent Selena Wang.
5: Hours after the U.S. launched a large-scale attack, striking 140 military targets in Iran, Iran retaliated, targeting several Gulf nations. Jordan, Kuwait, Oman, and Qatar all intercepting incoming fire.
4: More Israeli air attacks in Gaza City. At least 6 Palestinians were killed, according to Palestinian health officials. The Israeli military saying that it targeted terrorist infrastructure. Weather extremes continue. Violent storms and flooding from Pennsylvania to Missouri and extreme heat from California to Michigan and Wisconsin. We've learned the cause of the sudden death of South Carolina Senator Lindsey Graham. A ruptured aorta stemming from heart disease, says preliminary info from the medical examiner's office. This is ABC News.
6: Good morning. I'm Jeff Talley on the Cromwell Ag Radio Network. In the wheat market yesterday, September contracts were up just shy of 2%, $6.19 a bushel at the Board of Trade. Traders covering their short positions ahead of today's WASDE report from the USDA. This while U.S. weather outlooks appear to be moderating to a degree. December corn fell 1% to 4.51¾. November soybeans fell 1% to 11.80 a bushel. Traders were seen yesterday liquidating grain contracts ahead of the WASDE report from the USDA today. That's what propelled wheat as well as pressuring corn and soybeans. Funds are long in the soybean pit, which is facing liquidation pressure, according to Brian Greedy of Comstock Investment. Corn is being influenced mostly by the pressure on soybeans, but wheat is helping limit the seller interest. Forecasts are mixed for U.S. corn with the potential for high heat and little precipitation in the forecast by some models. Corn's in the pollination phase now, a key time for their development when the corn stalk is pollinized from the tassel, and the heat can have a big impact on the success of pollination. The greatest potential threat to the crop would be extreme heat during this period of time, according to Arlen Suderman of Stone X. I'm Jeff Nally on the Cromwell Ag Radio Network.
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0: Eagles.
1: Yes, sir.
2: Ace Cosby across the way.
1: Hey,
2: I'm Josh Arnold. There's Tom Griswold.
3: Thank you very much. A lot of topics to hit today. We were just talking about tools, screwdrivers.
4: Yes.
3: And manly things. There are, of course, many women who are far more talented than any of us using tools. So this is just kind of a dangerous territory. But we do have a quiz on manly things and womanly things and ladylike things. It's kind of fun. But we got off track, thanks to me, and a discussion about license plates. And we found out that Mr. Oskey's license plate had been swapped by...
2: Yeah,
3: I don't know. Pulled over and cuffed?
2: Yeah, well, I was at a DUI checkpoint, and they were like, at 2 in the morning, they're like, how come your license plate doesn't match your registration? I'm like, I don't know.
3: So somebody swapped it on you?
2: Yeah.
1: I had my tags cut off one time. They took some tool and cut the corner of my license.
4: Whoa.
1: Front and back, because in Missouri, you needed front and back plates just to take the tags. And I didn't know that until my apartment complex tried to fine me for not having tags in their parking lot.
3: Yeah, that's the thing. It's not something you check on.
4: No.
3: I had driven all the way to North Carolina. We were checking into the hotel, and the bellman goes, you realize your license plate's been expired for more than a year. And I went, what?
1: Oops. Well, now that is something you kind of check on.
3: I thought the D had handled that for me.
2: The who?
3: The lady that worked for me.
2: Oh.
3: It was pre-Amy.
4: Yes.
3: Her predecessor. So the license plate thing is kind of fascinating. I just can't. I mean, do you know your current plate?
2: I know a couple letters.
3: Well, that's helpful.
2: I don't know the whole thing. No.
4: Yeah, I know the TK at the front. That's all I know, but it's because it's a truck
3: plate. But see, I now photograph everything. I have a picture of my license plate. Yeah. I have a picture of my car insurance.
2: Oh, yeah.
3: Because I was running a car also in Georgia. I was running a car, and the guy goes, do you have proof of insurance? I went, what? And so I learned my lesson there. I'd never had that. I've rented cars 100 times. I'd never had them demand proof of insurance. So now I've got a picture of my insurance thing. I've got a picture of my driver's license. But Kelly, my wife, went to... that gigantic liquor store, Total Wine.
4: Yeah.
2: Oh, I love that.
3: She was having a party.
4: Yeah.
3: And it was a girly party.
4: Sure.
3: So she was buying a bunch of weird wine, whatever the hell it was. I wasn't with her.
4: Yeah.
3: And she got to check out. And she's a woman. She's clearly over 21.
4: Right.
3: But she'd forgotten that she'd lost her driver's license.
2: Nope.
4: No, they won't sell it to you. No.
3: I mean, there should be some kind of test. I mean, can't you eyeball someone and go, well, certainly a very attractive woman in her possibly 30s, late 40s.
4: Or yeah. They send excise in looking like that for reason. Yeah. So.
1: I mean, they have a job to do. I get it.
3: Yeah. I got carded a few years ago buying a video game.
4: Yeah.
3: At Walmart.
4: Mm-hmm.
3: I couldn't believe it.
2: Yeah.
3: I do not look under 21 by anyone's measure.
1: In that case, it would have been even 18.
2: Yeah.
3: Yeah. Well, thanks. That makes me feel even worse.
1: Worse? Isn't that sort of a cop? Be the guy who doesn't card the 35-year-old woman at a liquor store. See how often you get screamed out.
4: That's true, too.
3: My brother, John, used to work at Disney World. They had a friend. I met her. She was under 21,
4: mm-hmm.
3: but looked 35.
4: Yeah.
3: And she was hired by Disney, and she would go to all of the places that serve liquor.
4: Oh, wow.
3: And then, of course, they told all the bartenders and waitresses and waiters, we have people doing this, so that's why they carded.
4: Yeah.
2: Yeah.
3: So you're correct. But alas, my question was going to be, I wonder if she had a photograph of her driver's license on her phone, if they would have said, okay, you're cool, if that's good enough. I know in some states...
4: Yeah, you can keep it in your My Cards.
3: In some states, that's enough.
1: Oh, really?
3: If you get pulled over.
4: Mm-hmm.
3: Not all of them. But, I mean, that makes sense. That's going to... In the future...
1: Actually, it doesn't.
3: In the future, it's all going to be that way. It doesn't make sense to you to be able to show your phone?
1: No way. Hope you show a

0: physical ID.
1: A hard card?
0: Yeah.
2: Why?
0: It's just how it should be.
2: Why? Because you're just a Luddite?
0: A little bit, but that's not why in this case. Just you have, you be a responsible adult, and you carry a photo ID with you.
2: Well, you got a photo. You could either, I don't know about your phone, Josh, but mine has pictures on it.
0: Well, so does my. My phone has an insurance app where I don't have to take a picture of my insurance card. So let's not go there.
2: Should we get to our letters?
1: Yeah.
3: Sure.
2: Okay. Who's got a good one?
3: I have a great one. We had a story last week about the toilet vaults and people going in them to get things out.
1: Yeah.
3: This is from Greg. My buddy has a septic pumping business. He got a call one day asking if he could empty a septic tank as a lady accidentally flushed her dentures down the toilet. He emptied it out, drove into their farm field to blow it out into the field, which is perfectly legal. And then he walked the area where he spread the poo and found the lady's dentures and returned them to her. And she asked him not to tell anyone that this had happened.
0: That's incredible.
2: How long would they have to sit some kind of nuclear Chernobyl-like...
0: Well, I think
2: the liquid to be pure enough and clean enough.
3: I think dentures are really expensive.
1: Very expensive.
0: And are they that expensive?
1: Yes, I know. I mean,
3: if you're poor, then
2: yeah. There's a whole thing on Reddit. There's a whole thread about what would you keep if it had fallen into the toilet?
0: Right.
1: Well, that's a question you ask. They say when you are cleaning out your house or going through stuff and you want to get rid of things. If there was feces smeared all over this, would you keep it and wash it, or would you just throw it away?
0: You know, that's a little different than the Marie Kondo. Does this bring me joy?
1: It's the opposite.
2: Is this covered in poop?
1: Yeah.
0: The average cost of full dentures ranges from $1,000 to $3,500 per arch.
3: Oh.
0: So custom can more. Be...
2: Per arch. So it's 7,000 for a pair? If you've got
0: says full dentures. Wow. And then premium custom dentures can cost $2,500 to $6,000.
2: Do you remember the story we had?
3: And now she at least has a S-eating grin.
0: Yeah.
2: Oh, nice. Nice save on that. We had the story about the...
0: what did it save?
2: The guy that
0: what
2: was...
0: What did I say that ruined it so much that Jeff had to come in and save it? You really want to start the week this way, pal?
2: Remember the letter we got, the guy? I think he was at a Denny's, and it was an elderly couple, and the woman... ate her entire meal, then reached in her mouth and took her dentures out and passed them to the guy.
0: Man, that's hard to believe.
2: That's a sweet, that's kind of a sweet couple.
0: They just don't fit that way. I have such doubts about that story.
1: Yeah.
0: But it is, comedically, it's wonderful.
1: Yeah.
2: We got our quiz coming up about ladylike things and other things. Let's see. Let me get this one over here.
0: I guess you can get your dentures insured, I would imagine.
2: Oh, sure.
0: When you get them?
2: Yeah. Sure.
0: Yeah.
3: I would hope.
0: Man, oh, man. Just for that problem, you bend over to whatever, grab some toilet paper, and your dentures fall into the toilet.
1: I wonder if she was throwing up.
0: Maybe.
3: Maybe.
2: Oh, sure.
1: Aww.
0: Yeah, that's probably the best guess.
2: Is that what you're supposed if you have them and you're... puking, are you supposed to immediately yank them out?
1: I guess.
2: We're gonna have time. Wow. Dear Bob and Tom Show, this is from Derek. I've taken a few moments to throw together a quick man quiz.
0: Oh, good.
2: Okay, ready?
0: Yeah.
2: Now, Miss Hooker is here with us. She gave us the quiz of ladylike things that... What were one of the ones that we didn't know? Do you remember?
0: The one that Oscar got right away, and none of the rest of us had never heard of such a thing, was a makeup blender.
1: A beauty blender.
0: Oh, sorry. See,
2: yeah. Beauty blender. See, a beauty blender, I thought it was a device or something.
1: Yes, yeah.
2: But it's not. It's a sponge?
1: Yeah, it is. It's a sponge to apply foundation.
2: Yeah, but you know too much guy stuff to
1: get this. Let's see.
2: Okay. Who is the Duke?
1: The Duke. Oh, my gosh. It's not sports, it's music, right?
3: No.
1: Mm, it Neither. Is sports.
3: Movies. Oh,
1: Movies. Oh, it's the cowboy.
2: It's the cowboy.
1: Yeah, I don't know. I know it's the cowboy.
2: Can you do an impression of him for
0: Josh? Well, hey, little lady.
1: Nope, I know exactly he can't. Who he is.
0: Well, you know I can't. But I
2: sorry.
1: Is it,
2: anybody?
1: Is it John Wayne?
2: Yes.
1: Yay!
0: Okay. She got it based on my impression.
2: You'll get this one. It's okay. A type of tool. It's a ball peen
1: hammer.
2: Ball peen hammer.
0: I wrote a tool one.
1: Okay.
0: Let's see if you know this. What's another name for a hex wrench? Some might say even a more common name. Wait, are there any guys in here that don't know it?
3: I think I know it.
1: A hex wrench? Is that also what, an L, the L one?
0: And yes. What would that be called?
1: I don't know.
2: That's an Allen wrench.
1: An Allen yes. wrench.
0: That's correct.
1: It hex is correct. Wrench. Sorry. Okay.
0: Oh, yeah. I would also have accepted hex or Allen key.
1: Allen key. Okay.
0: Some people call them that.
1: Gotcha.
2: Yes. I didn't know that's what that was called.
0: Oh, really?
2: Yeah.
0: Mm.
2: Do you know what a spanner is?
0: Yes. Do you?
1: No, a spanner?
2: Mm-hmm. That's just that's an English term. That's
1: no,
2: not,
1: I
2: that's
1: don't know.
2: Not fair.
1: What is it, though?
2: It's like a wrench.
1: Oh, okay.
2: Like a set of...
0: It spans the...
1: Oh, okay.
0: Goes, gotcha. That's always why I assume they called it that.
3: Yeah. Okay. I have one. Do you know what a board stretcher is?
2: Yes, I know what it is.
0: What?
2: A board stretcher is what you say to the moron that cuts a board without measuring it properly, and now the board's too short. So you say to the idiot, go get a board stretcher.
3: Yep, and 45 minutes later, after going through the truck, the person came out and told me, no such product exists.
2: Yes. Yeah, that's one of those first, day,
3: sure looked for one.
2: First day in the job
0: yeah.
2: bits.
0: That's yeah, they'll often, it's sort of an initiation almost.
1: Oh, yeah.
3: Yep, that was
1: that's
3: me.
1: That's funny.
2: What type of products, Ms. Hooker, are made by Berkley, Eagle Claw, or Rapala?
0: Man, I had a very similar question.
2: What type
3: just
2: of...
3: Just think, Josh.
1: I know, it's fishing. It has to be fishing,
2: yeah.
1: right?
2: Okay.
1: Yeah, but I've never heard of any of those.
0: Oh, yeah, all big, yeah.
1: Those are brands?
0: Yes.
1: Okay.
0: Yeah, brands of fishing.
2: Okay, now... Okay.
0: This is the same. My question was, if somebody is talking about mono, fluoro, or braid, what are they referring to?
2: Well, that's a good question.
1: I have no idea.
2: It could be a disease.
0: Mm, right, right.
1: I would say it's how you put the string on the fishing pole, the line.
0: I'll give it to you. It's the line itself.
1: It's the line itself. Yeah. Okay.
2: What is KBB? Now you gave us us LBD.
1: LBD.
2: Little black dress. Now in return you get KBB.
3: Now, Christy would know this.
0: I don't know this.
3: I think Christy would
2: know immediately.
3: She would know immediately.
0: Do you know this?
1: It's car related?
2: Yeah.
1: Yeah, I don't know.
2: Kelly Blue Book.
1: Oh
0: sure.
1: Okay.
0: Yeah.
2: Okay.
1: KBB.
0: What does ERA stand for?
1: ERA.
0: It's a baseball term.
1: Oh, earned runs. Oh, man, I don't know what the last
0: one is. Go singular with run.
1: Earn run. I don't know.
0: Oh, you get that was pretty good. Average.
1: Yeah. Oh, earned run average.
0: Who? Okay. What player has an ERA? What position?
1: Earned run average. I would think that was a batting position.
2: That would be. You had 9 choices. Actually, you really only had 2.
1: It's a pitcher.
2: Yeah. What position? Physically hikes the football in the NFL.
1: Oh, the center.
2: Oh, very good.
0: I figured you and Christy would both get that.
1: Yeah.
2: What is a hat trick in sports?
1: Three goals or three. Yeah, right. 3 goals.
2: And we looked up the origin of that. Do you remember? No, but I forget.
0: Yeah, it's British. And I think it started with like cricket or rugby or something.
1: Okay.
0: It was, what, according to Lynyrd Skynyrd.
1: Uh-huh.
0: What can you not do to this bird?
1: Oh, I'm guessing.
0: And this bird you cannot what?
1: And this bird you cannot tame.
0: Incorrect.
1: Oh, what is it?
0: Chain.
1: Oh, I thought it was tame this whole time.
3: Well, I thought it was change.
0: It is. Oh, I
2: this
0: thought you
2: bird
0: said
2: you
0: chain.
2: Cannot change.
0: Oh, sorry, I may have swallowed it. No, it's change.
2: Any one of those three would work, and the song would stay the same.
1: Yeah. Oh, that's true. Oh,
0: all the guys know that it's change.
1: I had the lyrics wrong.
2: Bob, name the big three automakers.

0: And I'll give you a little bit of leeway on this one.
1: Okay.
0: The term the big three is mid-50s. That's when that...
2: Yeah.
1: Okay, so Ford.
0: Yep.
1: Chrysler.
0: Now Stellantis. That's right, I'll take it.
1: Oh, okay.
0: That.
1: And...
0: Oldsmobile, Buick, Chevrolet.
1: Oh, Chevrolet.
2: No, they're all General Motors.
1: Oh, General Motors. Oh, okay.
0: Yeah, and that's kind of gone out of parlance of everything.
2: What is Darth Vader's real name?
0: You think that's a guy question?
2: More so than a girl question, yes.
1: I've never watched any of these movies. So Darth Vader's real name is... Vader means father in German. I don't know.
2: I have no idea.
0: Is that true?
1: Yeah.
2: It is true.
0: So then that's been a giveaway the whole time?
1: The whole time. Yeah, immediately.
2: It's been there right in front of everybody's face.
0: I had no idea. There's, a hilarious reference. I think the only great joke in Toy Story 5 is the Star Wars joke.
1: I'll have to look back. I must have missed
2: it. I know.
1: It.
2: I didn't. I don't think it's... it's not that great of a joke to most people.
0: I laughed out loud because I thought the movie was kind of slow.
1: I agree. Yeah.
2: What physical attribute?
3: Wait, what's the answer?
2: Anakin Skywalker.
3: Oh, okay.
1: Anakin.
3: Okay.
2: What physical attribute is Alexis Texas famous for?
1: I'm going to guess Alexis Texas.
2: Yeah.
0: Is that a man or a woman?
1: It's a woman.
2: And you are gay.
0: I have never seen Alexis.
2: We've had her. We've had pictures of her on this show.
1: I'm going to guess her breasts or her butt.
0: Well that's, I mean, you got the big two there. I doubt if there are any. Are there any porn stars?
1: Alexis Texas. But I'm going to go butt. Her butt's big.
2: That's correct.
1: Okay. Yeah.
0: I mean, are there any female porn stars noted for the size of their vaginal cavity?
2: You would think Christy Canyon would be.
0: Boy, that's an unfortunate name. Really. You don't want to be saddled with that.
2: What movie ends with the line, "Hey, we're all going to get laid"? Do you guys know this?
3: I do not.
2: Oh, come on. I'm not with men here.
1: Animal House.
2: Incorrect.
1: Okay. What is it?
2: Caddyshack.
0: Yeah. Oh God, I forgot that. Okay, well, we'll get some more of these. These are.
2: Can I get real men in here?
0: Okay.
3: You want to chop down a tree? You want to do some man stuff?
2: You've seen me do some man stuff.
3: Yeah, exactly. You want to do some real man stuff?
2: I need to remind you of what you said to me when we were working together doing man stuff?
1: This sounds like the gayest conversation.
2: We can't say it on the air.
0: No, we can't. How often did you say to Jeffrey, "Hey, that move reminded me of when I was in the choir in high school. Did I ever tell you about my band?"
2: You know who never says when we were doing man stuff? Guys who are actually doing man stuff.
0: Yeah. Yeah, the guy who climbs down from the wire that he's been rewiring never after the power outage just grabs a cigarette and looks mean because he's just risked his life for all of it.
2: He didn't go, "I just did man stuff."
0: Oh, thank you very much. Now, what's coming up in sports?
3: Oh, man, we got soccer stuff. We got UFC. We got a great world record with a famous musician. Our boy Pitbull is setting world records.
0: Yeah, I'm kind of glad to see that he's got a sense of humor about himself.
3: Yeah, I think he's a pretty cool guy.
1: I do too.
3: From what I can tell.
2: Yeah, he seems fun.
3: And someone got gored somewhere in... And the running of the bull.
0: We got.
1: Oh, no.
2: You mean somewhere is in on the body?
3: Yes. Oh, a special place.
0: Now you're thinking, knowing me, you're thinking rectum.
1: First.
0: Not this time.
2: No. Was he turned around?
0: We'll find out. Right. Also, we have a hilarious video of a guy getting flipped over by a bison in Yellowstone.
2: Oh, yeah. I'm for it.
0: I laughed out loud.
2: Yeah. Yeah. You get too close to the bison.
0: This thing, we have to, what's that music? If you play that to this, and it's everywhere.
1: Mm-hmm.
0: If you just go Yellowstone bison flipper, you see this guy. Wait till you see the outfit he's got. This, honestly, it looks like someone from Central Casting said, "Get me the grandpa from the Beverly Hillbillies, fatten him up and bring him over."
2: Huh.
0: Right now, I want to talk about, speaking of fat, I want to talk about Brick House Nutrition, the physicians there trying to help you lose some weight. 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
2: Papa, why can't we telegraph while riding a horse?
3: Son, there ain't no one to blame but Jeffro. 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
3: Hey, it's the Bob and Tom Show, live from the O'Reilly Auto Parts Studios. Thank you for being here with us. There's Jess Hooker at the news desk.
4: Hello.
3: Here all week?
4: All week.
3: All right. Christy's enjoying a much-deserved vacation. There's Jeff Oskey across the way.
5: Hey, Josh.
3: Chick hates us, so he's not here. There's Ace Cosby.
6: Hey, Dan.
3: I am Josh Arnold. There's Tom.
7: Thank you very much. We've been doing this these back-and-forth quiz. Men versus women, ladies versus gents.
3: Yeah, who knows what about what sort of sex or gender. It's fun. Yeah. And we totally understand that some women are going to get the guy questions and some guys are going to get the girl questions. And yeah.
7: And we've established the fact that even though today Miss Hooker looks very girly girl, which we approve of, you've done pretty well with the men's version. Here's another question submitted by Derek.
3: Good questions, Derek.
7: What is 10W40?
4: It's a lubricant.
7: There you go.
3: Excellent.
7: Very good.
3: Not for the bedroom.
4: Not
3: really.
4: For the bedroom. Right. Usually for
3: unless you're a cyborg.
4: Yeah. Whatever you're into.
7: Well, anybody remember?
5: Actually, not a lubricant.
3: Well,
5: it's the opposite of a lubricant.
3: Oh, it creates friction in order.
5: Well, if you put it on a rusty thing, it kind of eats away from the rust as opposed to like lubing. So, like if you were trying to lube something, you wouldn't use WD-40.
4: You wouldn't.
3: I feel like we always use
7: no 10W40.
3: Wait, what?
7: That's oil. 10W40. Like you.
5: I'm a moron.
3: Oh no, it's okay. I was wondering.
5: I was doing WD-40.
3: Right.
5: Like.
3: Which is also a good question. Ask a woman what WD-40 is, because she may not know.
4: Yeah, I mean, I know that that's what you put when something's squeaky.
7: Yeah.
4: Yeah.
7: This is like you walk in.
4: It's the squeaky.
3: Right. Yeah,
7: it's kind of a grease. A man would say, you have any 30 weight.
5: Yeah. Right. I heard WD-40.
3: Oh, you're good, dude.
5: Yeah. I have a question for a lady, a man question.
4: Okay.
5: Are women aware that when a man loads the dishwasher, it doesn't matter how he loads it, it will still wash all the dishes?
7: That's a great question. The answer is a woman does not realize.
4: No, I don't like to do the dishes. My husband does the dishes, and however he does it is fine with me.
3: I disagree with Jeff's hypothesis.
4: Really?
7: I do them, I load them, and Kelly goes in and reloads them.
4: Reorganizes? Yeah, no.
5: I was told I load a dishwasher like I'm a drunk raccoon.
4: Oh,
3: now, yeah, I can't have that.
7: The only thing I do that might be considered.
5: Wait, you think it matters what way they face?
3: Absolutely.
4: Really?
3: No, I don't think if a plate faces left or right, it matters, but I want them facing all the same way.
7: Really? Now, the only thing I'm kind of anal about it, do you have that? I have the dishwasher, the tray comes out on the top.
4: Yes.
7: That's got slots for all the silverware.
4: Yes.
7: Now, do you line it up so you go knife, knife, knife, knife, spoon, spoon, spoon, spoon, fork, fork, fork?
3: I have compartments on the bottom, and I have a small fork compartment, large fork. Mine goes small fork, large fork, teaspoon, tablespoon, butter knife, and then steak knives.
7: Mm-hmm.
3: Miscellaneous, whatever is the least filled compartment.
7: This is a very...

0: Very interesting.
1: Yeah.
2: So
0: you're very, very organized.
2: And it doesn't affect, in that case, Jeff, it does not affect how they're cleaned at all. It's just...
0: Yeah, no, but I like the I like the general aspect of your question. My question again is, are women aware that we can't read their minds, and how long have they been aware of this?
1: It's taken us a long time.
0: Yeah, okay. How about this one? What do odd-numbered interstate highways all have in common?
2: Ah, that is a good question. I learned this early on my travels.
0: Odd-numbered interstate highways.
1: They run north-south.
0: Very good.
1: Yeah.
0: Very good, Miss Hooker.
2: Yeah.
0: Now, do you know your signs without the letters on them?
2: In the driving test?
0: Yeah, most states now in the driving test require...
1: I don't know. I think I would know the obvious ones, right?
2: Like a triangle? Do you know what that...
1: A speed limit?
0: No.
1: No, triangle is a yield.
0: Yep.
1: And then a rectangle is speed, right?
0: Mm-hmm.
1: And then you got your stop sign.
2: Which is what shape?
1: An octagon. No, that's not right.
2: It might be. I was asking because I didn't know.
1: Is it six or eight?
2: A stop sign?
1: Yeah.
0: Eight.
1: It's eight? Okay.
0: Okay, these are great. This is really fun. We'll continue to do this. We also... have a number of letters on other topics.
2: Oh, what is the last name of Vito, Sonny, and Michael?
1: Corleone.
2: Oh, whoa. You were so quick on that.
0: Yeah.
2: How did you know? Oh, you're Italian.
1: I'm Italian.
0: Have you ever seen The Godfather?
1: Oh, yeah. I've seen all of them. All three, yeah. Okay. There's not a fourth, is there? God, I hope not. No, that's the new one coming out from the sister's perspective, right?
2: Yes.
1: Is that true?
2: Right.
1: That's going to happen? Yeah.
0: Really?
2: I can't remember. Is it a book or a movie?
1: I thought it was a movie.
2: I know they're doing it.
1: Yeah.
2: Yeah.
0: Okay. Is it going to be called Godfather 4?
2: I don't know. I think it'll be called...
1: What is her name?
2: I think it's called No Thanks.
0: Should have stuck to two. Quit while you're ahead. Okay. Here's another question. Does a woman know what a check engine light means? Thank you, Chris from Bakersfield.
3: I know a lot of teen boys who don't know what a check engine light.
2: What's better, knowing what it means and totally ignoring it, or just not knowing what it means?
3: What's funny, I got in my son's van the other day, and I was like, hey, how long has this check engine light been on? He goes, oh, it just popped on today.
2: Yeah,
3: I'm sure it just popped on
1: today.
3: That
1: is the standard answer.
0: Did you check it?
3: Yeah.
2: Did you solve the problem with a little black electrical tape?
3: Yeah, just right over that.
0: The old VCR trick.
3: Yeah.
0: Back in the day. Well, we're coming right back to the O'Reilly Auto Parts Studios. 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
7: ABC News, I'm Chuck Sievertson. Iran and the U.S. shooting missiles at each other again. Iran hit a container ship in the Strait of Hormuz. The U.S. then fired missiles at Iran. Iran fired missiles at Jordan, Kuwait, Oman, and Qatar. ABC's Karen Wong.
8: U.S. officials say the new wave of strikes overnight hit dozens of targets to weaken Iran's ability to attack ships in the Strait of Hormuz. The attacks targeted air defense systems, coastal radar sites, and small boats.
7: More Israeli air attacks in Gaza City. At least six Palestinians were killed, including a 9-year-old girl. A dozen others wounded, say Palestinian health officials.

0: terrorist infrastructure. Violent storms and flooding from Pennsylvania to Missouri and extreme heat from California to Michigan and Wisconsin. Senator Lindsey Graham, South Carolina Republican, died from a ruptured aorta stemming from heart disease, says preliminary info from the Medical Examiner. This is ABC News.
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8: Hello, sir.
6: Ace Cosby's there.
9: Howdy.
6: I'm Josh Arnold, and Tom has been getting us excited for a video we're going to watch of a man versus bison, which...
10: it's as funny as I mean, the guy's going to be okay.
6: I look
10: that's,
6: good.
10: Well, that's
6: good.
10: Important.
6: But I do look forward to seeing it.
10: But he's badly hurt.
6: I mean, how many sites? I've never been to Yellowstone. I hope to get there sooner than later, but there must be signs everywhere.
10: Everywhere.
11: Yeah.
10: And they're very big animals.
11: Right.
10: And and they can run, I don't know, 30 plus miles an hour. You're not going to outrun one.
6: And they're not, from what I understand, unwilling to pose for selfies.
10: Yeah. And that's pretty much how this happened.
6: Oh, man. All right.
10: We've been talking, we often talk about words. I don't know if you remember this. This is a letter from Steve. He writes, Stephen, he writes, I think most men learn the term colostrum when their lady is pregnant or has just given birth.
7: Yeah.
10: Remember this one? We learned about it through the breastfeeding consultant when we were in the hospital. I always thought it was a funny term. My wife definitely did not appreciate it when I started calling her boobs colostomy bags.
6: Oh, no, she wouldn't care for that.
10: Because I thought it was quite clever.
6: Yeah, I like it.
10: I guess something, Stephen, I do too. I think that's pretty good. Dear Bob and Tom Show, Tom, my daughter turned 10 in June. Oh, I've got a 10-year-old. We were out on a walk with her adopted puppy, Nala. That's a sweet doggy. What a great doggy name. We were attacked by a swarm of mosquitoes. My daughter was attacked on her neck and shoulders. I was attacked on my bald head.
6: Oh.
10: I told my daughter they attacked my head because they want smart blood. She said, no, Dad, it's because you're bald. Oh, thanks. Thanks, sweetie.
6: Yes.
10: Yeah, wear a hat. Tom, please, I'm going to be stealing your phrase. Oh, I see. I forget what the context was, but I said, I was talking about something back in the old days, and I said, that's when I was in charge of my own life.
7: Yeah.
10: Those days gone by. Well, thank you, Marvin from Louisiana. Always appreciate your input. Once again, we are looking for questions that determine your manliness or womanliness.
6: Yeah.
10: This all started with Miss Jess Hooker. And do you have any more of the ones that you did for us on Friday? Do you remember?
7: Yeah.
10: We had purple shampoo.
7: We did.
10: We had LBD, little black dress.
7: Yes.
10: What was the one for the hair where you've got a blonde streak on two sides?
6: Is that money piece?
7: It's called a money piece, yes.
6: I love that.
7: Yeah.
10: And that's common parlance for that?
7: Yes.
10: The money piece?
7: Yeah. Yeah, we could.
10: I would never have put that together, ever.
7: No. Mm-mm. No, my husband definitely didn't. He thought it was a shape of a waxing in the...

0: nether regions.
1: I mean, that's a good guess.
2: Yeah,
1: or a hooker.
0: Yeah.
3: A prostitute.
1: I mean, man, that's not a guess. Yeah.
3: She's a, because they've got side piece.
0: Yes.
1: Right. So why wouldn't money piece be somebody you'd pay on the side?
3: And by the way, I've discovered something new in the world of food.
0: Okay.
3: I think they've perfected microwavable rice.
0: Oh, yeah. In the bowls already.

0: It's perfect every time.
1: Yeah, it is. Yeah. It's perfect.
2: Okay, well, good to know. Let's visit the sports page with Mr. Oskey, sitting in for Chick McGee, who I think is also on a diet of primarily of rice right now.
3: Well, we got the World Cup happening right now, and the four teams in the finals, France, Spain, England, and Argentina, have all been former champions, and they're the top four of ranked teams in the world. So, big surprise.
1: But so things are kind of working out, however.
2: FIFA, which I believe is it French for criminal? They're going to expand. They want to make it more teams.
3: Okay.
2: What's much like they're doing in college basketball.
0: Okay.
2: It's a smart move. Because you that way you get more countries involved.
3: Of course.
2: That means more revenue.
3: Well, did you see this? FIFA will be selling chunks of the pitch from the World Cup final. According to FIFA's website, the chunks will eventually be taken from MetLife Stadium after the finals on July 19th. Each piece is permanently preserved in acrylic, comes with a USB drive that features the authenticity film.
1: Oh, those will sell out immediately.
3: Well, they're sold out. They were priced at $450 a piece.
0: Wow.
2: $450.
3: $450 a piece. Sold out already. You're too late.
1: Yeah. Because they'll have resale value. If let's say it's not your team that wins and you don't want it anymore, you can easily sell it for double what.
2: The organization that should be doing this is the PGA.
0: Yeah.
1: Wait, that's interesting.
2: You could have someone collecting divots. Because, they're chopping up the course.
1: Right.
3: Oh.
2: Would you buy a divot from...
3: Yeah. That's a great idea.
2: A divot from Augusta encased in... Because I think in our culture here in America, I think more terrible golf gifts are purchased because there really isn't... You know, what do you get your golfing husband? Well, I got to get him something. I'll get him the... stupid thing that looks like a golf bag that holds umbrellas. You run out of dumb things to get after a while.
1: I would assume, yeah. I know that it would be boring, but I would assume if you're an avid golfer would just want more golf balls.
0: Yeah, $90 box of golf balls is what it is.
1: Every year.
0: Yeah.
1: Just can't
0: get enough
1: standard,
0: of them.
1: Yeah. Every year I know you're going to get me a box of golf.
2: This is the honest to God truth. I don't have a picture. A little girl in my neighborhood who was a friend of one of my daughters, instead of a lemonade stand the other day, she was selling golf balls.
0: I wonder if her dad was out of town.
1: She did what?
2: Yeah. She had more than 150 of them, and she'd graded them A, B, and C.
1: Were they based on cleanliness? Or
2: if they were nicked up.
1: Yeah.
2: Or more than 150, three huge buckets of golf balls. That's holding up a sign, golf balls.
1: That is a very different neighborhood than I grew up in.
3: But I love that. I love entrepreneurial.
2: She's going to be running the world.
1: Yeah.
2: She's always got an angle.
1: That's smart.
2: Yeah, it's really sweet.
1: Then somebody needs to have an Arnold Palmer stand right next to her.
0: Your
1: kids.
2: Oh, wait a minute. So you've got lemonade and iced tea and then the Arnold Palmer. That is a good idea.
1: they need to join.
2: Yeah. The problem with lemonade stands is you got to have ice, kids.
0: Mm-hmm. Yeah.
2: If you're doing a lemonade stand.
0: Yeah.
2: And you need a lot of cups. Mm-hmm. You know, that story about paying $4 for a lemonade and you're walking away. That's our only glass. Can you bring it back? Okay, thank you very much.
1: I did the McDonald's drive-thru ice for the first time over the weekend.
0: How was it?
1: Fantastic, right?
2: Okay. Is it crushed ice or is it cubes?
1: It was the McDonald's ice. Yeah. So,
0: it's like a chip almost.
1: Right, it is almost like a chip. And, man, $1.50 for a good, you know, medium-sized bag. And
3: you hit it on the drive-thru. You don't even have to get out of your car. They hand it through the window.
1: That's such a cool thing they do.
3: It's awesome.
0: Did you do that on your way to your fishing tournament?
1: Yeah, for the cooler in the boat.
2: Okay, now here's the scenario. I bought ice this weekend, too. Because, as you know, I hate crushed ice.
0: Yes,
1: right.
0: We do know.
2: And the ice at my house I can't stand because it comes out in like these half moons.
0: Yes.
2: So when you're drinking something, that half moon becomes a dam and suddenly it spills all over your shirt. Kelly likes crushed ice, so we have a crushed ice machine.
0: Sure. See,
2: once again, when I was in charge of my own life, I would have bought a big cube machine.
3: There's nothing on the refrigerator that you can hit that changes from crushed to full ice.
0: No, he's not on his refrigerator.
1: He doesn't like what their full ice is the half moon stuff.
3: Oh, okay.
1: Mine is too.
2: I've got a

0: separate ice maker in my pantry.
1: Yeah, you can't see that his refrigerator is a refrigerator.
2: I love that.
1: Yeah, that is kind of cool.
3: That's pretty cool.
0: So I'm at Kroger.
1: Okay.
0: Where the savings never stop. And I'm in the self-checkout. And if you've been there, there are like 10 of them.
1: Yeah.
0: It's great. And at the, they're lined up, you know, across from each other. And then the ice machine, whatever it's called, the bags are, the bagged ice is right there.
1: Right.
0: At the end. So I've been waiting in line for a while. No problem. I get up there and I've got two other little things and I put them on the thing and then I walk to go get my ice.
1: Sure.
0: And some a-hole takes my spot.
2: And you weren't even done with it.
0: No, I just started.
2: Wow.
0: I should have checked something.
2: But your stuff was there.
0: My stuff was there on the, because there's two shelves. One on the right, one on the left. Yeah. The one on the left weighs stuff.
2: Right.
1: But there's an ice option, so you don't have to go and scan your ice.
0: What?
2: Yeah.
1: Sorry.
2: You can look it up.
3: They have options. ICE.
2: They have options for the ice.
0: There's probably some guy up in the office going, look at this moron. I buy ice there all the time.
2: They have options for the firewood.
0: You're kidding me.
3: No. Wait, go get the bag of ice and scan the bag?
0: Yeah. How else the hell else am I going to do
3: it? I'm surprised it scans.
2: I am too.
0: There's a thing on it. I mean,
1: but it's so wet. And I wouldn't.
2: They would prefer you just to use the.
1: So when you there's the same way you would look up produce, you can look up ice and like Josh says, a rick of wood. And,
0: I learned something today.
1: Yeah.
3: Mulch.
2: But that guy should not have stolen your.
0: No.
1: No.
0: Yeah.
1: Yeah.
2: Did you say anything to him?
0: Yeah. Yeah. This is my spot.
2: Yeah. Did he just go, oh, dude, I'm sorry. I wasn't.
0: No, he was a prick. He didn't do anything.
2: Ah, jeez.
0: So I should have said something really nasty. Go back where you came from, which is probably the same place I came from.
1: Oh.
0: That probably wouldn't have worked.
2: Right, yeah.
0: Yeah, you know, suburban white dude, that's not really very effective, is it? What a great revelation. I can just. Because I buy ice all the time.
1: Yeah.
3: Well, now you can just go through the McDonald's drive-thru. It's way easier.
0: But is it chips or is it cubes?
2: It's what you get when you get a soda from there. So if you don't like that ice, stick with what you're doing, I say. Because
1: if you don't like the half moon shape, you're not going to like the McDonald's ice,
2: right.
0: I don't think. I like that clear. That beautiful
1: McDonald's
0: clear ice
1: is very clear.
0: Really?
1: Yes. Yeah. It is good ice.
0: I looked into getting it delivered and it was, I'm not joking. The guy said, well, we were having an event a couple of years ago. The guy goes, well, it's a minimum of 1,000 pounds.
2: Oh, geez.
0: Well, my friends may be drunks, but they're not that.
2: The Iceman cometh with a forklift.
1: Yeah. We had a lake house when I was a kid. And so we had essentially a restaurant style ice machine.
2: Oh.
1: And in that way, it was just, you know, the big thing that
0: jealous.
1: you would pull the
0: scooper.
1: Yeah, the scooper, the whole thing. And it, because we need ice constantly when you're at the lake. And so they just got one of those. Maybe you should get one of those for your garage.
2: Not a bad idea.
0: Does it make the clear cubes?
1: Yeah.
0: Oh, wait a minute.
1: Yeah.
0: Here I come. Do a little bit of shopping today, perhaps. Now, let's just say, I'll ask you, what's coming up in sports?
3: Oh, we have running of the Bulls and Pit Bull. So lots of bull.
0: Is that a tuxedo shirt?
3: It is not. It is a Cuban cigar shirt.
1: Yeah.
0: Oh, okay. I just saw the frilly stuff. That's a bold move.
1: Oh, no, that's a Jeff style shirt for sure.
2: We know that because he's worn it since we've known him.
1: Yeah.
0: Really? Never seen that before.
2: It is a cool shirt. Thanks.
0: Makes you want to go get a one of those coffees that's super strong in the little tiny, coffee cup.
1: An espresso?
2: Yes.
0: I had to spend a lot of time in Miami, and I would go get those little tiny.
1: They're fun.
0: It's like drinking electric gasoline. I mean, it is great. And after that, you go, I think I'm going to go build a barn. A lot of caffeine. Right now, prices are high. I got some gas this weekend. Hello. Groceries are high. I just got some new insurance for my car. That's another story. But the point is, prices are way up on just about everything. So maybe you're in need of some cash. There are a lot of commercials you'll hear about. We can take all your credit. You'll pay nothing. Come on. Get serious. You probably have some cash lying around in your house. The value of homes, as you know, has gone way up in the United States.

0: rates in the last 5 years. 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
2: ABC News, I'm Chuck Sievertson. Iran and the U.S. shooting missiles at each other again. Iran hit a container ship in the Strait of Hormuz. The U.S. then fired missiles at Iran. Iran fired missiles at Jordan, Kuwait, Oman, and Qatar. ABC's Karen Wong.
3: U.S. officials say the new wave of strikes overnight hit dozens of targets to weaken Iran's ability to attack ships in the Strait of Hormuz. The attacks targeted air defense systems, coastal radar sites, and small boats.
2: More Israeli air attacks in Gaza City. At least six Palestinians were killed, including a nine-year-old girl. A dozen others wounded, say Palestinian health officials. Israeli military says it targeted terrorist infrastructure. Violent storms and flooding from Pennsylvania to Missouri and extreme heat from California to Michigan and Wisconsin. Senator Lindsey Graham, South Carolina Republican, died from a ruptured aorta stemming from heart disease, says preliminary info from the Medical Examiner. This is ABC News.
4: I'm Jeff Alley on the Cromwell Ag Radio Network. Wheat for September delivery rose 3.2%, 6.39 and a quarter a bushel at the Chicago Board of Trade on Friday. Traders eyeing the potential for Russia to close key shipping lanes in response to Ukrainian drone strikes. Corn for December delivery rose 1.8%, 4.60 and a quarter a bushel. November soybeans rose 0.7% at 11.89 and a quarter. USDA moved its latest wheat production forecast lower last week, projecting the smallest amount of wheat grown in the U.S. in over 50 years. At its monthly WASDE report, the USDA said that projected U.S. wheat output for this year is 1.53 billion bushels, down another 7 million from what the agency forecast in June. If the estimate holds true by the end of the year, then it's the lowest for U.S. wheat production since 1970. Overall, the market took the results of the report as anywhere from neutral to slightly friendly for the U.S. agriculture market. Weather to be the market's concern, as this report did not have a deviation significant enough to be a major market factor, according to market analysts. As corn pollination picks up across the Midwest, temperatures will play a key role. I'm Jeff Down.
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11: what are you eating?
9: A sausage biscuit.
11: A sausage biscuit. 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We call it Money for Summer. It's here starting today at 9 o'clock. Also, tickets, John Mellencamp, Black Crowes. You could win them. I'll give you details on just how that's going to happen for you.
12: Welcome back to the Bob and Tom Show. We're coming to you from the O'Reilly Auto Parts Studios. Across from me, the lovely Mr. Josh Arnold.
13: Hi, Jeff.
12: The wonderful Jess Hooker.
9: Hi.
12: I'm Jeff Oskey. There's Ace Cosby.
11: You should have asked her a question because you know she's eating a sandwich over there. So,
12: yeah, I was trying to be nice.
11: That's, I know. You'd give her all she has to do is go, hi.
12: And there he is. Tom Griswold.
11: You're welcome, and thank you very much. We've been having a lot of fun with a list that Miss Hooker came up with, a list of questions that every woman probably knows the answer to and most guys don't.
9: Yes.
11: And obviously you're going to get situations in which you've got to, folks get the other whatever.
12: Absolutely.
11: Yeah, I still don't even know this one. What is a peplum top?
9: Yes. I am a little unsure myself, so I didn't ask you guys that question.
12: A peplum?
11: P-E-P-L-U-M. What's a peplum top?
12: Peplum top.
11: Is that a shirt?
9: So, yeah, I think it is almost like an empire waist shirt. This is my guess, Josh.
11: I don't know what that is.
12: yeah, so I don't either.
9: It's like the seam is up high, so then it comes and it kind of flares out at the bottom.
12: Okay.
9: So it's a little fitted on top.
12: We've all seen them, dude.
9: Do you know what I'm talking about?
12: Yes.
9: Is that right?
12: Yes.
11: What does it say?
12: I'm just looking at pictures, and it's that.
9: It's like a flowy kind of hippie shirt.
12: It's almost like if the bottom of your shirt had a skirt.
9: Exactly.
11: It's almost like a tennis outfit.
12: Yeah.
9: Yeah, kind of. Yeah.
12: Okay. Or like an old mom swimsuit.
9: Yes, that's exactly.
12: Yeah, exactly.
9: That. Yeah.
11: What's a kitten heel? That's a shoe, right?
9: Uh-huh, with a very short heel.
12: Okay. And a few of us knew that. I only knew it, I guessed.
9: Do you guys remember what a diva cup is?
12: Yes. Yeah, that was one that I knew when you said it.
9: Oh, okay.
12: I knew that. Because I like joking about it.
11: That's the one in place of instead of using a tampon, you have that in there. And I believe it was Jeffrey who suggested if you're doing that, don't go on a trampoline.
12: Right.
9: No trampolines with the diva cup. Yes. Yeah.
11: Probably get a letter from someone who's a gymnast.
12: I first heard about them, I thought they were like a cup that hung outside of everything.
9: No, that's very funny though. It's
11: That'd be like
9: it's
11: a, like almost a, like one of those fly traps.
9: Yeah.
11: That, except.

0: Except it was a cup, almost like the cup and mouse trap that the marble would land in. That's what I was picturing.
1: A little bucket.
2: That's funny.
0: Yeah, yes.
2: No, you actually have to, like, it's a, I would say, this is how I explained it to my husband. It's like a silicone shot glass. And you can bend it, and that's how you put it in there, and then it expands and fills the void.
1: How often do you have to empty that baby?
2: It depends on what day of your cycle you're in.
1: How do you know when the time is right?
0: Oh, you'll know.
2: You know. Yeah, you know. Yeah.
1: Now, we had an interesting letter a half an hour or so ago from a guy about colostrum.
2: Yes.
1: Remember this? And colostrum is what?
2: Colostrum is the nutrient-dense liquid that comes in before your breast milk comes in.
1: And his wife had just had a baby, and this had been explained to them by the breastfeeding consultant. And so he referred to his wife's breasts as colostrum-y bags.
2: That's funny.
1: Which leads to this letter. I heard you guys mention colostomy bags. This is a true story. I was checking into a hotel. In the lobby, they had a sign saying, "Welcome to Ostomy Dance."
0: Oh, wow.
1: I asked the clerk what that meant. She said, "It's a dance for people that wear colostomy bags." I said, "I bet they don't do the bump." She did not laugh at my insensitive remark and then proceeded to give me the worst room in the hotel right next to the ice machine and as far away from the elevator as you can get as payback.
2: Wow.
1: Wow.
0: That's a good joke. Yeah. I would think even people with colostomy bags would appreciate
2: it. Yeah.
1: And I found out that the hard way.
0: What? You found out what?
1: Well, we used to have to read, they called it COMFO when Bob and I were up in Arbor Springs. COMFO was a community information.
0: Okay.
1: And, we had to do that. One of the stations, I was talking about this just yesterday, one of the stations was a so-called beautiful music station, Muzak, you know, all strings, like the Holly Ridge Strings play the Beatles, really nauseating stuff. But we had to announce that stuff on, it would be on tape.
2: Yeah.
1: And there were all this, but then we'd have to go into the other building or the other part of the building and do a regular radio show. So it was kind of like a Saturday Night Live bit where you're going, Michigan's beautiful north weather. Then you're going, all right, today it's going to be sunny in the other building. We had some issues with that. But there was one of those COMFO things I read on the air. And it was a meeting of the Ostomate Society.
0: Oh.
1: And I said to Bob, what is that? People that have eight arms? got a visit from the general manager.
2: Uh-oh.
0: What is it?
1: It's the same people who would go to a colostomy bag dance.
0: Okay.
1: I didn't know.
0: There are different kind of ostomies. A colostomy is a ostomy of the colon. So
3: So this gets everybody.
0: But what's that?
3: That dance. All the ostomies were allowed.
2: Yeah.
1: Right. Oh, really?
0: Yeah.
1: Oh, that's nice.
0: Yeah. It was open to all.
1: So you want, because is it cool to walk up to someone and go, "Hey, man, what's your bag?" Maybe kind of a hip 60s thing. "Hey, man, what's your bag, man?"
3: Now, Jess, this isn't a question so much as this person has something that women cannot do that all men can.
2: Okay.
3: He says, here's something a woman cannot do is make a machine gun sound with her mouth.
2: Mm.
3: And that is something that all men can do.
0: Yeah, as a boy, you learn pretty quickly how to do that when you're playing war or whatever.
3: Yeah. Can you try it?
2: Hold on.
1: Yeah, he's right.
0: That's a sprinkler.
3: That's a lawn sprinkler. Try it again.
2: What you guys do it and let me see if I can imitate it.
0: There are a few different versions of it.
2: Okay.
0: Jeff, do you have one in particular that you're, what was your go-to? Right.
2: Oh, okay.
1: Then there's a...
0: Yeah.
2: There you go.
3: Oh, yeah. Oh,
1: that's, no, I think that's a sprinkler.
0: It wasn't powerful enough to be a machine gun?
1: Try it again. No, that's a sprinkler.
0: Well, everybody else said machine
2: gun. That's pretty good.
1: That's good.
0: I love it. I'm going to go with those with not addled brains.
3: All right. Now you try yours, Jess.
0: Yeah.
3: That was like a flamethrower.
2: Yeah.
0: Okay. That would be a flamethrower.
2: Okay.
3: Yeah, that was a good flamethrower.
1: Got a nice letter here from AJ in Williamsport, Pennsylvania. Of course, famous for Jess.
2: The port of William. I don't know. What is it?
1: Tom's face. Can't believe it.

0: Little League?
1: Little League.
0: Yeah.
1: Yeah,
2: Little League. Oh, Little League World Series.
1: But that's not what this letter's about.
2: Okay.
1: It's about something we were talking about a few minutes ago. We were on a trip to our family cabin. My grandfather had just gotten a set of dentures. He spit out the window, and his dentures flew over and out with it. We had to stop and search along the road for them. My grandmother was not happy. We just left. Once again, we discovered what dentures are, can be like $6,000.
0: Yeah, they're pricey. Boy, oh boy.
2: How many times have you gone through a public trash can to find a retainer?
3: I've thankfully never had to do
2: you
3: it.
2: You didn't have to do
0: oh,
2: it?
0: No. Yeah. Oh, no.
3: I didn't have a retainer until I was an adult. So.
2: Oh, okay.
1: Yeah. One of my daughters just got those Invisalign things.
2: Yeah. Yep.
1: And those are clear.
0: Yeah.
1: Which means when you throw them away.
2: Not easy to find.
1: It's a long search.
0: I remember a kid throwing his retainer away in high school and them taking the entire like trash can over to the corner and him have like dumping it on the floor and he had to go through all the spaghetti and everything to find it.
3: That's a big scene in Parenthood. It was like a
2: yes. Yeah, that is. Yeah.
1: Well, let's get back to the sports page with Jeff Oskey sitting in for Chick McGee.
0: Okay, the annual bull run in Spain's San Fermin Festival saw one runner gored in the face by a bull on Saturday.
3: Did he survive?
0: The six bulls and accompanying steers charged through crowds of thrill seekers who packed the narrow streets in Pamplona. A black bull broke away from the pack early in the 957-yard run and plowed into a group of people, smacking a runner in the face with a horn. The University of Navarra Hospital said 12 others required medical treatment for various injuries as well.
3: All right.
1: But, I mean, what, there are, what, 1,000 bulls or something, would you say?
0: Well, this said six, along with accompanying steers. I think they do new ones every day, right? It's
1: I know they unload them in the morning, and there's a whole thing.
0: Runs.
1: Now, you said, Josh, you said you'd do this?
3: I don't know if I actually will, but I get it. I get the urge to do it.
2: Mm-hmm.
3: I don't know why. Well, this guy, I've always said I would be one of the people closest to the bulls when they first start. Because I'm more afraid of being run over by the people than I am the bull.
2: Okay.
3: Whether or not that's a logical fear, you can decide for yourself.
1: Well, no, because if you trip on some other guy and then the bull comes by, then you're in trouble. Yeah.
3: I would rather have a bull right behind me that I can, because I've watched a lot of video on it, because I was really considering eventually doing it. And so I watched some video. And the guys who are right in front of the bulls at first run for a while. And then they run to the side and the bulls pass them. And that's what I was like, oh, that's what I would do.
1: But I was always wondering, what if the doorway's crowded?
3: I know.
1: Do they let you in?
3: You see
1: all these people standing in the doorway.
2: Yeah. Right.
1: Or what if the bull goes, I'm going to attack that doorway.
3: Yeah, I'm going to. Yeah, exactly. I don't know.
1: And they're big and they're scary.
3: Yeah, yeah.
0: Well, according to this, the guy says he's going to participate again, but he will keep an eye out for the bulls in the future.
1: Yeah.
3: All right. Would you do it, Jeff?
0: Yeah, I'd do it.
3: I guess it's, do you see a lot of women doing it?
2: Oh, I don't know.
1: I kind of experienced that this weekend.
3: Oh, really?
1: Yeah, I had the runs.
0: Yes? You had to run for the bull?
1: No, I just had the runs. So the festival of Fermin, whatever the hell it is. So this guy's probably got a nice new, what do they call that, gauge in his ear?
2: Yeah, sounds like it.
1: Ooh. Gored in the face. Wow.
2: What do they call that? Is that a Marilyn Monroe piercing? Is that what they call it?
3: The Monroe is like the
2: Monroe
3: lip.
2: In your face. Yeah. Okay.
0: I love that.
1: What is
0: that? That's so hot. Trashy.
3: Yeah.
2: It's like, and like I have this mole here. It's kind of like that, but you would have a piercing there.
3: It's like if you had a beauty mark, but it was just a piercing.
2: Yeah.
1: They put it through your cheek?
2: Yeah.
3: Kind of.
2: Yeah.
3: Like your upper lip, like way
1: how
3: in the
1: middle.
3: How
1: does it stay in there?
2: It has a screw. Yeah, it screws on.
1: Doesn't that feel weird inside your mouth?
2: I guess it would be. I guess it's the same as a tongue ring, probably.
3: Probably. Yeah.
1: Okay. Let's see. Oh, we got to take a short break. Coming up, what do we have in sports?
0: Pitbull.
1: The singer.
0: Oh, yeah. He's set a new world record.
1: It's kind of cool, actually.
3: I saw him at a hotel breakfast buffet once. I'll tell you that. I'll tell you about it when we come back.
1: I think we could probably do a whole breakfast buffet stories.
3: Probably. I mean, hotel.

0: buffets, you'll see a celebrity every now and again.
1: Yeah, I had my famous dinner buffet with Wolfman Jack. Once again, holding his tray with a lit Lucky Strike.
0: Yeah.
1: Awesome. Wearing the cape and the hat.
0: Oh, that's awesome.
1: And weighing it at least 350. And then, but he was great. He was the wolf man. Are you kidding me? These are the O'Reilly Auto Parts Studios. 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
3: I lost my 19-year-old son, Johnny, to suicide following cannabis-induced psychosis from marijuana. The THC in a dab today is the same as 50 old-fashioned joints. Studies show THC increases the risk of anxiety, depression, and schizophrenia in developing brains. I lost my child, but it's not too late for yours. Educate your teen on the harms of marijuana.

0: We could, yes, but we could test your theory if we gave Ace a lit sparkler.
1: No.
0: He still wouldn't look cool?
1: Yeah, that's the one thing that you just can't.
0: What about sipping out of a silly straw? That's still a little cooler than a sparkler, isn't
2: it?
3: Yeah.
1: Yeah. Yeah. Holding a sparkler is the ultimate, and there's no way to look cool. Even if you, even when it goes out, if you grab it with your fists and go, as the flesh is burning, then you just look like you're an idiot.
0: Yeah, yeah.
1: You're probably, still not cool. Maybe you need less meth in your life. We are looking at the sports desk. It's the NHTSA sports desk. And what do you got to say over there?
4: Stupid world record.
5: Thousands of people, along with the singer Pitbull, gathered in London's Hyde Park to break the Guinness World Record for the largest gathering of people wearing bald caps.
2: Oh, yeah. Fun.
5: A total of 22,141 participants dressed as the star, surpassing the minimum number of 2,000 people. Pitbull, a bald man himself, had to put on a cap to count towards the record.
0: Hilarious.
5: The record-breaking event took place ahead of the artist's concert that same evening, July 10th. The bald caps are part of a social media craze where attendees dress like Pitbull for his concerts.
2: That's fun.
0: A little Pitbull cosplay?
5: Everybody's wearing a white suit with no shirt underneath.
0: Yeah.
5: And sunglasses.
2: Yeah,
5: I love it.
1: It's kind of cool. I'm glad he's got a sense of humor about it.
0: He's great. I saw him. It was an early morning. The day after an MLB All-Star game in Kansas City, I was working it, and Pitbull was some of the entertainment. And the next morning, I was at the hotel buffet, and I look over at one of the tables. Pitbull is with two of the hottest women I've ever seen in my life. They are talking and eating, and Pitbull's head was just on the table.
2: So funny.
0: Oh. He must have been hurting. Just he pitbulled the night before.
2: Yeah, that's the time of his life.
0: Yes.
1: Wow.
0: Because I would have liked to have said hi. I like that guy. I think he's fun.
3: Yeah.
0: And I love that Timber song with he and Kesha.
2: Oh, because
0: you guys know I'm an unabashed Kesha fan.
2: I like her.
0: Yeah. You don't like her, Jeff?
3: I mean,
0: she's kind of right up.
1: She's still using the dollar sign thing.
0: You know, I don't know. Because when I'm texting to my other Kesha fans, I sometimes use it, sometimes don't. Nobody says anything.
1: Are you a Kesha head? What is the term? Kesha groupie.
0: I don't know. A Keshite? Are you an anti-Keshite?
1: No.
0: All right.
1: Kesha Taurus? That'd be.
0: And that's sports.
1: Okay. Look for the pictures of the guys with the bald wigs on. There you go.
0: Oh, that's great.
1: Yeah.
0: Boy, that could either be a Pitbull fest or...
1: Or careful.
0: Or a festival of people who like the movie Powder.
2: Yes.
1: Oh. I thought you were going to go the disease route.
0: No. You believe it or not, have a comedy filter.
1: I borrow it. I was going to do a Jada Pinkett Smith joke, whatever
0: her
1: name
0: is. You keep her name out of your mouth.
1: I didn't want to get slapped in the face. We have Jess Hooker sitting in for Christy Lee. And Jess, there's a news story, not about a bull at Pamplona goring a guy in the face. This is about a bison in Yellowstone. I laughed out loud by myself.
2: Yeah, there's a video of this that is cartoonish. It's insane. A tourist was seriously injured after being attacked by a bison at Yellowstone National Park. Professional photographer Mike McLeod captured footage of the incident that occurred at the Bridge Bay campground.
0: And Tom, you're saying Pulitzer to that guy?
1: Oh, and
2: I don't know how he caught it. He caught the before.
1: Yeah,
2: like, I mean, it's a story.
1: He gets the whole thing. I mean, why can't this guy see Bigfoot? That's what I'm saying. This, right. I mean, they show this. You forget how big. And this is what people incorrectly call buffalo, like me. Right. A buffalo is something. It's a bison.
2: In the video, a man and his grandson are seen snapping a photo of the animal from a safe distance.
1: Now, this guy, by the way, is wearing, he's kind of a corpulent fellow, and he's wearing
2: suspenders. He is a very normal-sized person, by the way.
1: He's wearing suspenders.
0: I think we're going to see him.
2: Yeah.
1: That look ridiculous. It's like they went to Central Casting and said, get a guy that looks like a really dumb hillbilly.
2: The bison does chase after the pair and flips the older man 8 feet into the air.
0: Oh, jeez.
1: And when he goes into the air, he's all splayed out. It's like you'd have to do 50 takes with a stuntman to get it this perfect.
0: Are they too close?
2: No.

0: not at first.
1: Yeah, that's the thing. They're pretty far away.
0: He charges them.
2: Okay. Okay.
1: And he's right? mad.
0: Okay, here we go. We're gonna see watch how far they are.
2: So
0: right
2: they
0: now.
2: They do kind of see. Boy, that guy's not fat at all.
0: No, I told you.
2: He's got somewhat of a belly.
1: Oh, he's.
0: Yeah.
2: So the bison's even laying down, rolling around in the dirt.
0: The guy's walking away.
1: And there's a car between them and the.
2: You know what? I think it's the truck that gets him.
0: It might be. Here we
2: go. Gets him all worked up.
1: Then he runs into the woods, and here's the old guy running around. This is where you.
2: Oh, the guy runs out of the trees. He really is being chased.
3: He just leaves his grandson. He doesn't care about his grandson.
2: Either that or his grandson's
1: already
2: half.
1: Here it comes.
2: His grandson's already half a mile into the woods.
1: Here it comes. The bison's running around and running around. And kaboom.
2: I mean, this old man flies into the air.
1: It's great the way his arms and legs
0: like full somersault. Yeah.
2: Everything flails.
0: Yeah.
3: Yeah, it looks like he's right there. He's doing the Freddy.
0: Yeah. Bless his heart.
1: Now,
2: I don't feel like that guy did anything wrong.
0: No. He took the picture and was walking
2: unless
0: away.
2: Unless there are signs saying, don't get out of your car.
0: Oh, right. Yeah, that's true.
2: But
1: I don't know. It's a campground. I mean,
2: I know. They're not that close to this thing.
3: When the bison's rolling in the dirt, it's almost like he's a gymnast chalking up.
1: Yeah,
2: exactly. He's hitting. We thought he, yeah. You watch the video, like, oh, even the bison is preoccupied. No, he was preparing.
3: Yeah.
2: He was putting a little English on his.
1: I mean, this, it worked. It looks like the trailer for the new Jackass movie.
2: It does.
1: It's so perfect.
0: It looks like something they would do for sure.
2: So he was seriously injured, but he's okay.
0: He broke his femur. Everything is fixable, but it's just going to be a long recovery. Yeah.
2: He looks like Haywood Banks.
3: Yeah.
1: You think so?
2: Yeah. Well, yeah. Am I alone in that? Or
0: he had the black glasses and the white hair. Yeah.
2: And the beard.
0: Yeah.
3: Okay. Yeah. All I know is somebody's not getting their moonshine on time this year.
2: Yes.
3: Peepaw is laid up.
1: But by the way, if you've ever eaten a bison burger, they are great.
0: I had one yesterday.
2: Oh, nice.
3: How was it?
0: So good.
2: Yeah, those are tasty.
1: Did you go to Ted's or did you make it yourself?
0: I went to Block and Brew in Knightstown. I was on a little Jeep ride all day. Ooh. And stopped for lunch. It was very good.
1: They had the bison burger.
0: They had the bison burger and it was delicious. Yeah.
2: You can get it. Yeah, I'll make them at home.
3: Is it not as fatty as a normal burger?
0: I feel like it's more flavorful.
3: Oh, okay.
2: Yeah, but I don't know what the fat count is. If it's a,
0: I don't either.
2: Look the next time I buy, because I buy these.
1: The next time you make one, do me a favor.
0: Yeah.
1: Flip it just like that guy. Like don't just turn it over. Up in the air. Boom. Mm-hmm.
2: If that had been Haywood, would you have laughed harder or less?
1: Harder.
0: It is funnier when your friends get hurt.
2: That's when you know he's a friend of yours.
1: Yeah. He was over at my house yesterday. He brought me more eggs.
2: Oh, nice.
0: Good.
1: Right out of the chicken.
3: Oh, I love it.
1: Okay.
0: Straight from the chute.
1: We're going to come right back. We have a bunch of interesting things on the way. That would include the python hunt.
0: Oh,
1: it's up and running, Josh. I know you're a fan of it.
2: Oh, it's now?
1: And then we have another snake story that is super creepy. Plus, a sperm donor alert. And then what would you do if you were running a grocery store and somebody dropped dead in one of the aisles?
2: Oh, gosh.
1: Well, we're going to find out what happened.
2: Clean up in aisle 6.
1: Wait till you hear what they did. These are the O'Reilly Auto Parts Studios. 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
2: Good morning. Jonesboro Police investigating a Sunday night shooting death. Officers were called to the apartment complex in the 1100 block of Walker Place. That's east of Patrick, just after 11. Officers located a male with an apparent gunshot wound. The victim was taken to the hospital where he later died. Detectives were called. An investigation is underway. You have any information about what happened? Call Jonesboro Police. A 36-year-old man being held on a $250,000 cash bond. Police say he stabbed his Lyft driver and tried to steal the driver's SUV. Investigators say Jake Laporte, who was reportedly intoxicated, attacked the driver after being taken home, stabbed him in the neck before attempting to take the vehicle. The driver fought back, drove himself to the police department, and was later treated at a hospital. Storms with wind and heavy rain brought power outages in David Saturday to parts of northeast Arkansas. One of the hardest hit areas was the Lawrence County town of Black Rock. There was also some damage and trees down in Jackson County. No storms today. Sunny, high in the upper 80s. For Brett Hall, I'm Trey Stafford.
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0: The auto parts. Jess Hooker's at the news desk.
1: Hello.
0: There's Jeff Oskey at the NHTSA sports desk.
2: I smell syrup.
0: I do too.
2: Does that mean I'm having a stroke?
1: That's my coffee.
2: Oh.
0: Oh, okay, yeah.
1: Yeah.
0: It smells good.
1: It does smell good, and I don't know why it's... Yeah, there's something in there. It's a flavored coffee, I think.
0: Yeah, like waffles or something. It's nice. Yeah. There's Ace Cosby.
3: Hello.
0: I'm Josh Arnold. There's Tom.
4: It smells like we're about to have pancakes.
0: Yeah, it's not bad. It's just a tease.
1: Yeah. Sorry.
2: No, I want pancakes.
1: No pancakes.
0: You know what I found to be just something that... I'll never understand. If you guys do this, let me know, because I want to know the thought behind it. You know when you see on menus or pictures or in commercials of a stack of pancakes?
1: Sure.
0: There's always the pat of butter in the center of the top pancake with the syrup cascading down. What psychopath just leaves the one pat of butter on the top of the cake instead of spreading it around?
4: The photographer.
0: Yes.
1: How it's served, I think. Yeah.
4: That's a whole art form.
0: But you don't butter like that and then pour syrup on and then spread your butter.
1: That's true. You spread
0: the butter first and then syrup, right?
1: No, I know people that put like a dollop of butter because they want it to melt.
0: They just want that.
4: So that's hot syrup.
0: It's almost the China syndrome butter effect.
1: Right.
0: Where that pat of butter can melt through that top pancake and down into the center of like the next two or so.
1: Right, right.
4: No, believe it or not, I may be shopping for a waffle iron.
1: Oh, really?
4: Yeah.
1: I have a good one.
0: Just get the removable plates. That's all you need.
2: Yeah.
1: Yeah, that's the biggest thing.
4: Immersible. Put them in the dishwasher.
0: Mm-hmm.
1: Don't put them in the dishwasher. They're usually cast iron.
0: Right, right. But definitely that. So you're able to take them off and scrub them. Yeah.
4: Oh, okay. They don't have any that go in the dishwasher?
1: No, they have Teflon. They have Teflon ones.
0: Yes, but those get sticky if you wash them too much. I don't know.
1: Yeah, you kind of have to season them a little bit.
0: Yeah.
1: Yeah.
4: Well, as long as the chemical wears off.
1: Right, you're fine. Don't worry about it.
4: When I'm cooking, so I'm eating Teflon.
0: When you make pancakes, do you eat the first one or do you throw it out?
4: That usually gets tossed.
0: Oh, okay. You will toss it.
4: It depends.
0: I hide it. I just put it on the bottom or...
1: Yes, on the bottom.
2: Now, when you're doing... Let's say you got four cakes. Are you doing layer of butter on in between each cake?
0: I am buttering each cake.
1: Yes,
0: now, absolutely. I'm not saying I use an individual pat.
1: Mm-hmm.
4: Have you considered going to some kind of an electric spritzer that would melt it and you could...
0: I've looked into it. Like what they used to spray paint the side of houses.
1: Yes.
2: Don't they have like a butter sprayer?
1: They do.
0: Those aren't great.
1: Mm-mm.
2: Okay.
1: That's not enough butter. I need more butter.
4: We have found out that a state fair we are very familiar with is going to be having ice cream cones dipped in butter.
1: Correct.
0: We still sort of don't understand how it's going to work.
1: Yeah, I really do think that it is. I don't know this, but I think it is a combination, hopefully, of real butter and a butter-flavored topping, because that sticks better. And then that can be room temperature. It doesn't have to be melted.
0: So are you thinking these will be like a dip cone?
1: It looks like it. That's the way I'm very excited
4: about this.
0: What do you think it'll taste like?
1: I don't know, because I've had olive oil ice cream where they serve vanilla.
2: Oh, that's really good.
1: That's actually really good.
0: It is better than you'd think.
1: Yeah.
0: It usually means I'm at a place I shouldn't be eating at. It's too fancy.
4: Now, I mentioned this story earlier. It's about a grocery store here in the United States of America.
1: This is sad.
4: Well, death is part of life. And as Josh said, it's clean up in aisle 7. Want to read the story?
1: Yeah. Workers at a Vons grocery store in Granada Hills, California, report that the store remained open for about 4 hours after a customer died following a medical emergency in the bakery aisle.
0: I have a question.
1: Yes.
0: Did they just move the body to the frozen food section?
1: It's so worse. It gets worse.
4: It does get worse.
1: Store supervisor Ms. Horner Smith says she and another employee performed CPR, but the customer could not be revived.
0: Mm.
1: She says corporate managers instructed employees to shield the body with shopping carts and umbrellas while customers continued to shop.
4: Okay, you got that? Some corporate genius. Hey, in aisle 8, don't we have umbrellas for sale?

0: Open them up and stick them next to the corpse.
1: That is worse than just putting it behind in the freezer.
2: Yeah. The victims.
0: They probably can't, illegally probably can't move.
1: Of course.
0: Them, right?
2: No,
1: or
2: right.
1: They wouldn't want to. Yeah,
2: it
1: whatever.
2: It says that the victim's family reportedly waited inside the store until the mortuary arrived.
1: Well, the family was there.
2: Yeah.
0: And if it's like the grocery store I go to, register 6 closed. Right there by the bed.
1: Hey, now that he's gone, can I have his coupons?
3: Yeah.
2: You gonna use those?
0: What, you might want to. You're not gonna need the Metamucil.
1: Well, the saver card he had got him 5% off his autopsy. So that's
0: I mean, do you suppose they have a standard procedure?
1: I don't know.
0: I mean, what are you supposed to do?
2: I don't know.
0: Do you close the grocery store?
2: I think you do. At least the aisle. You close the aisle.
1: I do think you close the grocery store. And you're right. You at least rope off the aisle.
2: Yeah.
1: You tie some Twizzlers together or something.
0: Are they going to start issuing
1: Twizzlers?
0: I imagine as this story gets around, if they don't already have a protocols, if this happens,
2: they
0: here's what
2: now.
0: You do.
2: Yeah.
1: Right.
0: They're gonna have the police tape or whatever it is that you
1: boy,
0: would have to.
1: Oh, boy.
0: I'd be pissed if I went to the grocery store and the only I can't get to the dairy section because Grandma croaked. I'd come in here Monday morning. You know what happened to me this weekend? Some old lady dies right when I walk in to get a dozen eggs.
2: I've
0: already got I've got the bacon sizzling at home already.
2: That's just awful.
0: Your death inconvenienced me greatly, madam.
1: What's the most embarrassing aisle to die in?
0: Family
2: planning.
1: Right.
0: I think anything pharmaceutical, because it kind of suggests that, well,
1: if I'd only gotten to the stool softeners earlier.
0: Maybe the condom aisle, would that be?
1: Right. That hence the family planning.
3: Yeah, with my luck, I'm going to die like inspecting a cucumber. They're going to be like, oh, yeah, we see what this is.
1: Yeah. The way you fall and the way you're holding the cucumber could be, boy. I'd be walking past the Hostess products,
2: right.
1: Not even buying some, but die, and my family would go, of course.
2: No,
3: as you're falling, you pull a bunch of boxes off the shelf as you're trying to grab.
1: Exactly.
3: You're just covered in ding dongs.
1: This is how I'd want to go.
2: Well, I just learned that about, who was the lady from the Mamas and the Papas, and she had that story that she died of a ham sandwich.
0: Elliot.
1: Right.
0: Yes, Elliot.
1: And it happened to just be...
2: It was just sitting
1: was
2: on
1: there.
2: Yeah, she didn't even eat it at all.
1: Wasn't choked. Yes. She did not choke on it.
2: And it was actually like years of yo-yo dieting caused heart failure.
1: Yes.
2: That's so sad.
1: Now, there may have been some sandwich in her belly that they found, but no, she did not.
3: Great. Do we know what was on the sandwich?
0: Great.
2: I just said ham sandwich.
0: It always was the urban legend is ham sandwich.
1: Yeah, right, right.
3: Right, but is there Swiss or
2: mayo?
3: Does she have
2: what
3: lettuce
2: is she doing?
3: And tomato?
1: Let's be honest, probably marshmallow cream.
0: I think it's better than Hendrix choking on his own vomit.
2: They say that too. I didn't know that.
0: And then, of course, the great joke in Spinal Tap, where the guy dies choking on someone else's vomit.
2: I don't know how
0: those guys were able to film that and not burst out laughing.
1: I have no idea.
0: If that was an ad lib, how they couldn't just howl as the words came out of his mouth. What's coming up in the news?
2: Sperm donors have limits. They have limits.
1: Oh, yeah,
2: that's
1: like,
2: but,
1: oh, okay.
2: You know,
1: right.
2: Yeah, that's
0: a distance.
2: Yeah.
0: A speed.
2: I could have been more specific.
1: I know they limit how close you can be to the actual, you can't necessarily be parked across the street in the Burger King.
2: Right.
1: And claim that you're going to be donating.
2: Oh.
1: I tried it with a police officer. He asked me to.
0: I see.
2: We have snakes in the news. Lots of snakes.
0: Yeah.
1: Are you afraid of them?
2: I don't know. I've never really been around snakes to know if I'm scared or not.
0: Well, this one story, you'd have ample opportunity.
2: Okay.
0: They're loose. They're loose. They're wild, and there are thousands of them.
1: Are you afraid of a 5-inch Missouri white snake?
0: Or a 6-foot tall Missouri liar?
1: I did lie. It's 8.
0: Right now, I want to tell you about the doctors, the physicians at Brickhouse Nutrition. 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Once again, coming up, snakes all over the place, including that python hunt in Florida. And we have an interesting story about an iron lung. My dad was in an iron lung when he had polio many years ago, but you don't hear much about the iron lung anymore.
1: No.
0: We may have the final iron lung story.
1: Wow.
0: Coming up from the U.S. of A. These are the O'Reilly Auto Parts Studios. 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
5: Good morning. Jonesboro Police investigating a Sunday night shooting death. Officers were called to the apartment complex in the 1100 block of Walker Place. That's east of Patrick, just after 11. Officers located a male with an apparent gunshot wound. The victim was taken to the hospital where he later died. Detectives were called and investigation is underway. You have any information about what happened? Call Jonesboro Police. A 36-year-old man being held on a $250,000 cash bond. Police say he stabbed his Lyft driver and tried to steal the driver's SUV. Investigators say Jake Laporte, who was reportedly intoxicated, attacked the driver after being taken home, stabbed him in the neck before attempting to take the vehicle. The driver fought back, drove himself to the police department, and was later treated at a hospital. Storms with wind and heavy rain brought power outages in David Saturday to parts of northeast Arkansas. One of the hardest hit areas was the Lawrence County town of Black Rock.

0: also some damage and trees down in Jackson County. No storms today. Sunny, high in the upper 80s. For Brett Hall, I'm Trey Stafford.
1: ABC News, I'm Chuck Sievertson. More of a shooting war between the U.S. and Iran. Oil prices have jumped. ABC's Selena Wang.
2: U.S. officials had expected Iran to publicly commit to stop attacking ships in the strait after weekend negotiations in Oman. But instead, Iran says it opened fire after several ships used unapproved routes and ignored warnings from its navy.
1: Israeli air attacks on Gaza City. Several deaths, say Palestinian health officials. The Israeli military says it targeted terrorists. Violent storms and flooding from Pennsylvania to Missouri. Extreme heat across much of the nation. Cleanup after fast-moving microburst storms in Philadelphia yesterday. Mayor Sherelle Parker.
3: We saw utility poles literally split in half like matchsticks.
1: South Carolina Senator Lindsey Graham's sudden death was from a ruptured aorta from heart disease, says preliminary info from the medical examiner's office. This is ABC News.
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5: Hey, it's the Bob and Tom Show. We are live from the O'Reilly Auto Parts Studios. Thank you for joining us. Jess Hooker is at the news desk.
8: Hello.
5: Jeff Oskey's at the NHTSA Sports Desk.
9: Yes, sir.
5: Ace Cosby's at the engineering board.
10: Howdy.
5: I am Josh Arnold, and there's Tom Griswold. Looks like he's got some fresh correspondence.
6: We're talking about men versus women again.
5: Questions that a lot of women will know the answers to, but most men won't, and vice versa.
8: Right.
5: It's fun.
6: Yeah, it is. It really is interesting. For example, I didn't know the answer to this one. Square, almond, round, stiletto, or coffin shape?
5: Oh, I did know that. Yeah.
6: And that's, what, glued on fingernails?
8: It's just a fingernail shape that you choose when they're filing down your nails.
6: And stiletto's the one where they're pointy?
8: Real pointy.
5: What would you say you've had most in your life?
8: Scoville, which is square but rounded edges, square oval. Scoville.
5: Oh, okay, yeah,
8: yeah.
6: Huh. And Scoville is also the
5: isn't that the spiciness scale?
6: Yeah, the scale.
8: Is it
6: for,
8: really?
6: The scale for how hot something is measured in Scovilles.
5: And Rory Scoville is a fine stand-up comedian.
6: Oh, yeah.
5: This new special.
6: This all ties in.
8: All right. Yes.
6: I didn't know this one. What's a water line?
8: A water line, yeah. But men and women both have water lines.
5: I don't even remember. In my head, I remember guessing it was when you're crying and you're wearing makeup and you can see water lines.
8: My husband said it's your water line is where you fill the bathtub to, and you know you can't go past that or the water will come out.
6: Oh, a little bit of water displacement.
10: That's very smart.
6: That answer makes sense.
8: No, it's actually the white parts of your eyelids that are the water line. So when I pull down and you see these white lines right here around my eyes, those are your water lines.
5: Do you mascara a water line?
8: No, you line a water line with an eyeliner.
5: That's when you use the eyeliner.
6: That's why a woman would be more likely to know this.
8: Yes, that's how you get the smoky eye.
5: Mascara is for the eyelashes?
8: Eyelashes,
5: okay.
8: Correct.
6: Yes. What is the current favorite in the world of fingernails?
8: Fingernails, I think that it's pick your own adventure, man. It is, Everybody does a lot.
5: I've noticed. Yeah. I love fingernails.
8: Yeah.
5: So I tend to notice that.
8: Yeah.
5: I've noticed a lot of stilettos out there.
8: There are a lot of stilettos. Amy likes a stiletto nail.
5: Yeah.
8: Our Amy here.
5: I call them back scratching nails.
8: Yeah. I like those.
6: How do you function with the... And every time we get those, you know, the person that has the world record with the 10-foot nails.
8: Yeah, I don't know about that.
6: I mean, that's obviously mental illness, but I mean,
5: who picks your nose for you?
6: Yeah.
10: Good point.
8: It's true.
6: How could you do anything?
5: I don't get it.
8: I don't know. I love when I do have long nails, though. I feel so feminine.
10: I like nails. My favorite is the French tips.
8: Yes.
10: On the ladies. I know that it's a little outdated, but I still enjoy it.
5: I still like it, too.
6: Do they smoke?
8: The Carmelo Soprano is what they call them now.
10: Oh, yeah. Okay.

0: Okay.
1: Carmela Soprano is what they call them. Yeah, everybody gets those.
2: Here's another question that ladies will tend to know and men won't. I don't remember this one. What's an everything shower?
1: Yeah, we actually talked about this on the show a couple months ago. I think Chick introduced it to us. But an everything shower is when it's like one of the showers you choose once a week, maybe like on a Sunday, and it's a lot of self-care. So you're going to do a mask and you're going to shave your legs. And
0: maybe guys will manscape.
1: Or exfoliate. Yeah, things like that. Yeah, you do all the things in the shower.
0: You pumice? Are you a pumicer?
1: I'm not. I have naturally soft heels. I don't have to pumice.
0: Yeah.
2: What's a pumicer?
0: I asked if she was a pumicer, but it's when you have a pumice stone for the bottoms of your feet if they get rough.
2: You do that in the shower?
0: I don't. Oh. I too have naturally soft heels.
1: Yeah.
3: But he has kitten heels.
2: What is a claw clip?
1: Yes.
0: Yeah, I've broken many of those in my day.
1: Yeah. Now,
0: will you put that down? I'm often told.
3: And that's fun. It's like a big chewy mouth.
0: They can be tiny too.
2: Yeah. Oh, that's the one you do. You pretend you're a pterodactyl.
1: Yes.
2: Okay.
1: Yeah.
2: Okay.
1: Yeah.
0: I'm gonna bite you. Will you put that down?
2: And we did learn what colostrum was.
1: Yes.
2: And then we had the nice letter from the guy who referred to his wife's breasts as she was just given birth as a colostromy bags.
0: And I think it's funny, and I can see why the wife didn't.
2: Yeah.
1: Absolutely.
2: If you haven't having just given birth, you gotta get a little space.
0: Baby feeders has never gotten a laugh.
2: Yeah, I see.
0: Not for me.
2: Jess Hooker is sitting in for Christy Lee at the Bob and Tom News Desk. What you got over there?
1: A European fertility group is advocating international limits on sperm donations. At a conference in London, members of the European Society of Human Reproduction and Embryology
2: argued... That's got to be a party, huh?
1: They sound crazy. They argued there that there needs to be a standard limit on the number of children a single donor can contribute to.
0: This makes sense.
2: Yeah.
1: Mm-hmm. The organization is calling on all European sperm, egg banks, as well as fertility clinics.
0: Egg banks.
1: To respect an initial limit of 50 families per donor.
0: And egg banks are very important. It's just that name makes
1: I know, it sounds,
0: 50, a dude?
1: Yeah, 50 families per donor.
2: Especially if it's in a small town. You're going to have
1: some had that feet, issue. Huh? We had that issue here.
3: That guy's making money hand over fist. hand over fist.
1: So you guys
2: So they're calling for sperm limits. So, I'm in favor of term limits.
0: Right.
2: Now,
0: but sperm limits.
2: That could be your platform. I'm term limits and sperm limits.
0: You know what? When it comes to Congress, I think I'm also in favor for sperm limits.
1: Yeah, no kidding.
0: That guy can't reproduce anymore.
2: We don't need any more of this guy. Wow.
0: Interesting.
2: This one thing says part of the problem with an anonymous egg is they don't know if, obviously, you're dating your half-sister or whatever it might be.
0: What's the going rate for a load?
1: That's what I was curious. I don't know if there's black market or,
0: Well, black, white, whatever,
2: I think it really varies. I still am of the opinion that somewhere out there, there's a broker where you can go, look, I'd like a Brad Pitt sample, please.
0: Yeah.
2: And you know, if you're Brad Pitt and you get approached by someone and says they want $5 million for your sperm, I'd say, you got 2 minutes? I'll be right back. I'll be right back.
3: So if someone wanted to buy your sperm, you would sell it.
0: You have a price?
2: If the money was right, why not?
1: Really?
3: All right.
1: I don't think I could. I don't think I would be able to. I did do that. I would carry someone's baby 100%. If somebody needed me to carry, I'm a very healthy pregnant person. I could do that.
2: You'd like one?
1: Yeah, I would love. I would be a surrogate.
0: Would
1: tomorrow.
0: You carry mine?
1: Let me talk to my husband.
2: Now, is it going to be?
0: We have to do it for radio. Look, Jess, comedically.
2: I'm sorry.
0: It's just
2: we'll get in the trades and everything. It's going to be great.
0: I mean, it's either me or caller 9.
2: Would you sell your sperm, Josh, for the right?
0: I don't. I think so, but I don't. I haven't, and I don't plan to. Yeah. But
2: if someone said, "I'll give you $100,000."
0: Oh, so this person came to me, like, so I'm not donating to a bank. I'm
2: to this specific

0: I don't know.
1: And the legal documents were such that you're not going to be in.
0: I don't think so.
2: Yeah.
0: I don't think I could even get someone to take my sperm if I offered them $100,000. Like, nobody wants what I'm bringing to the table.
1: Especially when you just scrape it off my sleeve. So my new campaign, sperm limits and term limits.
2: I like that.
1: Yeah, this makes sense. Because wasn't it in England where they had the couple was just about to get married?
2: Yeah.
1: And they found out that they had the same father. Oh,
2: I just saw one the other day that it was a mom and a son, and they didn't know. And then they realized they kind of looked alike, and then the story started to unfold.
3: They were dating?
2: And they were dating.
3: Oh, no.
2: Yes.
1: Well, it's nice to see a younger guy with an older woman.
0: Yeah.
1: You got that going for you. Yeah. So there's the Hallmark aspect of it.
2: Well, I mean,
3: she was robbing the cradle, but it was her own.
2: Well, she was clearly a teen mother. I mean, there wasn't much of an age gap.
3: Oh,
2: well,
3: I got you.
1: Okay.
3: You know, I saw a story in the New York Post about, this is semi-related, Tinder has gone up like 34%. In the cities where the World Cup games are taking place.
2: And,
3: and it's all these international people. bang some American people.
1: Well, hey, you think they like ranch dressing?
3: Yeah.
1: Well, wait till they get a hold of that Wichita poontang.
3: Yeah.
2: Oh.
1: A little something to take back to Australia.
2: That'd be fun.
3: That's kind of what I was thinking. It's like, why wouldn't they?
2: Yeah.
3: And I'm sure they're, you know, women love an accent.
2: Yeah.
3: Guys do too.
2: Get a free trip to Spain.
3: Yeah.
2: Go back home with them.
1: What do you got? You got your Spain, you got your England, Argentina.
3: Yeah, France.
2: And France.
3: Yeah.
2: All right. Uh-huh. Who do you guys have? What do you think?
3: France?
1: I wanted Norway to win because I love to watch the rowing thing.
2: Yeah, that's fun.
1: That's so funny.
2: Yeah.
1: But
2: no.
3: I don't know if I want Britain to win anymore because I can't take much more Wonderwall sing-along.
2: That seemed really long.
1: I could not agree more. However, they haven't won it for, what, 90 years or something?
3: Yeah, so I do kind of, part of me does root for them. But
2: The Hey Jude thing was kind of cool, watching that guy take it in as they were all singing.
3: Yeah, honestly, I kind of thought Wonderwall was kind of cool too, but I...
1: Okay. Once again, Jess Hooker sitting in for Crystal Lee at the Bob and Tom News Desk. What else is happening over there?
2: It's that time of year again. The Florida Python Challenge kicked off over the weekend.
3: I have to start remembering when this is.
2: Put it in your calendar.
1: You would actually do this?
3: Yes, 100%.
0: Send us.
2: Really?
1: You'd go too?
0: Oh, somebody's got to videotape this moron getting eaten by a snake. I'll video.
2: The annual event, which runs from July 10th through the 19th, offers $25,000 in total prizes, including $10,000 for the person who removes the most Burmese pythons.
3: The most? $10,000.
0: Dude, there's some guy who's got this kick-ass above-ground pool in his backyard, and they're like, how'd you get the new pool? I paid for it in pythons.
3: I want to say I paid for something in pythons.
2: I know. The 10-day hunt is part of a state effort to help decrease the number of invasive snake species in the subtropical wetlands.
1: But isn't this like taking a bucket outside to catch rain?
3: I mean, yes, but every snake matters.
1: Really?
3: Yes. Yeah.
2: Mm.
1: So well, the cat, you got
3: one snake, especially a female.
1: Do you have that bumper sticker on your car next to the peace thing? Every snake matters.
3: I mean, you catch a female who's going to lay a certain amount of birth a certain amount of snakes. Yeah.
1: But what are they going to do? This is just going to get worse and worse and worse.
2: The categories include professional, novice, and military. So you have to sign up for which
3: I'd have to join the novice.
1: You know, it sucks. No guns.
2: No guns. No. The competition also requires snakes to be killed humanely and prohibits the use of guns, among other rules.
1: So it's Batman rules.
3: Yeah, exactly. He didn't kill. I mean, traditionally.
1: There's no such thing as a bat gun, is there? Does he ever shoot? He never shoots anybody, right?
3: No.
2: No.
3: He has a gun that will shoot. What's that called?
1: Yeah, the thing so he can just swing around.
3: Yeah.
2: Yeah.
3: But no.
2: Do you guys remember last year's winner?
3: I don't.
2: Taylor Stanberry.
3: Hmm.
2: Real hot. Real, real hot. She caught 60 Burmese pythons.
3: Man, that's awesome.
2: Yeah.
3: Oh, is there a men's and women's division?
2: It doesn't
1: There used to be a kids category, but well,
3: only a few came back.
1: Little Jimmy Johnson,
3: yeah,
1: and little Davy Smith didn't.
3: That hunt turned into a buff

0: Okay.
1: So I have a dumb question, mm-hmm. and I don't know the answer. So you bring in these dead pythons.
2: Yes.
1: Did they harvest the skin? Like, is the boot barn going to have a...
2: Oh, I don't know.
0: From what I understand, yes. They'll sell the meat and the skins.
1: The meat?
0: Yeah.
2: Yeah. Oh.
1: But now, is it like when you're fishing where you have like the live tank?
0: See, I thought they had like these big sacks. I didn't know that the hunters have to kill them.
3: And what is a humanely way of, like, can I chop it up with an axe? Is that humane?
0: Right.
2: Yeah.
0: Because I will have an issue killing them.
2: Yeah, I don't know. I mean, every time you see them, so when they grab them right there, like behind the eyes, the back of the neck, and they squeeze right. So I don't know if that you just cut off their air. I don't know.
0: Strangle a snake.
2: I have a feeling it's going to fight back.
0: It's not going to like it.
1: Has anybody ever handled a python in here? Not you, guys.
0: I owned one. Yes,
2: you did?
0: I
2: had
0: one. Yeah.
2: How long was it?
0: A ball python.
2: How long
0: did it get?
2: Yeah.
0: About 4 feet, maybe.
2: Yeah.
0: Okay. Yeah.
1: Oh, so that's nothing.
0: Oh no, it was still pretty small. Yeah, I mean,
1: would that have grown to be a?
0: It would have grown. It would have grown as big as I let it. I could tell how big it was based on what food I had to buy for it.
2: Oh, okay.
0: You start with pinkies, which are the furless baby mice.
3: Those are the worst.
0: Then you go to they are the worst. And then you go to the fur mice, or the more grown mice.
2: Right.
0: And then eventually you do get to rabbits.
2: Oh. Yeah. Did you have to feed yours a rabbit?
0: No, it never got that big.
2: Okay.
1: Oh.
2: What kind of python does Britney Spears have at the VMAs that year? Do you remember that? The yellow one?
0: It was sort of an albino. Albino.
2: Oh, okay. Yeah.
1: They had one of those in here one day.
2: Oh.
0: I got my picture taken with one of those in Singapore.
2: Yikes.
0: It was just some guy on the corner.
1: So that's reliable.
0: Yeah.
1: If anything goes wrong.
0: It was like $5 to get my picture taken with it.
3: Yeah.
1: Did you hold it?
0: Oh, yeah, over my shoulders.
1: Where was the head?
0: Kind of moving around, but yeah.
1: And he assured you in his gibberish that it had been fed recently?
0: He didn't assure me of anything.
2: He took my $5. Yeah.
0: For all I know, the guy wasn't even selling pictures. It was
1: just a guy in the corner with
0: a madman with a snake. And okay, I went, I'll give you $5 for that.
1: Good to know. Coming up, we have another snake story that is even, if possible, more creepy.
0: Hmm.
1: Because it has a number of king cobras in it.
0: Oof.
1: And they be loose.
0: Oh, man.
1: And that's, I would move. 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Also, coming up, we have a bizarre story in the world of commercial flight. What would you do if the window popped out? Well, you're going to find out. By the way, the guy's okay.
0: Okay.
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4: 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Jess Hooker is at the news desk.
5: I am.
4: Jeff Oske is at the NHTSA sports desk.
6: What's up, buddy?
4: Nice. Looking rad. There's Ace Cosby.
7: Hello.
4: I'm Josh Arnold. There's Tom.
8: Thank you very much.
4: You're welcome.
8: Just getting organized over here.
5: Jeffy, is that your bedroom voice?
6: I don't have a bedroom voice.
5: You don't?
6: I don't think so.
8: Beating on the door saying, let me in.
6: Stop starting without me.
4: Are you a high-pitched completer?
6: I'm silent. I'm like a ninja.
4: Oh.
5: Really?
6: Oh, yeah.
4: What's that about?
5: That seems very opposite of you everywhere else.
6: Well, I have 3 children. That's what that's about.
5: Gotcha.
8: I just like the word completer. That sounds like the name. If that isn't the name of a band, the Completers.
4: I knew a girl who complained because her husband was a high-pitched completer.
5: Oh,
4: the way she said, the way she put it was, I was like, oh, that's no good.
5: That is no good at all.
4: Yeah. I mean, what do you do?
5: That's a deal breaker.
8: That's a one-way ticket to Christopher Street.
5: Yeah. You put a pillow over his face.
4: I mean, you got to want to, it's a bummer when you don't want to please.
8: That's an Anderson Cooper arrival.
4: I'd like to think old AC is, it goes the opposite.
8: You've heard that Anderson Cooper giggle, right?
4: Oh, yeah, yeah.
8: That would be it.
4: I sometimes have a high-pitched giggle. You do, too.
5: Yeah.
8: No, well. I think it depends on the circumstances, yeah. Certainly. We had a story about the python hunt going on in Florida, but okay. This is a different snake story that I think is creepier.
5: It is creepy. Floodwaters triggered by Typhoon Maysak unleash hundreds of snakes from a snake breeding farm in China.
8: Now stop right there. A snake breeding farm.
5: Mm-hmm. Why?
6: Because we wanted another COVID.
8: And among other things, they're breeding the deadliest of snakes.
5: Yes. The Independent reports that heavy rainfall led to the escape of nearly 900 reptiles, including

0: venomous cobras.
1: So is this because do they have to harvest the venom for anti-venom or something?
0: Is that what that is?
1: I don't know. I do not know.
2: I don't know either, but
1: I mean, boy. It doesn't sound, the snake farm, what is it? And the cow goes moo, moo, moo, and the duck goes quack, quack, quack, and the snake goes, no, it doesn't fit. Snake farm.
2: You guys know the Ray Wiley Hubbard song, Snake Farm? Just sounds nasty. Snake
1: There's
2: farm.
1: There's a song?
2: Pretty much is. No. Snake farm. It's Reptile House. Snake farm.
1: What?
2: Oh, it's awesome. It's about a strip club.
0: Oh.
2: They call the Snake Farm, but it's
0: okay, that's cool.
2: So good.
1: Who does it?
2: Ray Wiley Hubbard.
1: Okay.
2: Snake farm.
0: Viral footage showed scores of snakes swimming through floodwaters, while another video showed villagers trying to catch the snakes with bamboo sticks.
1: Well, that'll do it.
0: An official said the team has been organized to capture the snakes. One person has said that they were bitten and is receiving emergency care.
2: Man.
0: Yeah.
2: King cobras are terrifying.
0: Yes. Yeah.
2: They're massive.
0: Is that the ones that have like the ears?
1: Yeah.
0: Well,
1: displays out.
2: Crazy.
1: Like a bad neighbor. Snake farms.
2: Are those snakes?
1: Yeah. Yeah. It looks like a raft of snakes.
2: It's comical. Look at these snakes.
0: They look like little baby Loch Ness monsters.
2: Yes. Yeah. It looks like a ton of Loch Ness monsters going down a river. Yeah. As Tom said, rafted up.
1: Oh.
0: What are those striped ones? Is that
3: that'll hurt.
2: Look at that guy. That's a cobra staring right at you.
0: Oh my gosh.
3: Hey, Joshy, you want to come join our snake posse?
2: I'm good, but I appreciate the
1: invite. Snake Posse sounds like a cool name for a band.
3: Oh, yeah.
1: Yeah. I found Snake Farm.
2: Oh, it's so good.
1: Is this clean?
2: Yeah. Yeah.
1: Because, okay, here we go. Every time I do this, it ends in the first words always end up being obscene.
0: Yeah,
2: I love this song.
1: Okay, here we go. Hello, Snake Farm, you there?
0: Here it comes.
1: Is this it? Nice guitar.
2: I don't know what version this is.
1: Oh my gosh, this is Paul Thorne's version.
2: Oh, okay. I was going to say, that's not... That's-

0: Yeah,
1: it's great.
0: I've never heard Paul Thorne's version.
1: Wow, I love Paul Thorne.
0: Yeah, I do too.
1: That's good. He's a frequent visitor, by the way.
2: I feel like I could have written those lyrics.
0: Oh, really?
2: Yeah.
0: It's a fun one, man. That's a fun one.
1: Snake Farm. Again, yeah. I didn't know there were such a thing.
0: But in that case, it's a strip club.
1: I see.
0: Okay. You can get bit at the Snake Farm.
3: Is it a real strip club? Do you know?
0: Not that I don't know. Oh, okay. I don't know.
3: Might have to look it up. Now I'm curious.
1: Wow. I'll have to find out why you would have a real snake farm. I mean, it must be for the venom, I guess.
0: Right? I don't know. In China, though, it could be for those wet markets. You never know.
1: Eat them? Oh, to eat them?
0: Yeah. Have you had snake before? No. I've seen it, and I've not had it.
2: I've had fried rattlesnake.
3: Okay. Too, yeah, nuggets.
2: But they had a bunch of interesting game. Like there was like a lizard or what? One of those lizards,
0: like and iguana.
2: Iguana. They had alligator, and it all pretty much tasted the same.
1: Well, is it all battered?
2: And it was all battered and fried. Yeah, but the rattlesnake nuggets weren't bad.
3: Well, I thought they were kind of chewy. To be honest, a little chewy, a little tough. Yeah,
0: I had rattlesnake eggs one time, but that was just a clever way of the restaurant. That's what they called their jalapeno poppers.
2: Oh,
3: that's cute.
1: But I mean, so this was in this case, this was a flood following a typhoon.
3: Yeah.
1: I mean, flood bad, snakes worse.
3: Yeah.
1: But I mean, this happens with floods here in the States, not a snake farm, but you get the snakes gators are all coming up and the gators are coming up. Yikes.
3: Okay. Relocated?
1: Yeah. Okay. That's our two snake hunt stories.
3: Yeah, no more snakes in the news.
1: What else you got?
3: A recent study suggests that people who view pornography more frequently tend to experience higher levels of depression.
0: Hey, that makes sense.
2: Well, they just aren't viewing the right pornography.
0: Yeah. Quit Googling crying chicks.
2: Yeah.
3: The findings suggest that this relationship exists independently of a person's age, gender, or moral beliefs about watching pornography.
1: Interesting.
0: I think that would be, I can see why there would be a correlation there.
3: Yeah.
0: You're not out meeting people. You're kind of etching away at your soul.
3: You're missing out on the most fun part of sex. Like being with someone, right? No? Jeffy?
1: You know, they say that people who are into butt player are bummed.
3: They're bummed.
0: Is that what they say?
1: Bummed out and bummed in.
3: Do you think that after you view, you feel better? You feel energized? You feel happier?
0: It depends.
3: Yeah?
0: Yeah. Sometimes, yes. Other times, you know, when it's the day after Christmas, and I just spent the money my grandparents gave me. I didn't really feel great about that.
1: And In the Outdoor wasn't that much of a good movie anyway, right?
3: All right.
1: It's not just a Zeppelin song anymore. Yeah. What's coming up in the world of news, Jess Hooker?
3: Possibly our last polio patient.
0: Oh.
3: She died.
0: Oh.
1: Oh. Well, not the last polio patient.
0: Thank you for taking one for the team, ma'am. If you are indeed the last
1: user of a specific tool.
3: Oh, okay. There you go.
1: We're about to have a resurgence of polio patients.
3: Yeah, we've got a truck driver.
1: We'll get to that coming up.
0: Yeah. No, we won't. We can talk about this story.
1: Okay. And we have giraffes in the news again.
3: Yeah.
1: Got a cool giraffe story that you'll be quite surprised.
0: Nice. With. Is this one, it's not missing?
1: No.
2: He tied his neck in a pretzel.
1: They caught the missing giraffe.
3: Like a silly straw.
1: This is a cool giraffe story. It's all happening here in the O'Reilly Auto Parts studios. This is the Bob and Tom Show.
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11: Good morning. Jonesboro Police investigating a Sunday night shooting death. Officers were called to the apartment complex in the 1100 block of Walker Place. That's east of Patrick, just after 11. Officers located a male with an apparent gunshot wound. The victim was taken to the hospital where he later died. Detectives were called and investigation is underway. You have any information about what happened? Call Jonesboro Police. A 36-year-old man being held on a $250,000 cash bond. Police say he stabbed his Lyft driver and tried to steal the driver's SUV. Investigators say Jake Laporte, who was reportedly intoxicated, attacked the driver after being taken home, stabbed him in the neck before attempting to take the vehicle. The driver fought back, drove himself to the police department, and was later treated at a hospital. Storms with wind and heavy rain brought power outages in David Saturday to parts of northeast Arkansas. One of the hardest hit areas was the Lawrence County town of Black Rock. There was also some damage and trees down in Jackson County. No storms today. Sunny, high in the upper 80s. For Brett Hall, I'm Trey Stafford.
12: ABC News, I'm Chuck Sievertson. The U.S. and Iran again shooting missiles at each other. Iran hit a container ship in the Strait of Hormuz. The U.S. fired missiles at Iran. Iran fired missiles at Jordan, Kuwait, Oman, and Qatar. Oil prices have jumped. ABC's Selena Wang.
13: Iran says it opened fire.

0: after several ships used unapproved routes and ignored warnings from its Navy. And now declaring it's closing the strait until the end of American interventions in this region.
1: More Israeli air attacks on Gaza City. At least six Palestinians were killed, say Palestinian health officials. The Israeli military says it targeted terrorists. Extreme heat spreading across more of the nation. South Carolina Senator Lindsey Graham died from a ruptured aorta from heart disease, says preliminary info from the medical examiner. In a statement on his absence from the Senate, Kentucky's Mitch McConnell says he had a fall and was in the hospital, now in rehab. He's 84. This is ABC News.
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2: From large city school system. 35 years as a custodian.
3: Oh, good for you, man. An unsung hero.
2: I found dozens of retainers.
3: I bet.
2: If a kid was willing to help, we usually found them. If they wouldn't help, they went straight to the dumpster.
4: Yeah.
2: A couple of times, I didn't get informed about the loss until lunch was over. Out to the dumpster we'd go. The process was put gloves on and slowly take

0: sterilize them with...
1: I would take them to the dentist.
2: Exactly.
1: Yes, and they would put them in that machine where they sterilize the instruments.
2: I would take them to the dentist, too, and go, do whatever you have to do here. Yeah.
0: Again, twice. Well, we're sending them to Chernobyl.
1: Right. I don't know.
0: We're going to kill everything on it. We forgot to do Today in History.
2: As a matter of fact, I would take them to the dentist and go, tell me, I want you to take these, clean them, but tell me you threw them away and you're giving me a new pair.
1: Yes, yeah.
0: Let's see now.
2: What is today? The 13th of July.
0: Okay, I got to dig this up. 13th of July. Okay, here we go. Got some cool stuff going on. Happy birthday, Julius Caesar.
2: Yes. Thank you for the salad.
0: Inventor of salad and the founder, of course, of Orange Julius.
2: Yes. And the section. Let's not forget that.
0: Yeah. A fashion icon known for his dressing. I don't know much about Julius Caesar. Patrick Stewart, a guy who's made bald sexy, don't you think?
1: Yeah.
0: Wouldn't he be in the Mount Rushmore of bald dudes?
1: Him, Stanley Tucci.
0: You got two more.
1: Tom Griswold. Who would be another one?
0: I think Yul Brynner.
2: You could go Dwayne Johnson. You could go Jason Statham.
1: Dwayne Johnson. Yeah, there you go. Those are your other two.
2: Oh, okay.
1: Done. Yeah.
0: Let's see. Happy birthday, Harrison Ford. Fine actor.
1: Oh, love him in Shrinking.
2: You know, Sam Neill passed away, the great actor. Mm-hmm. And he was, of course, probably most famous for Jurassic Park.
1: Yeah.
2: I recently read Spielberg said that they offered it to Harrison Ford. He said no.
0: Oh.
2: And they all, and everybody, Harrison, Spielberg, they all admit it's a better movie for him saying no.
1: Yeah, for sure.
2: Sam Neill nailed it.
0: Let's see now. I love this guy. Cheech Marin. Happy birthday, Cheech. Dave's not here, man. And Cheech is an expert on art.
1: Yeah.
0: Particularly art of a Mexican heritage.
2: He would usually clean up on Celebrity Jeopardy, too.
0: Yeah, he's a real bright guy.
2: Yeah. Mm-hmm.
0: He's been here a couple times. A very nice guy, too. Happy birthday, Cameron Crowe. Do you know who that is, Miss Hooker?
1: Yeah, a director.
0: Yeah.
1: Titanic.
0: He wrote the book, right. Fast Times at Ridgemont High.
2: That's James Cameron.
1: Oh.
0: And he directed the movie.
1: I'm always so close.
2: Oh, he did Almost Famous. Almost Famous. He did Vanilla Sky.
1: Okay.
0: He's got a autobiography out. It's very good.
2: Gary Maguire. Okay,
0: you'll know who this is. Happy birthday, Tom Kenny.
1: Tom Kenny.
0: Greatest gig in the world.
3: Patrick.
1: Oh, yeah.
0: SpongeBob.
1: Voice actor. Okay.
0: And that's great because nobody knows who you are. You're making great money.
1: Yeah.
0: You can live your life. Friend of the show, Ken Jeong. Actual physician and actor.
2: Do you know his real name is full name Ken Jong-un, but he dropped it for obvious reasons.
0: Now he's Ken Jong-free. Right. Ken Jong-free. He's the guy that gets out of the back of the was it limo naked?
1: Yes. Oh,
0: in the original Hangover. That was he tells that story. That was his idea.
1: Yeah.
0: They were filming that, and he said, "Wouldn't it be funnier if when they pulled me out of the trunk, I was naked?" And they said, okay, but then they immediately, some legal guy walked up to him and he had to fill out a special form. I guess if you're going to be completely naked in a movie, you have to, they want it in writing.
1: You think writers and directors like that when actors go, you know what would be funnier?
0: When it is funnier.
1: Yeah, you can't really deny it.
0: Which in this case, it certainly was. Now, this isn't fair. Happy birthday, Jean-Luc Picard.
2: That's not fair. He I didn't know Jean-Luc Picard shared a birthday with Patrick Stewart.
0: Except it's in 2305.
2: Right.
1: So that's the character he played?
0: Yeah.
1: Okay.
0: And so, obviously, we haven't gotten there yet. Odds are we won't. it's interesting to know that in the future, you'd think... Hair regrowth, they would have figured it out by then.
2: He knew how sexy he looked.
1: Yeah.
0: That's really discouraging, though. That if,
2: they still haven't figured it out.
0: I was hoping they'd come up with it, you know, this week. The Hollywood sign originated on this date. Do you remember? And in the beginning, it was Hollywoodland.
2: Right.
0: It was a real estate place. Not really. I mean, it's kind of cool, I guess.
2: And then it burned, and then they just went up with... Do it,

0: how it burned? Was it arson or an accident? I'd have to look that up.
1: I don't know.
2: On this date in 1934, Babe Ruth hit his 700th home run.
0: In one season, which is really remarkable.
2: No. Do you know what his nickname was?
1: The Great Bambino.
0: That's one of them for sure.
2: The Sultan of SWAT.
1: Mm-hmm. Yes.
2: Which is a great.
1: The Titan of Terror.
2: I don't know about that.
1: That's in the Sandlot.
0: Right.
2: Let's see now. Live Aid, 1985, Wembley Stadium and JFK Stadium. Is that right? The benefit, famous.
0: Yeah.
2: One of the most famous benefits of all time.
0: Bob Geldof?
2: Yeah. Yeah. He headed it up with his band. They did that hit song, I Don't Like Mondays.
0: Right, right.
2: I don't like Mondays.
0: What are they called?
3: Boomtown Rats.
0: Yes.
2: Well, the Boomtown Rats is his band, yeah. But they were one of the bands, but everybody else on Earth was in there.
0: Yeah, nobody went to see the Boomtown Rats.
2: In 1990 on this date, the movie Ghost opened in the theater.
0: I need to see it again. I only saw it when it first came out on VHS.
1: I saw it in the theaters. Yeah.
0: Is it one of your faves?
1: I was young.
0: I think I was too young to appreciate.
1: I was too. But our dad took us to the movies once a week, and for some reason he chose that one. And I just remember it was so emotional. And then the scary guys on the train, like
0: the shadowy dudes.
1: Yes.
0: That pull you into.
1: Yeah. Do you remember the guy screaming on the train?
0: Oh, it's
1: who
0: is horrific.
1: That? Do you know the actor?
0: Yes.
1: That guy's scary.
0: Yeah.
1: Yeah. Ugh.
2: Well, now we can return to the news desk. What have you got over there?
1: We have, Martha Lillard, the last U.S. polio patient who used an iron lung has died.
0: Wow. Martha. Lillard.
1: Polio.
2: Wow.
0: There's a game. I was playing too traditional by going last.
2: Yeah, kids in wheelchairs in a pool. Nothing but comedy there.
1: Ms. Lillard passed away on June 26th in Oklahoma at the age of 78.
0: Oh, younger than I would have thought.
1: Yeah, Ms. Lillard was diagnosed with polio at the age of 5. She slept in an iron lung cylinder that encased her body as the air pressure in the chamber forced air in and out of her lungs.
3: Yeah, I guess she wasn't playing a lot of Marco Polo.
2: Can you smoke in one of those?
1: No, I don't think so.
3: I think you can.
0: Hot box.
1: Yeah.
2: Now, in all truth, my father was in one. My father had polio. I've talked about it before.
0: Now, is your face exposed?
1: Yeah. Yes.
0: Mm-hmm. Yeah, okay.
2: He was, in fact, in an iron lung for a while.
0: Yeah.
1: As an adult?
2: Yeah.
0: Is it 24/7?
2: I don't know the
1: answer. They talk about this here. However, for the past 2 years, she was in the iron lung nearly 24 hours a day.
0: Wow.
1: Yeah.
0: That's tough, man.
1: Yeah, that's awful.
2: But, I mean, they say it's the last one.
1: Yes.
2: Because they thought polio had been pretty much eradicated, but it's about to make a big comeback.
1: Surprise.
2: Because granola mom's not going to let little Aiden get a vaccination. iron lung, the least interesting of the Avengers characters.
0: Oh, yeah. Are you going to do something or what?
1: So they bring that into your house and like set it up? Is that what they did with your dad?
0: Like in the Big Lebowski.
1: Yes.
0: Yeah.
1: Wow.
2: Yeah. It looks like one of those things they put entry tickets into and they spin around.
1: Yeah. Right. The game wheel thing. Yeah.
2: They tried. Did you ever see the show Ironside?
1: No.
2: With Raymond Burr. He was a detective in a wheelchair.
1: Yeah.
2: Yeah. They tried to do a sequel called Iron Lung.
1: How'd that go?
2: And didn't go well.
0: This week's episode, The Staircase.
2: That guy Mark wheeling him around. Solving crimes while struggling to breathe. Right now, this portion of our program is brought to you by NHTSA. What is NHTSA? NHTSA is all about warning you about speeding. If you speed when you drive, you've got less time to react to whatever's coming across your path, obviously. A sharp turn could take you by surprise. You could veer off the road and hit something. Another car could turn in front of you, leading to a fender bender because you're going too fast. A truck could brake suddenly, injuring you and the other driver. So NHTSA says slow down. A pedestrian could be walking their dog with your foot in the gas. That could lead to tragedy. So be careful out there. You may not think these things could happen to you, but they happen every day. And you don't always see it coming. So when you're speeding, you don't have time to course

0: 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What's coming up in the news, Ms. Hooker?
1: We have a drunk truck driver. Somebody found $12,000 cash at a restaurant.
0: Wow.
1: And something happened on a plane. I can't remember this story. I don't know what happened.
0: Large commercial aircraft, the window popped open.
1: That's no good.
0: If there'd been a dog in the airplane, he would have just stuck his head up. Hey, cool. These are the O'Reilly Auto Parts Studios. 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
3: Good morning. Jonesboro Police investigating a Sunday night shooting death. Officers were called to the apartment complex in the 1100 block of Walker Place. That's east of Patrick, just after 11. Officers located a male with an apparent gunshot wound. The victim was taken to the hospital where he later died. Detectives were called and investigation is underway. You have any information about what happened? Call Jonesboro Police. A 36-year-old man being held on a $250,000 cash bond. Police say he stabbed his Lyft driver and tried to steal the driver's SUV. Investigators say Jake LaPorte, who was reportedly intoxicated, attacked the driver after being taken home, stabbed him in the neck before attempting to take the vehicle. The driver fought back, drove himself to the police department, and was later treated at a hospital. Storms with wind and heavy rain brought power outages in David Saturday to parts of northeast Arkansas. One of the hardest hit areas was the Lawrence County town of Black Rock. There was also some damage and trees down in Jackson County. No storms today. Sunny, high in the upper 80s. For Brett Hall, I'm Trey Stafford.
4: ABC News, I'm Chuck Severson. The U.S. and Iran again shooting missiles at each other. Iran hit a container ship in the Strait of Hormuz. The U.S. fired missiles at Iran. Iran fired missiles at Jordan, Kuwait, Oman, and Qatar. Oil prices have jumped. ABC's Selena Wang.
5: Iran says it opened fire after several ships used unapproved routes and ignored warnings from its Navy. And now declaring it's closing the strait until the end of American interventions in this region.
4: More Israeli air attacks on Gaza City. At least six Palestinians were killed, say Palestinian health officials. The Israeli military says it targeted terrorists. Extreme heat spreading across more of the nation. South Carolina Senator Lindsey Graham died from a ruptured aorta from heart disease, says preliminary info from the medical examiner. In a statement on his absence from the Senate,

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3: McLean and more.
4: Hey, it's the Bob and Tom Show. My gosh, thank you for being here with us. We are live from the O'Reilly Auto Parts Studios. Jess Hooker is at the news desk.
5: Hello.
4: Jeff Oskey is at the NHTSA sports desk.
6: Yes.
4: Ace Cosby's at the engineering board.
6: Hello.
4: I'm Josh Arnold, and there's Tom Griswold.
3: Okay, I got something for you.
4: Please.
3: We had this news story this morning. The guy's going to be okay, apparently. Although I wouldn't care because it's so funny anyway. This guy is a goofy looking guy wearing suspenders. He's at Yellowstone with his grandson, apparently.
4: Grandfather.
3: Taking pictures of a gigantic bison. The bison ends up running at him, and he's running in and out of the woods. And all of a sudden you see the bison flip its head, and this guy goes flying into the air. Dear Bob and Tom Show. As the kids would say, that guy was yeeted.
6: Yeah.
3: Y-E-E-T-E-D. You want to explain it to me, Mr. Oskey?
6: It just means to toss something or throw, right, Jess?
5: Yeet, skirt.
6: Yeah.
5: Yeah.
3: What does that come from?
5: It's a song. It's in a movie.
4: Is yeet the same as skeet?
6: No. Or I don't think, my kids don't use it the same. Okay.
5: I've always known it as it's like yay. Like instead of saying yay, you'd go yeet. Yeah.
3: Hmm.
5: Yeah. It's,
3: Well, apparently he was yeeted. And some guy apparently has done a freeze frame of this thing and colorized that it's hysterical. This guy goes way up in the air and he's got his arms and legs, as Jeff said, it looks like he's doing the Freddy up there upside down. Apparently he's got a fractured femur. Is that what it was?
5: Yeah, it was. Yeah, they said that's his biggest injury, apparently, is the
6: that
5: femur.
6: Hurts.
5: Yeah.
3: So apparently he's going to recover. So it's well worth exploring if you get a chance. Just go Yellowstone bison tourist flies.
5: Yeah.
4: And every definition you guys gave of yeet is a slang term used to express excitement or approval.
5: Okay.
4: So you're or yay.
5: Yeah.
4: And then it can also mean to throw something with force and without regard for the object being thrown.
5: Oh, okay. Yeah. So as hard
3: so
5: as
3: he
5: you
3: was,
5: can.
3: So he defines yeeted.
6: Yeah.
5: That is for sure. Yeah.
3: And that's from the Cowboy State Daily, the article. Now, what else have we got over there, Ms. Hooker?
5: I actually just did a little bit of research on my own about this. We've been talking about it on and off the air. The butter-dipped ice cream cone.
3: Uh-huh.
5: I think I can do it. I think I could pull it off here.
4: Oh, this has been new thing at fairs this year.
5: Yeah, it's viral, too. A lot of people are trying it and doing it at home. I've made my own cherry dip, like hardening, like, but it was real. It wasn't the magic shell.
4: Yeah.
5: Yeah, I've made that before, and that was a success. But I think I can do the butter if you guys want to try it.
4: Is it traditionally, I mean, I know it's new, but are people using vanilla ice cream mostly?
5: Vanilla ice cream,
4: In butter.
3: This is like the chocolate dipped ice cream, except it's, but it can't be melted butter, right? It would be too hot.
5: Well, that's the thing. So you dip the ice cream, put it back into the freezer for 15 minutes so it gets really hard.
3: Oh.
5: So you're going to put it in the ice cream cone first, put it back in the freezer so it hardens. It's not soft at all. Take it out after 15 minutes. Then you're going to dip it in semi-room temperature butter. So the butter is still liquefied, but it's not hot.
4: I mean,
5: so as soon as you dip it in there, the butter is going to harden and stick around.
3: And there's a weird chemical reaction that makes this calorie free.
5: Yes, definitely calorie free. Yes.
4: I'm going to try this, but this doesn't sound interesting to me at all.
5: They say that the mixture of the vanilla flavor with the butter

0: gives you a toffee flavor. So,
1: which isn't my favorite anyway. So, okay. I don't think this is going to be for me.
2: You don't like toffee?
1: No.
2: What?
1: I'm completely indifferent to it.
0: Butterscotch?
1: Some.
3: Okay. Weren't you once rejected by a woman named Taffy?
1: Taffy didn't reject me so much as I just didn't have enough on me.
3: I see. Oh. I see.
1: She was pricey.
0: So I think I'm going to try it.
3: I'm looking forward to it.
2: I'll see it.
1: Okay. Oh, yeah. I'd be happy to try it. But
0: passengers aboard a Malta Air flight helped save a man who was partially sucked out of the window after it dislodged just minutes after takeoff from northern Greece.
1: Man, that would suck so bad.
0: Literally.
1: And I don't mean that as a... that would be awful.
0: Witnesses said they heard a loud bang, oxygen masks dropped, and the man's head and shoulders were pulled through the opening before nearby passengers grabbed him and pulled him back inside.
1: Man, what?
0: Yes, the 61-year-old suffered neck and shoulder injuries along with friction burns.
1: How's his toupee?
0: Yeah. It's gone.
3: And this is like a regular plane. This isn't some old, it's really kind of scary.
1: Weird. That'd be so terrifying.
3: Yeah. And I mean, obviously, as you said, they're telling people make sure to keep your seatbelt on.
0: Yes. The airline has not said what caused the window to come loose. U.S. investigators say the crew reported an engine issue and cabin decompression. Aviation experts say that this incident is a reminder to keep your seatbelt fastened whenever you are seated.
1: All right.
0: And check your windows.
3: Remember the story we had about flight was going just completely normal, and all of a sudden the plane, for whatever reason, dropped drastically. And
0: yeah, that's terrifying.
3: Yeah, people were scraping the ceiling off their head. But this is pretty scary.
0: I've never been on a plane where the oxygen masks have dropped. That would be terrifying by itself.
1: Yeah.
3: I wish it had dropped on the one I took a few weeks ago because the guy next to me smelled so bad.
0: Oh.
3: is that an option? Stewardess? This guy hasn't bathed in a couple of weeks. Could we get the... Okay. You had to be there.
0: You always sit next to the smelliest people.
3: I don't know what it is. And I'm an aisle guy.
0: Oh, okay.
3: Whenever possible.
0: Yeah, I'm not. Never.
3: Either exit lane and aisle, the perfect seat.
0: Yeah, I've sat next
3: wrong,
0: to Jeff a couple
3: Something goes
0: times.
3: Wrong, I can crawl over these two dudes and get the hell out of here.
0: I'll prefer window every time.
3: Really?
0: Yeah.
1: Same.
0: Yeah.
3: But if you have to go to the bathroom, though, and then...
0: I mean, if I have to go to the bathroom on a plane, it's a long flight, because I'll hold it. No way. Mm-mm. The idea of going in that bathroom just freaks me out.
3: Have you ever been in a situation where you're looking at going, dear God, turn the seatbelt light off. If I don't go to the bathroom right now, there's going to be a problem.
0: I've been there, but yeah, if I can hold it, I will.
3: I just don't hydrate.
0: Yeah, exactly. Which is also bad because you're supposed to hydrate more when you fly.
3: And I was just on a, the last week where I had that situation in which we were sitting in the airport from 11 o'clock. No, wait a minute. Yeah, 11 o'clock in the morning until 7 before they canceled the flight. So the whole time I was literally not hydrating because we're going to get in the plane soon. We're going to get in the plane soon. No, that didn't happen.
0: No.
3: All right. Okay. What else you got over there?
0: A South Carolina restaurateur says he was shocked to find $12,000 hidden in a cabinet left behind by the shop's former owner.
1: Oh.
0: Mr. Sak Yoon Jun Tuk.
1: Oh. Okay.
0: That's exactly how it's pronounced.
1: So,
0: owner of the lemongrass Vietnamese pho and Thai cuisine.
3: Oh, you pronounce it pho?
1: It's pronounced pho.
3: You know it's spelled pho?
1: Yes.
0: It is. Joshy taught me that. They told WLBT3 that he happened to be looking through some old furniture and discovered a sunglasses case stuffed with $100 bills inside.
1: Wow. 12 grand worth.
0: Yeah. He immediately set out to try and contact the previous owner and was eventually able to return the cash. Good deed has earned him recognition around Myrtle Beach.
3: How about a little taste?
0: Yeah, no kidding.
1: Don't you peel? I think if I were the owner, I'd peel $2,000 off the top and give it to
0: immediately.
1: Him.
0: Oh yeah, absolutely.
3: Oh, I mean, if you were the rightful owner of the money,
0: yes.
1: Yep.
3: It also depends what kind of restaurant it was prior to that. If you know what I'm saying? If it was,
0: it sounds like a front.
3: You know, Sal's.
0: Right?
3: Sal's, oh, yeah, Sal's mob cuisine.
2: Yeah. Yeah. He's getting all 12,000.
1: Yeah. Yeah.
0: You keep it.
1: In fact, I would give him.

0: 13.
1: Yeah.
2: 12,000 bucks.
3: Yeah.
2: Wow.
0: Man, I'm happy when I find $5 in the dryer. Right. I can't imagine 12,000.
3: What would you do? Would you return it?
0: Yeah.
3: You would?
2: But I mean, it was just, it could have been a customer maybe?
3: No, he said it was the previous owner. I feel like if I found that, I'd be like, hey, previous owner, can you hear me?
0: Yeah, I wouldn't try. I would try
2: too hard.
3: Hey, previous owner.
2: Yeah, put an ad in a paper if in a different country.
0: And I get voicemail, I'm not leaving a message.
1: I tried.
0: Yeah.
2: Okay.
3: Yeah, I've never found a bunch of money. Like I said, I mean,
0: I found $900 once in a movie theater that I was an usher in.
3: Whoa.
0: And I held on to it. Yeah, in my head, I went, I'm not taking it, but I'm going to keep it in my glove compartment for a week. And if nobody comes back for this, what I should have done, what I was trained to do was you turn it in.
3: Right.
1: Right.
0: But in this case, I went, I'm not doing that. I'm going to keep this in my car for a week. And if nobody comes back, the last day, an old man came in and he said, did anybody find a large sum of money? And I said, I did. I'll be right back. And I went out I exited the back of the building. So he didn't see me go out front into my car.
3: Right.
0: And ran around the movie theater, got it and came back in through the back. And I said, here's your money. He grabbed it, didn't say a word, turned around and walked out. No, thank you. Nothing. But I was happy he got it. Because for all I know, the guy had the cash because he needed some medicine or something.
3: That may have been his disability check or something. Yeah.
0: So, but a thank you would have been nice.
3: Yeah, no kidding.
2: I found in the, let's see, what it would have been the late 70s. I was at a post office in Orlando, Florida. Got out of my car. There was no one else around. There was a $100 bill on the ground.
0: Yeah.
2: I'd never even seen
3: a
2: $100 bill. So I did the honest thing and pocketed it.
3: Yeah.
0: Yeah. I mean, in that case.
2: However.
3: Yes.
2: This story has a tail end. A couple of weeks later, I was at the same post office and a guy opened his door as I was pulling in and did several hundred dollars worth of damage to the side of my car. So,
0: yeah,
2: I should have left $100 in the car.
0: Take $100, get a.
2: And what did you do? Walk into the post office. Hey, there's $100 bill in your parking lot.
3: Yeah.
0: Okay, we'll make sure this.
3: Who's that going to get to?
2: Yeah.
3: Oh, my dad gave me I just got my driver's license, and my dad gave me $100 bill, and literally, you get milk and bread. And he stood there with $100 bill. He said, "Do not lose this. You get milk and bread, and you come straight back." I got to the grocery store and I couldn't find that $100 bill. And I panicked. Like, I started going through. I had just got my driver's license. There was no money in this car. Like, I couldn't even like scratch up coins or anything. And I had to go home and tell my dad that I lost that $100 bill.
0: No idea where it went?
3: No, from home to the grocery store.
2: I thought you were going to say, if that happened today, it would be the milk or bread one. You couldn't pay for both of them.
3: Yeah, my dad still tells that story.
2: Oh, so, man. See, he got some mileage out of it.
3: Yeah.
2: I bet he's still pissed.
3: He is still pissed, very much.
2: What is the movie where they, A Simple Plan? Have you ever seen that movie?
3: No.
2: Great movie.
3: Okay.
2: Billy Bob Thornton.
3: Oh, I love him.
2: Yo, he's wonderful in it. They stumble upon a private plane with a great deal of cash in it.
3: Okay.
2: And
3: I'll have to look it up.
2: It's terrific. It's called A Simple Plan. Wonderful movie. It's probably from, 2000 maybe?
3: Yeah.
2: I give it a double thumbs up.
3: Okay, I'll check it out.
2: Yeah. When we come back, what have you got over there?
3: We have unfortunately, a drunk truck driver. Yeah.
0: Semi?
3: Yeah.
2: We also have a semi-drunk?
0: No, yes. Was he buzzed or was he drunk?
2: He's partially.
3: All the way drunk.
2: Okay. Sorry. Then he's not semi-drunk. Also, we have the banana car back in the news. And did you have the giraffe story?
3: I don't.
2: Oh, okay. I'll dig it up. It's very funny. Okay. Right now, if you're thinking about losing some weight, the physicians at Brickhouse Nutrition would like to talk to you, or at least pass along to you something they've been working on for quite some time. 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
12: Hello.
11: Jeff Oskey's at the NHTSA Sports Desk.
13: Hey, man.
11: Ace Cosby's there.
13: Hey.
11: I'm Josh Arnold. There's Tom.
10: I want to get a late letter in.
11: All right.
10: We were talking about this the other day. We were talking about something called snuff.
12: Yeah.
10: Which I guess is it a powdered tobacco?
11: Yeah.
12: Is it dehydrated and then powder form?
11: Seems like it to me, or even just leaf. Like,
12: oh, really?
11: Almost like chewing tobacco, but maybe finer.
10: But it goes in the nasal passages.
11: Yeah. They would take a pinch of it out of their snufter. And
10: this comes to us from Dana. When I was 10, my grandfather always chewed tobacco. His favorite was called Wintergreen.
12: Yep.
11: Oh, yeah.
10: Being an adventurous 10-year-old girl, I took a huge pinch of it.
12: Oh.
10: Shoved it in my mouth and promptly threw up for quite a long time.
11: Oh, I bet.
13: Yeah.
12: Same girl, same.
10: My grandfather thought it was hilarious.
12: We were on a boat when I tried it for the first time. Oh,
13: so you just puke over.
11: I was at my brother's t-ball game, and the guy next to me was eating beech nut.
12: Yeah.
11: Or not eating, but chewing. And I was like, oh, can I have some of that? And he goes, ask your dad. And my dad goes, knock yourself out. And I sat there with it in my cheek for like 5 minutes, and they go, why aren't you spitting? And
12: I go,
11: what?
12: No.
11: Oh, no. And they go, oh, you're going to end immediately. I was behind the bleachers the rest of the game.
13: Oh.
11: Just vomiting.
13: I'd like to spit some beach nut in that dude's eye, and a country ball can survive. Yeah.
10: Love that line. I grew up in the 60s. My great-grandmother always carried a tin of snuff and would use it throughout the day.
13: Great-grandmother?
10: Great-grandmother.
13: Oh, wow.
10: My understanding is that women of those times used it to, quote, energize periodically during their busy days.
12: Yeah, nicotine, they say, can do that. Yeah.
13: If I had a cigarette right now, I would have the biggest buzz. I've always gotten a huge buzz off of a cigarette.
12: Yeah.
10: But wouldn't the residue of this stay in your nasal passages?
12: I'm guessing.
13: It can't be good for you.
12: No. It's as good as any other tobacco product.
10: And would you blow your nose, and would it be kind of a...
13: Probably.
12: Like you've been welding?
10: I don't know.
13: After 20 years of doing it, you must look like the Crypt Keeper.
12: I want to see. I'm curious.
10: I mean, would you get nasal cancer?
13: Yes, I guarantee it.
10: Ugh, God. Okay. I wonder if it's declined in popularity.
12: I've never seen anyone do it.
13: It has absolutely declined.
12: So, like, what do? You just put a bump on your and just sniff it?
13: I know in movies and stuff, I would see it because I've never seen it in real life.
12: Yeah.
13: But they would pinch it out of their little tin and put both fingers to their nose. And
12: okay. Maybe just line the inside of their nose. Okay.
10: Oh, God.
12: Curious.
13: Okay. Baffling.
11: I wouldn't even know where to get it.
12: I'm sure
11: you can get it at the gas station.
13: I guess I don't know at the gas station.
12: Or at the tobacco store, like the real one.
13: You have to go to a fine tobacconist.
12: Yeah. Oh, it smells so good in there.
10: There was a really nice tobacco. I'm not kidding. It

0: really nice tobacco store not too far from here. It's gone now.
1: Yeah.
2: I love those places.
0: It was nice. It had a great smell. And the main guy that worked there essentially had black teeth.
2: Oh yeah. Hey, yes. you don't want to eat at a place where they have skinny chefs, right?
0: Okay, we have happy news from the world of giraffes.
1: Oh, giraffes, sure. A new study finds that giraffes can do simple math.
2: What?
1: Yes, researchers presented 4 giraffes from the Barcelona Zoo with 2 containers containing different amounts of carrot pieces.
2: All right.
1: They then covered the containers, and the animals watched as the humans added or subtracted more carrot pieces to them.
2: Wow.
1: The giraffe selected the container with more carrot pieces over 65% of the time.
2: So they were able to figure it out? Oh, 65%.
1: Yeah, no. they're not very good at it.
2: That's really close to luck.
1: Yes.
0: Well, apparently giraffes weren't good enough at math to keep a certain toy store afloat.
2: Yeah, they're not great at accounting, are they?
0: Yeah, this does seem to be kind of sketchy.
1: Yeah.
0: I mean, 65%, so.
1: No, this isn't math.
0: I wonder if they can smell it.
2: Oh, smell that one covered container had more than the
1: other. A stronger scent?
0: I assume that they thought of that.
1: They do have big nostrils.
0: I know, they're terrible. They're terrible at spelling.
1: Oh, yeah?
2: Oh, really?
0: They always get the R backwards. We're going to keep with the theme of Toys R Us as long as I can keep on doing it.
1: Rest in peace.
0: But the better news in the world of giraffes is they found that giraffe 2 weeks ago that was in Texas that had run away.
1: Yeah.
0: Kind of a sweet story.
1: Is she alive?
2: Yeah. She was in L.A. trying to get into movies. Yeah. But luckily, they saved her right in the nick of time before she had to resort to...
0: Really Weinstein'd it? Take me, Harvey.
2: A giraffe walking off of a bus with a small suit. I'm going to be a star.
0: What else you got over there?
1: Authorities in Arizona say a commercial truck driver was caught sipping red wine from a water bottle while driving a semi on a Phoenix freeway.
0: Well, he's sipping, not guzzling.
1: Yeah.
2: Yeah, he's an aristocrat.
0: No, he was semi-drunk again.
1: According to the Arizona Department of Public Safety, highway patrol troopers responding to calls about a semi-truck driving erratically on I-10 witnessed the driver swerving across the lanes.
0: Yikes.
1: When he was finally stopped, troopers reported finding bottles of red wine and a reusable water bottle containing red wine in the cab.
3: Oh, so that's what the guy from UB40 is up to now.
2: red wine.
1: The semi driver who registered a blood alcohol level of 0.227 was arrested for a DUI.
3: 227?
4: Who's that man, Mary?
3: Come on, Jack A.
2: You said the red wine was a cab?
1: It was in the cab.
2: Oh,
0: okay. Well, bye. Yeah, good. That pairs well with combos and gas station sushi. I've heard.
3: I have combos in the door of my car right now.
1: Do you really?
3: Yeah, from my road trip. And yesterday I got out. I go, oh, I wonder if those are still good. Put one in my. No.
0: Nope.
3: No, they weren't.
2: They're only good on a road trip.
3: Yep.
2: I love combos on a road trip. What's your go-to combo?
3: I go classic. I go pretzel with cheese.
2: I'm same. Yeah.
0: What are the options?
2: People are big on pizza.
1: Pizza is the go-to.
2: The combos have tiny pepperoni on the end.
1: They do.
2: On the ends of each one.
0: What are the things that are like pretzels with peanut butter inside them?
2: There are different kinds. Combos are similar.
3: Yeah.
2: I don't know that they have a peanut butter.
1: Combos are barrel-shaped and open on both ends.
2: Yeah. Yeah.
1: With what seems like a spray cheese consistency.
2: Yeah.
0: Ooh, I'm out.
1: Yeah.
2: Oh, they're great.
0: Do you ever take that spray cheese and tilt your head back and just squirt it in your mouth?
2: Yes. Oh, I don't like it.
3: Oh, really?
2: Yeah, I know. I know. The combo cheese I can have. I don't like spray cheese. I've never have, even as a kid.
0: Does the spray cheese come with the marijuana when you buy it?
3: No.
1: Combo flavors right now. There's the original. There's cheddar cheese. There's pizza. There's pepperoni only.
2: Okay.
1: Buffalo blue cheese.
2: Wow.
1: And nacho cheese.
2: All right.
1: Yeah.
0: Blue cheese?
1: Yeah, the buffalo blue cheese is new, I think.
2: Do you guys remember the pack of crackers and cheese where the cheese was in a cup and you had the red spreader.
0: Yeah, yeah, yeah.
1: Yes.
0: That red, red, oh, red, yeah. Little red stick.
2: Never really loved that either.
1: Yeah. No, like a club cracker. Right. Yeah.
3: But we never got them. So when, like, I could talk someone at school into trading me for right. the crackers with the cheese with the stick.
2: Oh, same.
3: I thought it was the best.
0: I love that.
2: They were a treat, and getting them was a treat, but they were always disappointed.
1: No, yes.
0: I think for me, it was a process. That was,
2: yes.
0: It was kind of
2: just the bendy red spreader.
1: Another part of living with a single dad is like, we were like, hey, we want these. And my dad comes home with a box of club crackers and a half gallon of port wine cheese. He's like, here you go.
2: Yeah,
1: like, no, this is not the same.
2: This isn't the same.
1: Yeah. No.
0: It's like when I was a kid and I always wanted to have a TV dinner.
1: Yeah.
0: So my mother cooked a regular dinner, then put it in a tin thing.
1: I love that, though.
2: That is awesome.
1: That's so
0: sweet. That's true.
1: Yeah.
3: No, that's cool.
0: Yeah. And TV dinners have certainly come a long way. And if nothing else, we got the great song from ZZ Top out of it.
2: Yes. Yes.
0: I love those guys. I just love that band. The old TV dinner, they used to be frozen solid. And
1: So what would your mom put in yours? What did you like?
0: Chicken.
1: Okay.
0: Mashed potatoes and corn.
2: Would you get an apple crisp?
0: What I liked about them was, and my mother would make a fresh apple crisp.
2: Nice.
0: What I liked about them was that everything was separated.
1: Yeah.
0: When I was a kid, if the corn touched the mashed potatoes, I was out.
1: You wouldn't do it.
0: Which okay. My father should have hit me with his cane.
2: Yeah.
0: In retrospect, I know an adult, actually, who is that way.
1: Still?
0: Yes. Nothing can touch anything else.
1: No kidding. Man. I wonder what that's about. I can't imagine because there's times where I'm just all of it together.
2: Right.
1: Yeah.
0: And they always say the same thing. You know, it always ends up in the same place.
1: Yeah.
0: Yeah. Okay.
2: my dad was big on that, but he was gross. He'd still have a mouthful of spaghetti and then start drinking his milk. I'm like, what are you doing? It all goes in the same place. All right.
0: Okay. We need some more quiz questions for things that only guys would know in theory or only ladies would know. In theory, and we'll find out what that's all about tomorrow. We certainly appreciate your attendance, and I'll advise you to check out our website and find out what we got going on the VIP and other delights by visiting bobandtom.com. 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

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They're not wrong, you know? 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Right now, let's spend a little time focusing on what would have been the American dream. 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

what a story of my life, cold as ice, except this time of year when it's hot as hell. You know what? Let's spend some time with the late, great Ozzy, backing up Lita. Feel a little close my eyes. Nothing like a fine, uplifting tune like this to get your Monday started, right? Huh? 100.5 The Eagle Rocks.

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0: 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Looks like the forecast for today, we're looking at a high of about 89. It's going to be hot. It says 89, but it's really going to feel like 3,000. Tonight, down to 72. We got that scattered chance of rain, and tomorrow, 90 for the high and a 40% chance of that. Let's get right back into it next year. 100.5 The Eagle rocks.
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Take yourself back to when that song came out and imagine how groundbreaking that sort of guitar work would have felt. How that would have felt to you. 100.5, The Eagle rocks. Let's bring it up a few years. I don't want to come back down. Bush, come down on The Eagle.

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0: 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Oh, hit the gong.
1: Yes, the phaser gong. That's a special technique. Takes a lot of practice. All right. Tell you what we got going on. We got a lot of stuff happening. Let's go ahead and hit this for you. Saturday, August 1st, from 9 a.m. to 3 p.m., we're wanting you to help stuff the bus. 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
1: Good morning. I'm Jeff Daly on the Cromwell Ag Radio Network at the Chicago Board of Trade this morning. Corn futures are 2¾ to 6 cents a bushel higher. Soybeans this morning are between a mark of 3¾ cents and 4½ cents a bushel higher. Wheat futures are mixed. The September is down a penny and a half. Next September 27, a penny and a quarter higher. The war is back on in the Persian Gulf, with the U.S. striking Iran and Iran striking its neighbors. In the Black Sea region, Russia and Ukraine are heightened again, and now vessels on the water near the Black Sea are subject to conflict. The issue now is it's not just crude oil, it's also food, and that means wheat and other commodities, which raises the stakes in these battles overall. Soybean oil this morning is between $1.66 and $1.88 higher. Soybean meal prices from $1 to $2.30 lower. Rice is higher. Cotton is higher. Live cattle futures are stronger to start the week. Feeders are higher. Lean hogs have a weaker bias. At the board, September corn up 4¾, 4.44¼. December up 5½ at 4.66½. August soybeans up 4½, 11.96¼. November up 4, 11.94¾. I'm Jeff Daly. 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

0: permanent vacation, one of the last pieces of vinyl I owned, given to me by a friend, and loved that album. Really good one. 100.5, the Eagle Rocks, Big Ben in for Mitch today. You could beat the heat. That's saying something, too. And cool down with the ultimate summer treat from Cold Stone Creamery. I'm wondering if it's appropriate for me just to go in and lay my face down on the Cold Stone, or if that would be frowned upon. This Thursday at 9 a.m., you get to grab $50 worth of, can you imagine, $50 worth of Cold Stone Creamery certificates for just $25 at 870deals.com. 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So don't miss it, 870deals.com. K8 Storm Team forecast says about 89 today. Lord knows it's going to feel like 3,000 as we inch closer to the surface of the sun every day until late September. Tonight, 72, got a 40% chance of those weird scattered showers that just pop up just in downtown, but not on Southwest Drive, and just at Hilltop, and high of 90 tomorrow. 100.5, the Eagle Rocks.
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saw him open up Skid Row at North Hall Auditorium in Memphis, which no longer exists. And it was kind of like a paradox, you know? You had the new grunge and the hair bands going out, so it was an interesting show. Let's keep it rolling. This is Joe Walsh. One other.

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0: 100.5, the Eagle Rocks, Big Ben and for Mitch today, making a mess of things for him in his absence. We got a lot of stuff going on, but if you're looking to beat the heat or find something fun for your kids, and goodness knows that's not easy to do, do yourself a favor. I'm serious about this. Open up the Summer Fun Guide at Jonesboro right now. 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

think there should be more mental health clinics. 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That's what I'm saying. My mental health is always in need of rejuvenating. 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

0: let his breast. And then was put on 3 days detention. 100.5 The Eagle rocks. I tell you what, this is Big Ben in for Mitch today, and I'm having a blast. I'm pretty much messing everything up, but it's fun. And if you need to know who Northeast Arkansas trusts most, I got the ticket. Bestofnea.com. 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Gade, Storm Team Forecast says only 89 today. And as glorious as that sounds, you know, between the dew point and the humidity and inching closer to the sun each day, it's probably going to feel like 3,000. Take it easy. 72 tonight, 90 tomorrow. 40% chance of those weird scattered storms again. Let's do some more coming up next. 100.5 The Eagle Rocks.
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used to love singing harmony to that back when I could sing. 100.5 Eagle Rocks. Let's keep it moving. Saw these guys on this tour. Don't remember the name of the album, but I do remember the tour at Barton Coliseum. Loverboy, loving every minute of it. Mike Reno, not looking so great these days, but still cranking out the tunes. He can still hit the notes.

0: Black Crowes, 100.5, the Eagle Rocks on this, is it Monday? Oh, dear Lord, it's Monday again, isn't it? I'll tell you what, something to look forward to in a way that you can help and do something nice and get it done when it's not going to be as hard on you. Saturday, August 1st, 9 a.m. to 3 p.m., stuff the bus. Look for the big yellow school bus in front of your local Walmart. What you're going to do is you're going to go into Walmart. You're going to be getting school supplies anyway. And even if you're not, go buy some school supplies for these kids. Get some extra school supplies. Help these kids head back to school ready. Most needed items are backpacks, refillable water bottles, the stuff that makes sense, some headphones, and nap mats. I'm still asking for nap mats here, but apparently that's not a priority, nor are the actual naps needed to utilize the nap mats. 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
1: 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Higher for corn and higher for soybeans. Wheat futures are backing up a fraction to 2 1/2 today. Here's what we know. The market is not lower. And after big gains last week, it would have been understood, or at least understandable, if they'd come in and dropped off here to start the week. They didn't. We're consolidating, though, at the upper end of the range. The Black Sea region and the Strait of Hormuz, those are still points of conflict with the war going on. And apparently now, more than just fertilizer and crude oil, also including food. And that would be Russian wheat trying to escape to the export market that's been shot down by the Ukrainians. So the situation is corn and soy higher and wheat futures lower. Soybean oil, 208 to 250 higher, along with higher crude.

0: crude prices. Soybean meal $1.70 to $2.50 lower. Rice lower. Cotton futures lower. October live cattle 85 cents up at 231.40. Feeder cattle October $1.07 higher, 348.42. October lean hogs down 30 cents at 84.77. September corn 4.5 higher, 444. The December 466.5 up 5.5. August soybeans up 9 3/4, 1201.5. November up 9 at 1199 3/4. September wheat down 2 at 638 1/4. I'm Jeff Dowling.
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song, Gotta Miss You. They always had such a cool funk groove mixed in that period there. 100.5 The Eagle, cranking up a little Def Leppard. Or as a guy I worked with back in the 80s would yell, somebody turn down that dead leper. Step in.

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0: high?
1: Yeah, I always wondered that too. I asked my mom that a lot. Where did I need to be so high? 100.5 The Eagle rocks. And tell you what, we've got a lot of cool things happening around here, not the least of which is a way to beat the heat, cool down with a really cool treat from Cold Stone Creamery. It's this Thursday, 9 a.m., and what you're doing is you're getting $50 worth of Cold Stone Creamery certificates for $25, half price. 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They've got a bunch of cool new concoctions, confections, stuff that they've mixed together that just blows you away. And literally, these deals are going to melt away fast. Beat the heat with this week's deal from Cold Stone Creamery. It's Thursday at 9 at 870deals.com. And while you're there, why not plan a few pool days before summer ends? Goodness knows kids are back in school way too early. 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At 870deals.com, we don't expect that to last a lot longer, and you've still got some time to enjoy those. I think I'm going to buy and take a few of the crew here. Yeah, that sounds fun. 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Your K8 Storm Team forecast, 89 today. It's going to feel really sticky. 72 tonight. Got a 40% chance of scattered rain tomorrow and a high of 90. I hate to tell ya.
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100.5 The Eagle Rocks as we keep it rolling. I'm Big Ben in for Mitch today. And unfortunately, because of the Sunday I had and the Saturday and actually last Friday, I'm having a bit of double duty.

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Those are some, those, the scrolls foretold are those exact words. Hold on loosely, or you're going to lose control, brother. We are on the edge of 17 when this.

0: She's going back. She's going to get back on tour again. Anne is, and she's going to get out there and try it. And she said she was kind of liberated by the last time she tried to get out there and did it in her wheelchair. She said, I'm just going to be who I am. And as long as she can throw those tones, man, keep coming on that stage. 100.5, The Eagle rocks. Phil Jam's up next. We do have a lot of stuff going on. We want to say congratulations to Jennifer Hay at Elite Men's Health, winner of the Eagle at Work Perk. Baskin Robbins Ice Cream, perfect timing. 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And 100.5, The Eagle Rocks. Your K8 Storm Team forecast, 89 today. You're feeling it already. We are there. Tonight, not much relief. We'll get to 72. The way I look at the nighttime temps, if they're at or above where I would keep the air conditioner, yeah, you're going to have to crank that thing. So 72 tonight, 40% chance of scattered storms tomorrow, which means it's anybody. It's like, what is that? Get online and bet where it's going to hit. 94, the high. Phil Jams, the one and only, the last bastion of great afternoon radio, is coming up next on 100.5 The Eagle Rocks. 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

100.5 Eagle Rocks. That's AC/DC and Hell's Bells. What is happening? Phil here with you just inside the 2 o'clock hour on a Monday. Yeah. Welcome back from the weekend. Hopefully everybody had a good weekend, but we are here to help you finish off this Monday with all the classic rock and roll you need to hear. We got a ton of stuff to talk about coming up. Another delicious half-price deal at 870deals.com. We've got the at-work perk. We'll tell you how. And if you haven't already joined our text club or the Eagle email club, we'll tell you how to do that. It could benefit you when it comes to contesting and giveaways. Those details on the way. Plus all the normal stuff. We've got Funny 420 Phil's Fascinating Facts and the Mellow Monday edition of the Happy Hour coming up at 4 o'clock. 2 hours of your favorite mellow classic rock request. And we're about to stuff something. It's not a turkey and it's not a burrito. We'll tell you what it is coming up after McCartney and Wings on the Eagle.

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100.5 The Eagle Roxette is Blind Melon and No Rain. Hey, the good news is we have no rain in our forecast. Until tomorrow. Yeah, about a 40% chance. Hey, listen, it is time to stuff the bus. August 1st, that's a Saturday from 9 to 3. You can help us stuff the bus. 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
1: I'm Jeff Alley on the Cromwell Ag Radio Network at the Chicago Board of Trade this afternoon, finishing the way we started. Corn and soybeans higher for the day and wheat futures staying lower. Soybeans didn't fall after 50-plus cent gains last week. The corn market held on and is said to be consolidating at the upper end of the range. Wheat futures, 2 cents to 5 cents a bushel down. Product market had soybean oil today as crude rises $1.97 to $2.36 higher. Soybean meal market today from $3.20 to $3.90 lower. Rice was lower. Cotton futures also lower. Live cattle October 7 cents up at $2.3062. Feeder cattle October 50 cents lower at $3.4685. October lean hogs 80 cents lower at $84.2700. At the board, September corn, a penny and a half higher, 1 1/2 higher, 441. December, 463 1/4, up 2 1/4 cents a bushel. March of 27, up 2 3/4, 478 1/2. August soybeans and nickel stronger, 1196 3/4. September up 4, 1185 1/4. November futures up 4, 1194 3/4. Wheat futures, the September gained, down a nickel at 635 1/4. And the July of 27 down 2 3/4, 672 1/2. I'm Jeff Nally.
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100.5 Eagle Rocks. That's Elton John. Saturday night's all right for fighting. Yes, it is. But that's not the only thing Saturday's good for. Yeah, you know what I'm talking about. That other F word. Yeah. Fraternization. Yeah. I fraternize all the time on Saturday. All right, man. Phil here with you on this Monday. It is the July 13th, your K8 Storm Team forecast. The best part about today's forecast, not a whole lot of rain. Mostly sunny, high of about 89, 72 for a low tonight. Unfortunately, rain chances move back in by tomorrow. 40% chance of scattered storms, a high of 90 on Tuesday. Maybe even a 40% chance of scattered storms on Wednesday as well. We'll keep you up to date on that. 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And this time, it's Cold Stone Creamery. Yeah, it's crazy. They make their ice cream right in front of your face, man. I'm telling you, they got this big, huge granite slab. It's cold, and they pour the cream on there. It freezes right on there. They scrape it all up real fancy-like, put it in a cup for it. It's delicious. And this Thursday morning, 9 a.m. at 870deals.com, it's going to be half price. Now, we're talking shakes, cakes, sweet summer indulgences, but don't wait.

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Top, give me all your loving. You know what? Just give me all your money. That's, I'd rather have that. All right, Phil with you just inside the 3 o'clock hour. We are less than an hour away from the Mellow Monday edition of the Happy Hour. Yes. Yes, indeed, man. 935-1005. That's the number to call if you want to call in your favorite Mellow classic rock request. And stand by. We've got new Dogs That Rock available from the Northeast Arkansas Humane Society. We'll tell you about them and how you can adopt a new best friend coming up after Danzig and Mother on the Eagle.

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0: The Beatles, and Here Comes the Sun. How you doing, Phil? Here with you, 40 minutes away from the Mellow Monday edition of the Happy Hour. You can call or text 870-935-1005. And we encourage you to take a look at this week's Dogs That Rock, available for adoption from the Northeast Arkansas Humane Society. We feature three of those dogs on our website each week at eagle1005.com, or you can get there through the Eagle Rocks app. And we'd love for you to check out our three dogs this week. You'll see Honey and Heidi. Just a couple of great dogs. They are two of the five puppies that were rescued by the shelter's welfare team earlier this summer. They were living in a ditch. My goodness. Anyway, been at the shelter for 7 weeks. They're now 23 weeks old. They're up to date on all their shots and preventatives, microchipped, ready to go to their forever home. And we also have Mac. Mac is a big boy, almost 5 years old. Large mix, obviously. He's been in the shelter for 1 month and has already been neutered, microchipped, up to date on all the vaccines and preventatives, heartworm negative, and ready for his forever home. He is really a big dog, but the best thing about Mac is he is the ideal babysitter for both puppies and human kiddos. Just sweet and patient, as he is big. And so if you're interested, contact the Northeast Arkansas Humane Society, 870-935-1005. Let them know you're interested in adopting one of these dogs that rock, or any of the pets available for adoption from the shelter. By the way, the Bissell Foundation's Empty the Shelter event is still going on at Northeast Arkansas Humane Society now through July 26th. Cat adoption fees have been reduced to $35. Dog adoption fees have been reduced to $70. This is the best time to adopt a pet from the Northeast Arkansas Humane Society with 100.5, the Eagle Rocks.
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104.5 Deagle Rocks, Kenny Wayne Shepherd, Blue on Black, Phil here, and get this. These are the top three things that give people feelings of power. Number three, money. Number two, status. And number one, correcting spelling mistakes on social media posts. That'll do it every time. I do it all the time. It's there, T-H-E-I-R, not T-H-E-R-E. Come on! Learn to spell. Well, it's been a

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1: 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Oh, oh, oh,

100.5 Deagle Rocks, Def Leppard and Rocket. How you doing, Phil? Here with you. Hey, we're just minutes away from the Mellow Monday edition of the Happy Hour. Yeah, I'm ready, man. 2 hours of your favorite mellow classic rock request. You can call or text 870-935-1005. Okay, Storm Team forecast, not too bad. Mostly sunny, high of 89 and no rain, which is nice. 72 for low tonight. Unfortunately, rain back in our forecast tomorrow. 40% chance of scattered storms. We'll see a high near 90. There you go. And so it really was a weekend of deaths. Heading into the weekend last week, we had the death of Bonnie Tyler at the age of 75. And then Saturday, unexpectedly, Senator Lindsey Graham died at 71. And now we hear that Sam Neill, actor Sam Neill, best known for his role in Jurassic Park, has passed away at the age of 78. So there you go. So that's three, right? We always say celebrity deaths come in three. That's our three. So we shouldn't have any more deaths, right? That's what I'm thinking. But anyway, prayers.

0: right? That's what I'm thinking. But anyway, prayers for those who are missing their family member or their good friend from these deaths. There you go. Stick around. We've got Mellow Monday coming up next on The Eagle.
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1: 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It is the Mellow Monday edition of the Happy Hour. 2 hours of your classic rock request. 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We have Phil's Fascinating Facts in the 5 o'clock hour. Lots of stuff you need to know about, including the Stuff the Bus event. 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More information coming your way. So stick around for all of it. Kicking off the Mellow Monday edition of the Happy Hour with some blues from Gary Moore. On the Eagle.

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100.5 Eagle Rock, some traffic for you on the Mellow Monday edition of the Happy Hour. That's Dear Mr. Fantasy. And of course, before that, we heard Soul Shine from Almond Brothers and kicked it off with Gary Moore and Still Got the Blues. It is the Mellow Monday edition of the Happy Hour. Love to hear your mellow request. 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Funny at 420, coming up here in about 10 minutes. Just the laugh you need for the drive home. And if you're not a member of the Eagle Text Club or Eagle Email Club,

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Zager and Evans in the year 2525. When was the last time you heard that song on the radio? See, that's what the happy hour is all about. We got that request, by the way, from Uncle John, great Eagle listener, and not just an Eagle listener, but he's kind of my tech support. You know, we all have that one friend that we have to call when we've got technical questions. Yeah, if I get a new device and I'm not sure how to work it, you know, I call Uncle John, and his answer to me is always the same thing. He's like, well, if you don't know how to work it, you shouldn't have bought it. And I'm like, thanks, Uncle John. Appreciate that. Same answer every time. I don't know why I keep calling him. All right, glad you're here. This is the Mellow Monday edition of the Happy Hour. 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
3: How about you, sir? 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
3: 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You're not going to narrow that down for me at all. 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That's the thing these days. Nobody really says what they do for a living in this day and age. They try to confuse you with their job descriptions, don't they? They try to make it sound very convoluted. They're like, yeah, big picture, I set up an eco-friendly infrastructure, synchronizing, synthesizing, synergizing companies and their subsidiaries, creating a bilateral platform or go-between for symbiotic product placement, orchestrating a transmutation which allows a win-win for the client, then kind of spins it off into their co-habitual relationships for their clients.
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100.5 Eagle Rocks. Wrapping up a double shot of the ladies. That's Melissa from the Almond Brothers. And before that, Amanda from Boston. Now, Amanda and Melissa know each other, but don't get them together. They hate each other. You talking about a cat fight? Holy smokes. You don't want that mess. All right. Hey, listen, it's almost time to stuff the bus again. School's going to be starting back soon. We've got details about the Stuff the Bus event coming up.

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0: 101.5 Deagle Rocks, Kiss and Beth, as we wrap up the first hour of the Mellow Monday edition of the Happy Hour. I got to tell you, this first hour was strong. We got a whole nother hour to go. Call or text 870-935-1005. K8 Storm Team forecast. Not a bad day today. Mostly sunny. No rain. At a high of about 89. 72 for a low tonight. Tomorrow, we do have rain moving back into our forecast. 40% chance of scattered storms at a high of 90. Might even see that on Wednesday as well. So keep that in mind. Hey, join us Saturday, August 1st from 9 a.m. to 3 p.m. to help stuff the bus. It is back again this year. Just look for the big yellow school buses in front of your local Walmart. While you're in there shopping around, grab a few extra school supplies to help all kids head back to school. Really, the most needed items, though, are backpacks and refillable water bottles, along with headphones and nap mats. 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
8: 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Stick around. We've got Phil's Fascinating Facts coming up here in about 20 minutes. 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

870-935-1005. Stand by, 10 minutes away from Phil's fascinating facts. A few facts we thought you'd find fascinating. Coming up, we're going to be talking about caterpillars, hippos, the postal service, mountain bike racing, and televisions. That's 10 minutes away after the Rolling Stones on the Eagle.

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100.5 Eagle Rocks, Pete Floyd. That is Comfortably Numb. Phil here with his second hour of the Mellow Monday edition of the Happy Hour. And it's time for Phil's Fascinating Facts, a few facts that we thought you'd find fascinating. And we begin with caterpillars today. Believe it or not, caterpillars have 12 eyes. Yeah, these are located in groups of 6 eyes on each side of their head. I never knew that. I don't know about you. And a hippo's lips are big. I mean, really big. They're nearly 2 feet wide from left to right. And they can open their massive mouths up to 150 degrees or 4 feet. Kind of like my Aunt Ethel at the all-you-can-eat buffet. Yeah, it just reminds me exactly of that. Get this. This is crazy. But before 1913, it was possible for parents to mail their kids to their grandparents through the postal services. Can you imagine being mailed to your grandparents' house? It's crazy. Glad they corrected that. And in Wales, in the United Kingdom, it is possible to compete in an underwater mountain bike race. I don't know how they do it, but God bless them if they can. And finally, there are more television sets in the United States of America than the number of people in the United Kingdom.

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2: 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I think we do. And that's Phil's Fascinating Facts, Few Facts we thought you'd find fascinating. Final 30 minutes of the happy hour next.
3: 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She's looking for a local coffee shop. 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
10: 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This is Pure Prairie League and Amy. Amy, what you want to do? Well, that's easy. Shoe shopping. And going to the candle store. Almost always.

5 Eagle Rocks Eagles. I can't tell you why. Phil here with you on the Mellow Monday edition of the Happy Hour. And we've got another delicious half-price deal coming up soon at 870deals.com from Cold Stone Creamery. Details about that coming up. It's a deal so good, you'll like it, even if you have eyes without a face.

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0: 100.5 Neil Rocks, Sebastian Bach with Skid Row. That is I Remember You as we wrap up the Mellow Monday edition of the Happy Hour. Yeah. Give yourself the claps, man. I'm telling you, it was a great day. We heard some great requests today. It was awesome. We'll do it again tomorrow, 4 to 6, 2 hours of your classic rock request. Okay, Storm Team Forecast, looking at 72 for an overnight low. Unfortunately, 40% chance of scattered storms in our forecast tomorrow. High of about 90. We'll keep you up to date on the storms. And you can beat the heat and cool down with the ultimate summer treat from Cold Stone Creamery for half price. 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
0: Easter?
1: Uh-huh.
0: 4th of July?
1: With a bang.
0: Memorial Day?
1: You're not listening.
0: Okay, I've got it.
2: Head to Barragul's, go east on the new 412 bypass and skip city traffic.
0: Cross the Kalua-colored waters of the St. Francis River to the scenic resort town of Cardwell, Missouri.
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100.5 Eagle Rocks, Rolling Stones, That Is Shattered. How you doing, Phil? Here, welcome to the 6 o'clock hour on this Monday, July 13th, by the way. And we've got new dogs that rock available for adoption from the Northeast Arkansas Humane Society. Want to encourage you to go to eagle1005.com, click on Dogs That Rock, and check out Honey and Heidi, two of the five puppies that the shelter's welfare team rescued living in a ditch earlier this summer. Now, they've been in the shelter for about 7 weeks. They are about 23 weeks old, so they're growing up, but they've been microchipped, spayed, up to date on shots and vaccines, ready to go, and they are

0: are looking for their forever home. We also have Big Mac. 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This is...
1: Another great movie night. 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
1: 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She's not wrong. 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

0: 100.5 Eagle Rocks Talking Heads burning down the house. That's what we need. More heat. Yeah, thanks. Thanks for that. We appreciate it. All right, Phil here wrapping it up. Thank you for hanging out with us here on the afternoon show. We will do it again tomorrow, 2 to 7. But, of course, we encourage you to start your Tuesday the right way with the Bob and Tom Show every weekday morning at 5 a.m., the best way to start any day. And we will talk to you tomorrow as you go through the rest of this day. Remember, be a decent human being, treat others with respect, and try to make this world a better place for those around you.
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